0: We've got some Bob Sinclair coming up in two. Now, does this voice sound familiar?
1: DJ Will.
0: No, does it sound like Will and Woody? Well, it is. They're hitting 237 this Saturday night.
2: I'm DJ Will.
0: Yes, DJ Will hitting the decks with me. You can win a Skip the Queue pass on Star 106.3 this week. Noah Kahan now playing.

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0: Super nostalgic to see Timbaland hit the stage at the Summer Festival in Poland recently. Now, he performed the 2000 hit song Say It Right, which, if you remember, predominantly features Nelly Furtado. However, Nelly wasn't there on this occasion, and this is what we're left with. Now, he really ramps up the airs. That would have been an easy gig for him. Now, Married at Sight has reportedly found a new relationship guru to join the show following the death of beloved expert Mel Schilling. Just 5 months after Mel tragically passed away from cancer, the Daily Mail has reported that long-time expert John Aitken and sexologist Alexandra Rempola will be on the panel. Barbie, the movie, is looking to get a redo, but it looks like it could also be in limbo. It's reportedly because of a stalled contract negotiation with the two main stars, Margot Robbie and also Ryan Gosling. Now, the movie made Warner Brothers a massive $1.9 billion at the global box office. There was 8 Oscar nominations in it, and Margot and Robbie are like, well, we want some more. It's actually, Ryan in particular is chasing a massive upfront $28 million. That's Danny's feed to us after 12 o'clock today. We're going to do it again thanks to Silk Laser Clinics. It is Townsville's go-to clinic for all things laser skin aesthetics and body treatments. On the way, Pat Benatar.
5: Adam and Donnie's locked away for 10K.
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0: 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They're crying. They're holding each other.
1: 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Oh, I love him so much. Oh, I don't know what to feel right now.
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0: Sunny Federa, think about us on Star 106.3. 11 o'clock today, I'll be calling out another name for Steal My Standby. 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Now, on this morning's Star Brekkie Show, Adam and Donnie had Dean Went On. Now, who is that? He's the former Barney the Dinosaur voice.
1: We're joining you through Zoom at the moment. We can see a couple of stuffed Barneys in your actual office. What does Barney mean to you?
2: Oh, Barney is unconditional love. Barney is, I am so lucky to have gotten that role. Mm-hmm. Some people have told me that I was their safe space. There's a lot of horrible situations people are in and they look to Barney to bring them through. But I feel like the second hour, 2-year-olds and 3-year-olds, that's what Barney is for. Mm-hmm. And if you can teach them love and any show that where you hug your parent at the end of it or hug a friend and say, I love you, I mean, it can't be that bad, right?
3: Exactly. Well, Dean, thank you so much for your time this morning. Thank you so much for all your years as Barney. You've given us so much joy growing up, and I'm sure you have for millions and millions of kids right across the world. Thank you for letting us zoom into you, and we hope you have an awesome day.
2: Okay, you too. Hey, and remember, I love you.
3: I love you too, Barney.
0: I love you too. How good. 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

0: Hey, it's Adam and Donnie, Star 106.3. We'll catch you right here tomorrow morning from 6.
1: Adam and Donnie have an ad running on TV right now that's AI-generated. We hate it, and our bosses have reached out to tell us to shush.
0: And tomorrow, another chance to win yourself a return trip for two to Las Vegas with iHeartRadio Musical Festival tickets, accommodation, and $3,000 spending money with Steal My Standby. 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

ain't so sure about this place. It's hard to play a gig in this town and keep a straight face. 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

96.3 Workdays with Danny. This is huge news. Magnetic Island Race Week is coming up very soon, and there is a long lunch that happens every year. This year, it's on Friday the 28th of August at Pepper's Blue on Blue, Maggie Island. The last 2 years, I've been fortunate enough to DJ there. Once the lunch commences, I'll be playing again on the back deck, I believe from like 4:30. However, already sold out. Now, this is fantastic for the reason being we're raising money and awareness for The Cure Starts Now Australia. That's children's brain cancer research. So I was delighted to hear this morning that

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3: Morning, I'm Britt Aylin. Canberra is urging pet owners to remain vigilant as the bird flu outbreak intensifies. Federal Environment Minister Murray Watt says we need to keep an eye on our dogs, our cats and our chooks.
4: We'd be encouraging people with backyard chickens to do what they can to keep their chickens away from wild birds. But there's no reports of that kind of thing happening at this point. There is a low risk of dogs and cats contracting bird flu, but it is possible.
3: That's on the ABC there. Sportsbet and the TAB are among those appearing before a Senate inquiry into the federal government's proposed gambling advertising reforms as it continues in Canberra today. Yesterday, former rugby league player Luke Bateman told the panel he'd been offered drugs and alcohol by betting companies in order to entice him to gamble more. Aussie researchers are beginning to figure out exactly why breast is supposedly best for new babies. Scientists at QIMR Berghofer have isolated the protein in breast milk that helps protect against respiratory infections. And Professor Simon Phipps hopes we'll be able to learn how to mimic the effect in baby formula.
5: It's known that early life immune health needs to be triggered in infancy because potentially if you miss these early life windows, you don't catch up in later life.
3: And up to 1,000 Qantas jobs could be outsourced to India as the airline eyes a deal with an offshore consulting group. The Financial Review's reporting some of the areas that could be impacted include marketing, finance and human resources.
0: Amazing Grace Early Learning. 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
3: In sport, Isaac Cooper stood down from his leadership.

0: responsibilities with the Dolphins after reportedly opting to go out on the town instead of cheering on his teammates in the pool at the Commonwealth Games. In a statement, Swimming Australia said his failure to attend to the final day of competition was in conflict with team expectations. And Matt King says it's a huge honour to be appointed the New South Wales State of Origin coach. He's taking over from Laurie Daly, who yesterday confirmed he'd be stepping down.
1: To know now that I have the opportunity to guide the team moving forward, to lead the program over the next little period, as I mentioned, means the absolute world to me.
0: That's the latest in news and sport.

0: Ricardo Hotel, the epitome of North Queensland luxury.
1: Partly cloudy today and no rain on the cards. Top temperature 26 degrees, 13 overnight. The next couple of days looks pretty sunny as well. Some cloud about on Friday. Right now in Hyde Park, it's 26 degrees.
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1: 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Amanda Robinson wants to win tickets to see Cardi B. From the top, oh, yes. And BTS. They're just some of the acts that will be at the iHeartRadio Music Festival. 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Until then, I'm looking for Amanda Robinson. 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Benson Boone now on Star.

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0: 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I reckon inside the next few minutes you're going to hear it all go down the gurgler for her. 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

0: Star 106.3, it is a work days with Danny, and guess what? Time has ran out. I'm so sorry. Amanda Robinson has missed the 30-minute time call. So on 1300 00 1063 right now, if you want to win your way to Vegas, first person to give me a buzz.
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0: So 1300 00 1063, lines are open. This is a trip of a lifetime. You're going to Vegas, you're getting tickets to the iHeart Radio Music Festival, and the phones have lit up so much. Is this Naomi?
3: It is.
0: Oh, my girl, congratulations. First person through. Have you been to Vegas before?
3: No.
0: No,
3: I would love to go.
0: Yes. Well, what happens in Vegas stays in Vegas, but you can tell us about the fantastic iHeart Radio Music Festival if you go. Who will you take with you if you win?
3: Definitely my partner.
0: Oh, yeah. Okay. That would be the trip of a lifetime. Now, there's some great acts. Zara Larsson, Cardi B, Benson Boone, BTS. Anyone in particular that you'd like to see?
3: It's anyone. I don't care.
0: Anyone? Right. Well, Naomi, you've made the list. Congratulations.
3: Oh, thank you so much. That's awesome.
0: Make sure you register just like Naomi at star1063.com.au. 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It'll happen again today at 2 o'clock with Jade. Otherwise, somebody's going to steal your standby. 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

0: Hey, it's Adam and Donny, Star 106.3. We'll catch you right here tomorrow morning from 6.
1: Adam and Donny have an ad running on TV right now that's AI-generated. 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
14: Hey there, I'm Brooke Seychelle. A Labor frontbencher has responded to claims that betting companies are offering alcohol and even drugs to keep customers gambling. Those claims were made yesterday by reform advocate Luke Bateman at a Senate inquiry. Murray Watt has told the ABC his testimony was harrowing.
15: That was obviously very distressing evidence given by Mr. Bateman. And for anyone to be offering illegal drugs as an inducement or for any other reason is obviously a crime.
14: Authorities have confirmed more cases of the H5 bird flu have been detected at the SA-Victoria border overnight. Yesterday, we had our first recorded mass mortality event after a group of dead birds were found in South Australia. Pauline Hanson is under fire from her opponents today after the One Nation leader banned some of the media from a press conference yesterday in Melbourne. Social Services Minister Amanda Rishworth has told Nine it's confusing.
16: By saying you've got nothing to hide, I don't know why she would want to bar ABC, The Age, the Guardian. I'm not sure who was left at her press conference.
14: Overseas, Russian authorities say a Ukrainian drone strike has killed 7 people, including 3 children. The hit on the beach in the south of Russia near the Black Sea is said to have injured 40. 17 have been taken to hospital. And a former Supreme Court justice has been named as the new governor of Queensland. Thomas Bradley will take over from Dr. Jeanette Young in November.
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14: In sport, Broncos NRLW legend Ali Brigginshaw will front the judiciary tonight over a shocking tackle on the Bulldogs' Taylor Preston. Brigginshaw is facing at least 3 weeks out, which would be one of the longest bans in NRLW history. And Hawthorn have locked in coach Sam Mitchell for another few years as the side gears up for another finals campaign. He was already locked in for next year, but now will continue to lead until at least the end of the 2030 season. That's the latest in news and sport.
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2: Top 10 for 26 degrees across Townsville today, and we've reached it. Currently in Railway Estate, it's 26. We're going to get down to 13 overnight. The days ahead are sunny with some cloud peeking through on Friday.
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2: Star 106.3, a delicious midday mix is coming up right now. 20 minutes of music. Shut up. Some Black Eyed Peas in there. Shut up. I believe Justin Timberlake is like one of the voices. I did not know that. I was today years old. Anyway, a bit of nostalgia.
18: My money don't jiggle, jiggle.
2: Now, that voice there is Louis Theroux. You know the dude that does all those really cool documentaries?
18: Riding in my fear. You really have to.
2: He made a song with Duke and Jones. I am going to be playing that inside the next 20 minutes. It's the delicious midday mix.

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0: 106.3, the delicious midday mix wrap for Tuesday. Thanks to Joyce Main. Head in there because they do match advertised prices from local stores and major online retailers. We'll do it all again tomorrow at 12. Now, I'm a DJ Delicious, but there's this dude.
1: DJ Will.
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0: From Will and Woody. Now, DJ Will is doing a national tour this week and has decided that Townsville is the place to fit.

0: Finish it. So this is Saturday, 237. You're going to get
1: DJ Will
0: with me. I really hope you can get down there. It's going to be absolutely huge. And if you want to skip the queue, make sure you keep listening to Star 106.3. We're going to give out some passes later on this week. More music on the way from Josh Fawaz on Star.
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3: Connor from Mount Lowon, you need to guess based on talking to Donnie if he's in the bathroom or not. 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
0: What we're left with. Now he really ramps up the airs. That would have been an easy gig for him. Now Married at Sight has reportedly found a new relationship guru to join the show following the death of beloved expert Mel Schilling. Just 5 months after Mel tragically passed away from cancer, the Daily Mail has reported that long-time expert John Aitken and sexologist Alexandra Rempola will be on the panel. Barbie, the movie, is looking to get a redo, but it looks like it could also be in limbo. It's reportedly because of a stalled contract negotiation with the two main stars, Margot Robbie and also Ryan Gosling. Now, the movie made Warner Brothers a massive $1.9 billion at the global box office. There was 8 Oscar nominations in it, and Margot and Robbie are like, well, we want some more. Actually, Ryan in particular is chasing a massive upfront $28 million. Thanks to Silk Laser Clinics, that's Danny's feed done for today. We're doing it again tomorrow just after 10. Yeah, yeah, George Michael coming up on the other side of this on Star.
3: Will and Woody for your drive home.
4: Australia. You know what time it is. It's time to party with DJ Will.
1: DJ Will.
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3: Oh, this is big news. 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

0: Hey, it's Adam and Donny, Start 106.3. We'll catch you right here tomorrow morning from 6.
1: Adam and Donny have an ad running on TV right now that's AI-generated. We hate it, and our bosses have reached out to tell us to shush.
0: And tomorrow, another chance to win yourself a return trip for two to Las Vegas with iHeartRadio Musical Festival tickets, accommodation, and $3,000 spending money with Steal My Standby. 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

0: 3 workdays with Danny. Coming to a big old pause, but don't worry, I'll be back tomorrow. Not that you were worried. That sounds so self-indulgent. 9 o'clock tomorrow, playing 20 songs in a row. That means JD's coming in. Hey, JD.
1: Hey, Danny.
0: In the afternoon. I'm all right. I've had a couple of berries. I DJed so hard at Ladies' Day on Saturday that I've chapped my lips. Can you see all the pawpaw cream I've got, like, lathered on my face right now?
1: They're nice and shiny.
0: Yes, yes. Very, very ouchy under there. And also today, I was a bit up myself with Adam and Donnie on the Star Brekkie Show. With Steal My Standby, I said, I'm the only announcer who the person who's registered has called back. Well, today, they didn't call me back. I told you the universe would come back and bite me in the butt. But it did mean that Naomi stole the standby spot, which was really good. Now, you're doing it again today. 2 o'clock?
1: Yes, I am. And it was stolen yesterday, Arvy, too. So I'm really hoping someone calls back.
0: Yes, 1300 001063. We play Steal My Standby. 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Adam and Donnie do it at 7 tomorrow. You catch me at 11 and Jade this afternoon at 2 o'clock. She could be calling out your name. Next is all the latest in the news, sport and weather on Star. Turn down
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7: Hey there, I'm Brooke Seychelle. The federal government is defending its recent tax changes amid a plunge in the housing market. It's been estimated 34,000 first home buyers who took up the 5% deposit scheme now owe more than what their property is actually worth. But Acting PM Richard Miles says their reforms are helping people get into the market.
8: We are trying to create an opportunity for younger Australians to get into the housing market. And what we've done at the budget is a really important step, as the 5% deposit scheme was as well.
7: Meanwhile, the Agriculture Minister is warning the current bird flu strain could circulate across Australia for years.
9: This could be a long period of time and a very long journey. We have seen other countries have been dealing with this since 2022, this particular H5 strain, and we've certainly seen some devastating impacts overseas, particularly of birds.
7: Julie Collins there on the ABC. So far, 78 cases have been confirmed across the country, while South Australia recorded its first mass mortality event. Aussie swimmer Isaac Cooper has given up his leadership role with the Dolphins after he reportedly went out drinking in Glasgow when he was supposed to be cheering his teammates in the pool. In a statement, Swimming Australia said his failure to attend the final day of competition was a conflict with team expectations. And Amazon's market value has gone past $3 trillion for the first time in the company's history. It now joins an elite group of just 5 tech giants to have ever reached the milestone.
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7: The AFL has issued a warning to clubs about tanking in the final few rounds of the season. They've been threatened with fines if they rest key players in the weeks before the finals. But Swans vice captain Isaac Heaney has told Seven they have extra motivation to have their best side out there.
11: There'll be some management of some sorts, whether it's game time or whether it's actually a rest of some sorts, but we want to lock in that top two spot at the same time. And I think that's an important idea for us to play two home finals here.
7: That's the latest in news and sport.
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13: Nice sunny Tuesday on our hands today. We had a top of 26. An overnight low tonight, getting a bit chilly, 13. We are looking for a few light winds hanging around the early hours of your Wednesday morning. Nice sunny day on our cards, on our hands cards, whatever you like to say. Tomorrow, top of 26. The rest of the week, nice and sunny all days. Top of 26.
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13: Happy Tuesday afternoon. Terrific Tuesday. I just got one of the largest jump scares that I have had in the studio. Our cameras are frozen in here and they are frozen on Adam from Adam and Donnie, our star breaky duo. The jump scare got me because usually they're live. So I felt like the ghost of Adam was in the studio. Maybe it's the ghost of the AI Adam from his TV commercial. Anywho, we'll push on from that because I wasn't supposed to bring it up. Arvo's with Jade hanging out right through till 5 o'clock this afternoon. Steal My Standby coming up at 2. If you haven't registered, jump on and do it now. star1063.com.au. Listen out for your name at, and listen out if you want to get on that standby list, because if they don't call back, you can call and on 1300 001063 and still a standby. It's as easy as that to get on the standby list here at Star. We play three times a day and your chance is coming up next hour. We're going to kick off the show with Eminem Houdini.

0: Goggins, Danger Zone on the playlist here at Star 106.3. The Great Island Trek is on this weekend, and thanks to Maggie Island SES and the Horseshoe Bay Rural Fire Brigade, there will be no danger zones on the Great Island Trek course. They have marked it out to keep everybody safe. This is the 10th annual Great Island Trek on Magnetic Island. They're raising money this year for a local charity, Fuel for Schools, doing wonderful work in our schools, making sure our kids are fed with nutritious food so they are ready to learn. If you're interested in taking part, you can still get involved. Great Island Trek, check out their Facebook page. SeaLink's going to be running a few extra ferries, and they do warn that ferries will be very busy on Saturday morning and Saturday afternoon with everyone toing and going to Magnetic Island. If you are going to Maggie for the weekend, just keep an eye out for the Trekkers and give them a big red hot cheer, because they're out there, A, raising money, but also putting their bodies on the line to trek for Fuel for Schools. If you want to head there, I know that Adam and Donnie, our brekkie duo, actually give out some SeaLink passes on Friday. They play The Secret Hound. It is a dog barking, and you have to guess the breed. Adam and Donnie are back tomorrow morning at 6 a.m., all thanks to Snooze. Amazing what a little snooze can do. Up next on the playlist, I've got a bit of thrift shop. I'm gonna pop some. Something else doing the Great Island Trek was all the stuff in my boot trekking around for months and months that I finally dropped at the thrift shop this morning. I love when coincidental things happen, and thrift shop is coming up for you next on Star.
1: Adam and Donnie's locked away for 10K.
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0: Jade. And if it was 3 a.m, I would be very concerned why I was awake and especially why I was here at work. 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

0: 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You and a mate could win your way to Las Vegas iHeart Radio Music Festival. You could see BTS, Benson Boone, Cardi B, Major Lazer, Zara Larsson, and so many more. 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We are playing three times a day, 7, 11, and 2 p.m. This is your chance to get on the standby list. If you have registered, I am kicking it off in about 5 minutes. All thanks to Joyce Main Electrical, quality appliances, innovation, and everyday savings. Listen out. If you have registered, we're off to the newsroom next. Back with some disco lines. Song lasting the test of time.
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13: Hey, I'm Brooke Seychelle. Betting companies are being grilled about inducements given to gambling addicts to keep punting. Anti-gambling advocate Tim Costello told the inquiry of a gambler who had stolen $12 million and was given $50,000 bonus bets from TAB and would be offered escorts and drugs by Sportsbet. Sportsbet's Jules Norton-Seltzer denies that happened.
14: We have zero evidence of the allegations made by Reverend Costello yesterday. We have no tolerance for that kind of deplorable conduct. No information has been provided to us beyond what was referenced yesterday.
13: At least 102 cases of H5 bird flu have now been confirmed in Australia. The majority are in South Australia, where our first mass mortality was also confirmed yesterday. The virus hasn't yet spread to the poultry and agriculture industries. The federal government is again defending its housing tax reforms. That's after the opposition produced figures warning up to 34,000 first home buyers could fall into negative equity if prices fall by another 10%. But Social Services Minister Amanda Rishworth has told Nine prices will go up again.
15: Treasury is very clear that there will be a sustainable increase in house prices, and the Reserve Bank has said that less than 1% of borrowers actually are facing any sense of negative equity.
13: And Qantas is reportedly in talks to send 1,000 jobs to India as it ramps up the use of AI in its operations. The airline's marketing, finance, HR and other back office positions are in the firing line.
5: Michelangelo's Pizza and Pasta, home of the Bigfoot Pizza. Dinner sorted. Star 106.3, your sport now.
13: Triple Premiership Tigers player Nathan Broad is

0: compelling time on his AFL career. The 33-year-old will hang up the boots after Richmond's clash against the Saints in round 23. He's played 189 games for the Tigers since making his debut back in 2016. And Storm half Jerome Hughes is tipped to sit out another week as he recovers from a hamstring injury. Hughes was ruled out of last week's clash, and with the Storm having the bye next week, the club is not expected to take any risks. That's the latest in news and sport.
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3: Sunny Tuesday afternoon with a top of 26 today, heading for an overnight low of 13. A few light winds hanging around later this afternoon, backing off tonight overnight into Wednesday. Our Wednesday nice and sunny with that top of 26 tomorrow.
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1: Hey Jade, this is Belinda.
0: Hey Belinda, how are you?
1: Good, thank you.
0: That's fantastic. So your last name Pickles?
1: Yes.
0: Great stuff. And you want to head over to Las Vegas?
1: Yes.
0: Who would you take with you if you won the trip?
1: My best friend. She hasn't been to America yet, and I think she'll just love it.
0: Oh, how amazing would that be? A bit of a girl's trip away. Do you do you both have kids?
1: Yes.
0: Oh, leave them at home. Yes. Oh, well, Belinda, you have called back in record time, and your name is now on the standby list.
1: Thank you.
0: Mum's Gone Wild in Las Vegas. Name on the standby list. That's how it's done. 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
3: 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You know what time it is. It's time to party with DJ Will. DJ Will and his first ever national tour because,
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0: Justin Bieber, anyone? We had G Flip, Ben on fire. This is Star 106.3, where the playlist is on fire, and so will 237 this Saturday night. It's on fire every weekend. But this was announced on Will and Woody last week.
1: With the help of DJ Delicious. 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In front of a huge crowd of future diehard fans. DJ Will and his first ever national tour is coming to Club 237.
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1: Yeah,
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0: They are on stage. DJ Delicious, our very own Danny, got the hookup, and Will and Woody will be DJing for you live on their national DJ tour this weekend, Saturday, the 8th of August. There is a lot on this weekend around town. A lot. And what a spot to end 237 on Flinders Street. I'm not in town this weekend and I'm absolutely devastated because that dance floor, I think it had my name written on it. Very small on the wooden floor. I would have had to get right in there and have a good boogie to DJ Will. The national tour coming to 237 this Saturday night. Will and Woody are on this afternoon from 5 o'clock driving you home right through till 7 here at Star 106.3. And I got Shoop with a bit of Salt and Pepper. I don't know why I said it like that, but it's up next on the playlist.
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5: The man who's on the other side of the phone, his name is Dean Went. 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
6: 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Come on.
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0: means so much to so many people. What does Barney mean to you?
1: Oh, Barney is unconditional love. I am so lucky to have gotten that role. Some people have told me that I was their safe space. There's a lot of horrible situations people are in, and they look to Barney to bring them through. And any show that where you hug your parent at the end of it or hug a friend and say, I love you, I mean, it can't be that bad.
0: Well, Dean, thank you so much for your time this morning.
1: Okay, you too. Hey, and remember, I love you.
0: Oh, I love you too, Barney.
2: 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Oh, Barney. 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

It's Arvo's with Jade on Star 106.3. We are getting you on the standby list to possibly send you to Las Vegas for the iHeartRadio Music Festival. And lots of festivals popping up and dropping their lineups lately. One I am very much looking forward to is Spilt Milk. Lewis Capaldi, the voice of an angel's coming down under. Something coming back to our shores here on the Strand. Strand Ephemera. It's a major art festival and applications are now open for the 2027 festival. The Townsville City Council are inviting artists from across the country to enter your works. You can enter any of your designs on the Townsville City Council website. This year's prize includes a $10,000 Artist Excellent Award, a $1,000 Environmental Advocate Award, and a $1,000 Young Artist Excellent Award, plus a $1,000 People's Choice Award. So whether you're a young, inspiring artist or a fairly set-up one, make sure you register your art for the 2027 Strand Ephemera. As a Townsville local, I love when ephemera's here. You can head down, walk along the Strand, picture it all. I like to go once during the day to see them all during the day in the sunlight, and then once at night time because a lot of the work actually has lights that go with the work. So it's a bit hard to see all of them at night and all of them at the day. So it's a good two trips when Strand Ephemera is on. It was back last year. It's on every second year. And yeah, entries are now open on the Townsville City Council website. Duck into the newsroom now here at Star. Back with a bit of Oliver Tree and Robin Schill. We've missed you on the playlist here at Star.

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2: A very good afternoon. Under speed, University Road bus space for Annandale around MacArthur Drive. Take a slow around the school zones at 40 k's an hour. Boundary Street, not too bad at this stage for Hermit Park and Railway Estate. Under speed in both directions and also Sturt Street through the CBD. KC's new lunchtime box full range packs an unreasonable amount of chicken into mouth-watering 5, 10 and $15 boxes until 2 p.m. Pick up only, not everywhere and not forever, no swaps. I'm Brad, more traffic in 30 minutes on Star 106.
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4: Hey, I'm Brooke Seychelle. The Environment Minister is warning that Australia's first mass mortality event linked to the bird flu won't be the last.
5: That is something that we have seen a lot overseas, and now that we've had that occur here in Australia, we're likely to see more mass mortalities.
4: Murray Watt there on the ABC. So far, there have been 102 confirmed cases of this bird flu strain. The role of protests is under scrutiny during the Royal Commission into Anti-Semitism today in Sydney. New South Wales Jewish Board of Deputies President David Ossip says Jewish people were encouraged to avoid the Sydney CBD during a pro-Palestine rally out the front of the Opera House. He's told the inquiry it was insulting.
6: It was effectively the police saying, we can't keep your community safe. And as I've said in my statement, in my view, it was effectively the police transferring control of the CBD to the protesters.
4: Meanwhile, Victorian Premier Ben Carroll has announced his cabinet reshuffle. A week on from Jacinta Allen's resignation, 20 ministers have been sworn in this morning, including a new AI minister. Overseas, Venezuelan authorities say the death toll from the country's June earthquakes has topped 6,000. Rescue teams are continuing to sift through the rubble of the massive quakes on June 24 that caused nearly

0: Nearly 200 buildings to collapse. And the trial of former broadcaster Alan Jones continues today. The 85-year-old has pleaded not guilty to all of his 22 charges.
1: Want fresh, authentic pizza and pasta tonight? Michelangelo's Pizza and Pasta.
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0: In sport, another Essendon official has left the hangar. Assistant coach Cam Roberts has resigned, joining football boss Daniel McPherson in leaving the club at the end of the season. In the NRL, Souths are banking on welcoming back several players as they desperately try to stay inside the top eight. David Fifita and Cam Murray are among those expected to return for Saturday's clash with the Eels. And Norway's Sigrid Haugset has taken out stage three of the Tour de France Femme overnight. That's the latest in news and sport.
3: G'day, Public and Paul here from the Herbert Hotel, Townsville. 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Tuesday, Palmy Day. 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
4: Sunny Tuesday afternoon with a top of 26 today, heading for an overnight low of 13. A few light winds hanging around later this afternoon, backing off tonight overnight into Wednesday. Our Wednesday nice and sunny with that top of 26 tomorrow.
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0: We could get you on a standby list for your chance at taking a plane over to Las Vegas.
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0: standby. 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Some of the big acts: Benson Boone, Cardi B, Major Lazer, Zara Larsson, and so many more. It's thanks to Joyce Main Electrical, quality appliances, innovation, and everyday savings. Another big name was joined this morning by Adam and Donnie on the Star Breakfast Show. Inside 20 minutes, a bit of a replay. They even ended the interview with a song. Deirdre Goodwin's up next with Hologram, bringing down the house with brand new stuff here at Star.
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2: I was in an Uber with a man named Remy. Loves the show, but he was saying that a few months ago, we said that Thurringower Drive has the most roundabouts in the Southern Hemisphere. He said there's not. Kalinda Chase has more, and Adam is denying that he ever said that Thurringower Drive has the most roundabouts in the Southern Hemisphere.
3: I said it didn't have enough roundabouts.
2: We've got the tape.
3: Today, I'd like to talk about Thurringower Drive in Kerwin. I don't think it has enough roundabouts. Let's put us on the world map. The most roundabouts on Thurringower Drive in the Southern Hemisphere.
2: You definitely said at the end there, the most roundabouts on Thurringower Drive in the Southern Hemisphere.
3: I'm saying let's give it the most.
2: I've also pulled the article that made it into the Townsville Bulletin that we wrote, according to our vibe check, and then in brackets, which is never wrong.
3: Oh, no.
2: This is already the most overpopulated roundabout stretch of road in the Southern Hemisphere.
3: Remy.
2: We said it.
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0: 6:03, big guest on the Brekkie Show this morning. Adam and Donnie had a surprise guest thanks to our promotions manager, Jake. He actually had Barney on the show this morning and they finished it off with a lovely tune.
1: Can we sing a song one more time?
2: Yeah, let's do it. Which one do you want to hear? I got them all.
1: Let's do I Love You, eh?
3: Let's do it. Okay. Yeah, we'll wrap it up with that. Okay, I love it. Yeah.
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0: 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Now get up and hug each other. 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
3: The humorous duo are back tomorrow morning, 6 a.m. Big thanks to Barney the Dinosaur for coming on the show this morning and just entertaining these two. 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Amazing what a little snooze can do. 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They do dish out a bonus question just before the 8 o'clock news. So tune in early, get the bonus question. Then you only need 9 questions to get yourself that $1,000. Our number is 1-300-00-1063. Save it and be ready to play tomorrow morning. Harry Styles, Miley Cyrus and Chumbawamba. They're all coming your way here at Star.
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7: 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Townsville Time Saver Traffic.
8: Traffic's under speed. Boundary Street westbound through Herbert Parker Railway Estate. Not too bad to run this afternoon. Minor build up at Sir Street. That's getting busier around the CBD. 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

0: Happy Tuesday afternoon. It's usually Taco Tuesday in my household, but I've got leftover pasta. Girlfriend came over last night and taught me how to make homemade pasta. We made ravioli and lots of fettuccine. So I don't even have to cook tonight. Anyone else with leftovers tonight, we've made a great choice. And anyone cooking dinner, have fun. Turn the music up. It's always nice to get in the kitchen and cook. No way was that me feeling, I feel bad for saying all of that. News is next on Star 106.3. And if you like the game Cluedo, I've got a special guest on inside 20 minutes. She's bringing Cluedo to Townsville in her very own way. And you can get your way there and grab your tickets. Information coming up for you, as well as a bit of Milky and Mole Grab. And some Carly Rae Jepsen on the way. Haven't heard this one for a while. It's Call Me Maybe on Star 106.3.
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2: Local supermarkets say they're ready to keep North Queensland's supply during cyclone season, investing in extra storage space here in Townsville. Three people have been arrested and charged with weapons offences from a property in Burdekin.
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2: Well, traffic's been busy, bound to strip both ways from Herbert Park and Railway State, but mainly for that westbound run. It's all settled down at the moment at Charters Towers Road. Still busy, Sturt Street both ways through the CBD and Wilcox Street under speed outbound between Mount Louisa and Cosgrove. It's the big one at Nissan with an unmissable finance rate across the MI26 X-Trail hybrid and petrol range. Search Nissan offers today. 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I'm Brad. More traffic in 30 minutes on Star 106.
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4: Hey, I'm Brooke Seychelle. Betting companies are rejecting claims gamblers have been offered drugs and escorts to entice them to keep punting. Former NRL player Luke Bateman told a parliamentary inquiry yesterday he took drugs with senior staff of one betting company after being flown to the Gold Coast. Kai Cantwell from Responsible Wagering Australia says any evidence of that should be given to authorities.
5: Some pretty egregious claims have been levelled against some of my members and non-members in the committee yesterday. These are incredibly serious. RWA and our members strongly refute these claims.
4: It's claimed thousands of first home buyers who took up the government's 5% deposit scheme are now in negative equity thanks to falling house prices. The coalition estimates 34,000 homeowners now have property that is worth less than what they owe on it. Nationals leader Matt Canavan tells News 24 it's a huge concern.
6: What we do know, of course, though, is confidence in property markets are crashing very quickly. We do know that there are going to be tens of thousands of people in this situation.
4: The federal government's called for the Strait of Hormuz to be reopened and a de-escalation of hostilities in the Middle East. Acting PM Richard Marles says the shutdown of the shipping channel is absolutely unacceptable. And the ACCC has extended a pause on free-range egg labelling rules in the wake of the bird flu. Farmers can now move their hens indoors to protect them from the spread and still use free-range cartons. Australia now has 102 confirmed cases of the H5 strain.
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4: AFL clubs have been warned they could be fined for resting key players in the week before the finals, but Doggies coach Luke Beveridge tells Fox their team selections should not be scrutinised.
7: I'd question how the AFL could question a club, because you're questioning the medical department from a club as well. We're all trying to win. So no matter what happens, you're going to go out trying to win that game.
4: And the Cowboys are expected to welcome back several players for Thursday night's clash with the Titans. John Bateman, Reid Mahoney and Griffin Neame are all slated to return.
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9: Sunny Tuesday with a top of 26, an overnight low of 13. Into Wednesday, a partly cloudy morning. Sun popping out with a high of 26. Thursday, exactly the same. Partly cloudy throughout the morning. Sun

0: This is Star 106.3 Arvo's with Jade, and I'm chatting now with Katya. She is bringing Trailer Park Tragedy to town. It is a murder mystery party. This is our second event of one of these murder mystery parties, and this time it is not for the faint-hearted. It is 18 plus, and you need to make sure you are not easily offended. It starts the minute you get your ticket. And Katya, walk us through what a night like this looks like.
1: So the game actually starts before you get there. So as soon as you buy your ticket, which you can find our tickets on Eventbrite, as soon as you get your ticket, I will be emailing you your personalized character with your characteristics, what costume suggestions, and also your own secrets and a couple of secrets of other people too that you could use to blackmail them.
0: Oh, how good is that? So if you're coming as a group and you're all booking together, no one else knows your dirty secrets?
1: Yeah, so if you do book as a group, I do send you individual emails, and I do really hope that you don't share that, because you will have secrets from other people and also your own secrets.
0: Yeah.
1: And, you know, the aim of the game, aim of any game, let's be honest, is to win. And, you know, you may come as a group, but it's also in the characters, there's actually couples. So you may, you know, maybe paired up with somebody else as, you know, your current divorced husband, or, you know, your son or your daughter. So it's a great way to kind of meet people, even though you are coming as a group.
0: Yep.
1: It's a great way to meet other people and get involved.
0: You mentioned on Eventbrite we can grab our tickets. Just jump on there. How else can we get the information for this one?
1: If you also hop onto Facebook and type in Trailer Park Tragedy, then you'll be able to see some links to get tickets as well. And I'm also blasting it all over the Facebook groups and everything like that. And it was in the Townsville Bulletin on the weekend as well. You'll see me there with my beer can hair rollers in.
0: So there's a one-off event, the Trailer Park Tragedy. Now, are you thinking about bringing any other murder mystery parties to Townsville?
1: I am. I'm thinking that we've obviously got some, you know, Christmas themes and stuff at the end of the year, but I was thinking possibly a high school reunion. I think that would be really good with some fun characters.
0: What about a Halloween night?
1: Oh, definitely. Or we could even, you know, make it a Star 106.3 theme and have all the characters there.
0: Well, there's lots of shady characters in this building, so that would work out fine. Trailer Park Tragedy, it's your murder mystery event night. If you want a ticket, jump on eventbrite.com.au. This is a fun night out and hasn't been seen in Townsville before. Saturday, August 22nd, jump on your Facebook, search Trailer Park Tragedy Murder Mystery. Sounds like a really fun game of Cluedo to me.
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0: you two sneaking on the playlist the same way they snuck on our Apple iMusic. Hey, Will and Woody are taking over at 5 o'clock this afternoon and their big DJ tour kicking off yesterday.
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2: 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Did he rock the under 14 girls soccer training last night? You'll just have to find out, Asavo. We'll see you soon.
0: On from 5, driving you home through till 7. 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
2: Still some build-up on Sturt Street bypass through the CBD, Wilcox Street, outbound through Garber, Dunkworth Street, Mather Street, under speed between Mount Louisa and Cosgrove. Minor build-up, University Road bypass through Annandale around McCarthy Drive. A Polish man opens up, asks for help and shows up because when they do, everyone wins. 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I'm Brad Moore, traffic in 30 minutes on Star 106.3.
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Today, Belinda Pickles got her name on that standby list. 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I'll see you tomorrow afternoon and we'll do a bit of a midweek Wednesday Arvo playlist. How about that? See ya. Hands up high.

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2: Well, traffic's been busy. Stop start on Sir Street Busway through the CBD. Wilcox Street and Ingham Road. Quite busy outbound now between Mount Louisa and Cosgrove. Minor build up at Darrell Road, outbound from Headley at Nasal Street. It's Travel Tuesday. 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Today only, book at flightcentre.com.au. I'm Brad. More traffic in 30 minutes on Star 106.3.
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4: Hey, I'm Brooke Seychelle. An independent review will be conducted into the Bureau of Meteorology. We're being told the recent debacle regarding its revamped website will be looked into, but Environment Minister Murray Watt has told the ABC that won't be the main focus of the review commissioned by the CEO.
5: This is a much broader review than just looking at any one particular incident or website. This is about how we can set the BOM up for future success, make sure that it is meeting the needs of Australians.
4: It'll report back by the end of March next year. The number of confirmed bird flu cases across Australia has now risen to 102 as authorities concede the infection will continue to spread. Testing is also underway after a cluster of dead birds were found in Victoria. A Jewish leader has told the Anti-Semitism Royal Commission his community couldn't mourn the October 7 Hamas attacks after an anti-Israel protest was held at the Sydney Opera House. New South Wales Jewish Board of Deputies President David Ossip says it was insulting when police advised Jewish people to avoid the area.
6: I can't recall any group, particularly any religious or racial group, ever being provided advice that they should avoid their own city's CBD for their own

0: safety and well-being.
1: And Pauline Hanson says she'll let certain media outlets at future press conferences once she gets a fair go. It comes after the One Nation leader barred journos from the ABC and The Guardian from attending an event in Victoria yesterday.
2: Michelangelo's Pizza and Pasta, home of the Bigfoot Pizza. Dinner sorted. 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
1: Frio star Josh Tracy says his team won't change too much despite Saturday's clash with Melbourne being just their second time at the MCG this year. The Docker says the venue is just another footy oval.
3: Set up the same as everywhere else. It's a little bit wider, maybe a little bit longer, but across the board I think it's pretty similar to everywhere. So they won't change the way that I play or we play, I don't think.
1: And Souths are welcoming three players back ahead of their clash with the Eels on Saturday. Cameron Murray and Talis Duncan have both been named in this week's side, while David Fifita returns to second row after a two-week match suspension.
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5: Sunny Tuesday with a top of 26, an overnight low of 13 into Wednesday. A partly cloudy morning, sun popping out with a high of 26. Thursday, exactly the same, partly cloudy throughout the morning, a sunny day with a top of 26.
6: Check this out! Ow! William Woody!
7: Another one.
8: Australia. You know what time it is. It's time for something big. It's time for something bold. It's time for something sexy.
9: Sexy, sexy. DJ Rhythm.
10: Night one of the DJ National Tour. DJ Will, back on the decks. We're getting you back out there after you've had a couple of kids. And my word, I mean, I personally could not be happier as to how you went last night at
11: Thanks,
10: the under
11: mate.
10: 14
11: Appreciate
10: girls
11: that. Thank
10: soccer
11: you.
10: Training.
11: Yes, I had a great time. I had a really good time.
10: Feeling a bit hungover?
11: No.
10: Did we party after?
11: No. I hey. Dropped you home at 8:30.
10: Yeah. I just... Try and sound cool, mate. I think the cool DJs would, you know, kick on to some sort of after party.
11: Not on a Monday after a soccer training.
10: Yeah, again, sounding super lame.
11: Big shout out to the community that had us down there, though.
10: Yeah, they were
11: beautiful,
10: all beautiful
11: people.
10: Yeah.
11: I mean, I got heckled a few times by a few mums, but other than that...
10: We're going to pick that up later.
11: Oh, is that right?
10: So we're going to cover the entire gig as to how it went at the under 14 soccer training later in the show. But just something for you to think about, which is something we'll pick up later. I think you have to play to your audience. This was 14-year-old girls. I don't think they wanted to hear techno, underground techno. I think they wanted some Taylor Swift. I think they wanted
11: I told you, I will rock up and play what I want to play.
10: Yeah,
11: if you're hiring me for the gig, you know what you're getting.
10: Okay, you press play, mate. You press play. I'm just giving you some suggestions. And I think they wanted some pop. Talk about it more later. Up next, I'm going to tell
11: you
10: all of you.
11: You didn't actually manage me at all on the
10: oh,
11: night.
10: Yes, I did.
11: You did nothing.
10: I did.
11: You played soccer. For 45 minutes.
10: Yeah, that was that.
11: In a
10: yeah.
11: scratch match.
10: I got a bit swept up in it.
11: You took out a kid.
10: I know. I took it really seriously. She's okay, though. I've been told. Up next.
11: Was she the one on crutches?
10: No. Up next. I'm going to tell everyone.
11: There was a girl on crutches.
10: Yeah. It had nothing to do with me. She rolled her ankle on the weekend. I gave her a T-shirt, actually. I've lost my DJ Will T-shirt. The girl in the crutches. On the crutches, she took the T-shirt home. Felt like the right thing to do, even though I didn't cause it. Now, up next, more about the DJ gig later in the show.
11: Wow.
10: Up next.
11: Yes.
10: How you guys can win some free chicken.
11: I love that.
10: Chook, chook, Will and Woody.
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0: Will and Woody for Mazda Australia. Hope you're having a wonderful drive home. Battle of the Gens up next. Junior producer, Annalise in the studio. Mm. We might need to do a bit of work on that, actually.
1: That's just hit me as well. We did not prep that.
0: We'll talk about it.
1: We'll sort it out.
0: Shortly.
1: We'll sort it out. I was too busy prepping this, Will.
0: Yep.
1: It could be you guys winning some free chicken right now. All you have to have done is gone to work today. I'll explain more as we go there. Don't call yet. Reason I'm doing it is because there's some reports today that the Barbie sequel is not going to happen. Watch me. Loved the first one.
0: Great. The first one was great.
1: What a
0: flick. Thematically, it was beautiful. Oh, the storyline was beautiful.
1: Looked
0: the songs
1: great.
0: Were beautiful.
1: Performances
0: great
1: were great.
0: It was funny. I mean, it also made Mattel.
1: Oh.
0: $8 trillion. It's because it was so well done.
1: Oh,
0: it was
1: yeah.
0: just a huge advertisement for yeah. Barbie, the whole, and you had not, but you yep. wouldn't have known.
1: Yeah, Barbie's back at our watched, house. Big time.
0: Big time.
1: Anyway, sequel, maybe not happening. And the reason is because apparently Gosling and Margot Robbie want big pay rises.
0: Fair enough. I'd want a slice of that pie. If I was one of them, I'd be like, I know yeah. this franchise doesn't exist without me.
1: Yeah, and that's
0: give
1: exactly,
0: me some of the cash.
1: That's exactly what they're leaning on. So
0: good for them.
1: The first film made $1.9 billion.
0: You're kidding.
1: That's good money.
0: Is that the highest grossing film of all time? Have to be up there.
1: It's got to be up there. $1.9 billion. So in this second movie, Gosling apparently is asking for $28 million up front.
0: Okay, so what's that?
1: $28 million, that's Australian. I've converted that to Australian.
0: Oh, wow, good for you.
1: Thank you very much. It was in the brackets here in the story.
0: Oh, sorry. you're working faster than I remember.
1: So there's no figure on how much Margot Robbie's asking for, but apparently in the first movie, Gosling earned $18 million Australian. He just wants two more mil. Give the man two more mil. Anyway, it's called Huge Issues.
0: Jeez,
1: and then not
0: mil,
1: sure.
0: 20 mil, for, not bad for a movie, is it?
1: Good money.
0: Can I just know the highest gross? Because I feel like you were doing that, Tommy. What's the highest gross?
2: Avatar.
0: Figures?
2: Avatar is the 2.9.
0: Jake Sully.
2: And Good weirdly. Luck,
0: have a look at that. 2.9. Little Jimmy Cameron. No wonder they signed on for 7.
1: Yeah.
0: Well, just made the third. Yeah. And deeply regretting that. But yeah.
2: Strangely, the third highest grossing movie is Avatar The Way of the Water.
0: Shut
1: no
0: up.
1: No way.
2: $2.3 billion.
1: You're kidding.
0: Wow.
1: And then
0: Barbie 1.9?
2: Barbie. Well, yeah.
0: Yeah, it'll be somewhere in there.
1: Got to be top 10. Got to be
0: wow,
1: top
0: that's
1: 10.
0: That's wild.
1: Anyway.
0: The Way of Water is the third highest grossing movie.
2: Wow. Just after Avengers Endgame.
0: So I wonder
1: sense.
0: What
1: that makes sense.
0: What's the little guy on? Little Aussie guy? Little Rocket? What's
1: little
0: his
1: Rocket?
0: Name?
1: Who's the little Rocket?
0: That played Jake Sully.
1: Sam Worthington.
0: Sam Wurtho. What's Wurtho asking for? Do you?
1: I think he's. I'm not 100% sure. I think he's got a cut.
0: He's got shares.
1: I thought when he signed on because he had to sign on for 8 movies. He had to sign on for 8, which
0: yeah,
1: is like your
0: Jimmy
1: whole career.
0: Cameron signed an 8 movie deal contract for Avatar.
1: So for him, he had to go. I'm agreeing to that. I'm
0: yeah.
1: pretty sure he gets a very
0: wow.
1: small.
0: Wow! Oh, here
1: slice.
0: We go, Joe's. Here we go. What's Wurtho on?
3: So he made $10 million for the first Avatar,
0: yeah,
3: and
0: yeah.
3: then was contractually allowed 5% of the earnings.
0: Oh. Not bad.
1: Not bad.
0: Sammy is he still with Bing? With Bing-a-ling?
3: They just celebrated their anniversary.
1: There you
0: good
1: go.
0: For them.
1: Beautiful story.
0: Beautiful
1: story.
0: Nice.
1: Lots of cash. Now, speaking of
0: so
1: cash.
0: Much cash.
1: Speaking of cash, we don't have cash on this show,
0: no.
1: but we do have access to free chicken from Red Rooster. $10 whole roast chickens, Monday to Wednesday.
0: Yeah.
1: At Red Rooster.
0: Yeah.
1: And here's the thing. If you think you are deserving of a pay rise.
0: Yeah, love that.
1: Based on a task that you did today.
0: Yep.
1: Like, what's something you did today that you're like, geez, I've bloody nailed that. I deserve a pay rise. If you convince us that it is deserving of a pay rise, we give you free chicken.
0: Have you got one?
1: No, I've literally done nothing today. Seriously. I celebrated Dad's birthday for a long time, rocked in here. And here I am.
0: Okay, maybe I'll take pay rise suggestions from the team as well.
1: I think junior producer Annalise's got something pretty decent.
0: Is she really? All right, let's hear it after the song. For everyone else, what task did you do today that is deserving of a pay rise?
1: Wurtho makes 116 million.

0: million from Way of the Water.
1: Oh, my God. And that's just from his share. That's outside of his salary.
0: Well done, Sam. Well done, Sam.
1: Good for him. All right. Do you deserve a pay rise? Tell us why. We'll take your calls up next. It's Will and Woody for Mazda Australia.
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3: Connor from Mount Lowon, you need to guess, based on talking to Donnie, if he's in the bathroom or not. 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

0: Wheel and Woody for Mazda Australia. Battle of the Gens is up next. A lot of people's favourite game. Junior producer Annalise in the studio. Nearly got it sponsored, actually, Annalise.
1: Ooh.
0: I was talking to a big sponsor recently and they said, we love this bit. It's viral as well.
2: Yeah.
1: Oh, nice.
0: You wouldn't have got any of that cash. but just so you know, the bit's a hit. What task did you do today that is deserving of a pay rise? AB, you think you're deserving of a pay rise? I'll start with you, maybe.
1: Yes. Today I went to the bathroom and I had to flush a number two that wasn't mine.
0: Did you really say that?
1: I didn't want to be crass, so yeah. I said number two.
2: You've covered it beautifully. Well, who's your number one suspect?
1: Probably producer Joe.
2: Wow. That is a public shaming. I'm not sure if she heard.
0: Wow, she knows she has. She's just come to terms with that.
3: That is really brave of you, Annalise, whilst I'm on the phone working.
2: That's great stuff. I love it. Okay, that's pretty good, Annalise, because that's outside your job description.
0: That's the sort of thing that you would think gets a pay rise. That's a tough job.
2: That's a very tough job.
0: Tough job.
2: Got to deal with that. Suffer some trauma from that. Kelly, you did something today that deserves a pay rise. What was it? You might win some free chicken if we think it's deserving.
4: Oh, I do it every day. I pick up poo, urine, anything that excretes from your body, pretty much.
0: You're a cleaner, food. Kelly.
4: No. I'm a pathology courier.
0: Oh.
2: But hang on. So, Kelly,
0: that's your job.
2: It comes in the containers, though, doesn't it? You're not actually picking it up.
4: Yeah, well, one time I had an elderly lady come in with two IXL jam jars, which were clear. One had a poo sample, one had a urine sample. And we went to throw it away, and she goes, no, don't throw it away. I'll reuse those. I sell jam at the markets.
0: Oh, hello.
4: I'm serious.
2: That's a great...
0: Kelly, this is just very quickly why you're here, because I find this very funny. So, by the way, guys, very, very, very important to go and get your guts tested if you can. That does involve a stool sample. It can be gut problems, gut cancer, all that sort of stuff worth getting on top of.
2: Yes.
0: Now, I've covered that off. Woods, you were asked to do a stool sample for a gut test.
2: It gets gross.
0: That does get a little bit gross. But, Kelly, most people... I'm just trying to say as clean as I can. They just try and go for the straight shot, don't they? They put the cup underneath the, you know, where you're at and you go for, or you scoop it out of the toilet, right?
4: Yeah, well, you've got two different types of samples. Once you put a paper thing over it and it catches the poo.
0: Yep.
4: Otherwise, we also give out jars that aren't clear, that you can't see, with a little scoop on the end.
2: What did you do, Woody? So... Kelly, I mean, that was a real brain teaser for me, Kelly. So where I got to was I put down a newspaper outside. And I went outside. I like a dog. And then I scooped it.
0: I scooped it
2: from there. And
0: then he made a kitty litter for himself.
2: Yeah.
0: So let's go to Josh. Good on you, Kelly.
2: Kelly, give Kelly some chicken.
0: Bloody oath. That sounds like all pathologists should get some free chicken.
2: Yep.
0: $10 whole roast chickens, Monday to Wednesday at Red Rooster.

0: On your Kel.
1: On your Kel. Let's go to Josh here. Josh, you did a task today that you think is deserving of a pay rise. What'd you do, mate?
2: Absolutely. So I've normally got a team of three or four people in the warehouse, and today I had to do everything by myself. I was the only person that turned up.
1: What are we talking, Josh? Like, what are you actually doing in the warehouse?
2: Loading, unloading trucks, unloading containers. I think today I loaded about 18 trucks, then unloaded a shipping container.
0: Once again, I mean, it does just sound like you've done your job, Josh.
1: Yeah,
2: I normally do a fifth of that, though.
1: Four or five people's worth of work. That's true, Josh. Unfortunately, I have to side with Will here. You've just done just more of what you are paid to do.
0: What's within the scope of your employment?
1: Yeah, yeah. It sounds like you've got an issue with your mates.
0: Got a rule bit strictly here. Days.
3: Sorry, as your executive producer, there is no way either of you could load 18 trucks.
0: Never said I could.
1: Yes, we could.
0: Never said I could. But that's not in the scope of my employment. I could do 18 radio shows.
3: Josh could do the show, I reckon.
0: No, he couldn't. Absolutely not.
1: Josh, I'm happy
0: for you to have the chat with the boss and get him in, and we can do a straight swap.
1: Let's do a job swap. Job swap for a day. I'll load 18 trucks.
3: I'll make you do 18 shows.
1: Hundy.
0: I'll do 18 shows.
1: I'd get it done before lunch.
0: The question for you, though. No, the problem for you would be the quality of the show after 18 shows. That would be a problem. There's no doubt about that.
3: That's a conversation for the higher ups.
0: It is. It definitely is.
1: We're having that day off, obviously. We can't do a radio show and 18 trucks.
3: There it is.
1: All right. Anyway, let's move on to Linda. Look, no chicken for Josh. Brutal. It's brutal.
0: It's brutal. But you've got to be doing something outside the scope of your employment, as far as I'm concerned. Annalise currently flushing down her EP's poo. That, for me, is currently the only thing which is worth the pay rise.
1: And what a power play. What a power play from our EP, by the way. That is extraordinary stuff.
0: Yeah.
1: Something for you in the bathroom, junior producer Annalise. That's outrageous. What a flex. What a flex. She does it with everyone, Joe. Let's go to Linda here. Little test for new employees.
0: Annalise loves it. Linda. By the way, 18 shows in a row is 36 hours on air straight. We've got to do that.
1: Yeah, we could do that.
0: We've got to do that.
1: I would
0: love to do that just to prove you wrong.
3: I'm going to play this audio back to you when you say, Joe, why am I on air for 36 hours?
0: Fair enough.
1: Let's do it.
0: I am keen. Yeah. I am 100% keen.
1: Let's go.
0: Yes.
1: Let's go. Anyway, let's go to Linda here. Linda, quick question. Would you want to hear Will and I on air for 36 hours straight?
4: Well, who wouldn't would be the obvious answer.
1: He wouldn't.
0: There you go, Linda.
4: Yeah.
0: There you go, Linda.
4: Yeah.
1: Fair enough. Righto, Linda, you think you deserve a pay rise. What'd you do?
4: Yes. Well, I work in a high school every day, so as a school officer, so that's for starters.
1: Mm-hmm.
4: So that's what I do. But today I had to scribe for a year 10 religion exam, and it was 6 pages of handwriting in an hour.
1: So you scribed for a kid.
4: The student had a sore hand, so I had to do the writing for them.
0: For a sore hand, and they got the teacher to come in and do it for them?
4: Yes. Not a teacher. I don't get paid that much money.
0: Right. Oh, wow. So you're like a support worker.
4: Okay.
1: Hey, Linda, I've been interested by this. I often think that I should have done my year 12 exams with someone like you. Because do you feel like when you're writing things down, if I said something really stupid, do you go,
4: maybe I might just pause for a second and see what you're sure.
1: Of course you would, right? Like you'd say, I didn't hear that line. Do you want to try again?
4: Yeah.
1: Like you do a bit of that action.
4: I'm so sorry. What were you saying then?
1: Yeah, that's good, Linda.
0: That's crazy.
1: That's good, Linda. Hey, Linda, have some chicken.
0: Good on you, Linda. Have some chicken. That sounds like a hell of a job. What did you learn from the religious assignment, Linda? Number one take home.
4: There were so many words in there I couldn't even spell, let alone anything else.
1: Couldn't spell them.
0: Sound like a bad scribe.
1: Sound like a terrible scribe. Give us back the chicken, Linda.
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0: Yes, it is, Will and Woody. I hope you're having a wonderful drive home. Woods, stop two of the DJ Will National Tour is tomorrow morning after a successful gig, I think, opening gig of the tour last night and under 14 soccer training.
1: Couldn't have gone better, and you guys will hear all of it in 20 minutes' time.
0: We are inspired, however, in vain of the DJ Will National Tour for the content today of Battle of the Generation. It's Will and Woody's Battle of the Gens! Woodrow, we're millennials. Junior producer Annalise is a Gen Zer, fresh off her tour of Europe. Welcome back, AB.
2: Thanks, guys. Thanks for having me back.
1: Still got the glow.
0: Didn't have a choice.
1: Do you think you learnt more while you were overseas, got in touch with the culture
2: so
1: and whatnot?
2: Much. I learnt so much. I learned what way the Beatles walked on Abbey Road. I learnt about just culture, music, life.
1: Culture, music, life.
2: Just people. There's a lot of really interesting people.
0: Number one thing that you learnt outside of the way the Beatles walked.
2: How to say thank you. In
1: go
2: four different languages.
1: Give me four.
2: Falamenderi is Albanian. Eforisto in Greek. Gracias in Spanish. Grazie in Italian. And
1: it's going to go for five.
2: There is Portuguese. Well, I can't remember how it goes. I can't remember it. It's too long ago.
0: Well done.
2: Thank you.
0: I'm actually really impressed.
2: Thank you. Merci, French.
1: Oh, there she is. There she
0: you
1: is.
0: You didn't go to France.
2: I didn't, but I know it. That's right. Cultured.
0: Obrigado. Very good.
2: Portuguese. That's right.
0: Beautiful. Well done.
2: Yes.
0: Now, let's talk a little bit about Battle of the Gens today. So it is DJ Will inspired.
2: Mm-hmm.
0: Shout out to your little Gen Z producers out there. Standing together.
1: On fire.
0: You don't often get a win in this segment, so I'm happy for you. I'm happy for you. Now,

0: We have a bunch of songs which are either covers or not covers of an original.
1: Okay.
0: Okay?
1: Yes.
0: Now, one of my favourite things and least favourite things about Gen Z is thinking that everything comes from their generation, when in fact nothing original has come from your generation outside of maybe fidget spinners. Now, what we're going to do, I'm going to play, it's true, don't look at me like that. So what we're going to do is we're going to play you one of these songs. You just have to tell us whether it's a cover or not. Are you ready to go?
1: Yes, I love this game. I'm really, I love covers and I love originals, so I think I should be good at it.
2: Just love music.
1: I just love songs. music. I love percussion.
0: This one, here we go, have a look.
1: I know what this is.
2: Great. Cover or original?
1: It's a cover.
0: Great.
1: Yeah, that's like David Guetta cover, isn't it?
0: Sorry?
1: David Guetta.
0: Well, I think he might do the...
1: These are the remix by David, isn't it?
0: This is the remix.
1: Yeah, I know, because I saw him in Ibiza.
0: You did. And he remixes his own song?
1: Is that right? Is that a David Guetta?
0: Who's the original is what we're asking.
1: Oh, am I good? Yeah, I'm feeling all right. Oh, gosh, I don't know who the original... I'ma have the best time of my life.
3: No, that's not it.
1: Good, yeah, I'm feeling all right. I don't know how it goes.
0: Come on, yeah, no, you kind of got it. But who sings the original if you think it's an original? Is it an original David Guetta? Is that what you're saying?
1: No, it's not original David Guetta. It is, I want to say, it's a female pop singer.
0: It's BB REXHA who sings on it.
1: Yes.
0: It's her original song.
1: Yeah, so it's her original song.
0: Remixed by David Guetta.
1: Yes, that's exactly what it is. By Mr. Sky.
0: Not
2: no,
0: Mr. Sky.
2: No.
0: All right, we'll leave it there.
1: Blue.
0: Blue. Yep. Yeah. Okay. Eiffel 65.
2: You know
0: Blue,
2: yeah.
1: I know Blue.
0: And you don't?
1: No, I've listened to it. It's got the album cover with the blue and the
0: yeah,
1: red.
0: Yeah, definitely Blue. Let's go next song, shall we?
2: OG or cover?
1: That's the original.
0: Oh, my God. Let's go to a song.
1: She's
0: ice cold.
2: You know who that is?
1: That's Michael Jackson. Is he the original? So who was that one?
0: Alien Ant Farm.
1: Oh.
0: Yeah, they did the cover.
1: I thought Michael Jackson came afterwards, but I did just watch the Michael Jackson.
2: You think Michael Jackson covered Alien Ant Farm?
1: Oh, I don't know. Different songs, honestly. They sounded a little different.
0: Oh, Annalise, I just love this bit. It's great. Are you doing well? You're doing well.
1: Because I knew that one. And I just
0: you didn't.
1: Look like a fool.
2: You'll bounce back up next, eh, babe? Okay, here we go. Here's another one. Is this a cover or is this an original, Annalise?
1: Oh, cover. Like a Prayer, Madonna. Bang.
2: Well done. Well done.
1: That's not only a cover, is it? But
0: also, it's a Glee education. Glee.
2: Yeah. Glee.
0: You brought us Glee as well, Gen Z.
1: And thank God.
0: Thank God for Glee.
2: You famously said that all Glee songs are better than the original.
1: And I say go listen to Like a Prayer.
0: You actually did say that.
1: Go listen to Like a Prayer. Good episode.
0: That song arguably is worse than a cover, though, given that it is all artificial intelligence, which made that cover of Madonna Like a Prayer. Wild.
1: Oh, that one. Yeah, yeah. That's a bit off.
2: Not Glee, though. Not Glee.
1: I was going to say, Glee was Lea Michele, and she killed it.
0: She did.
2: Doesn't she?
1: That AI.
0: Now, you have one for us, is that right?
1: I did, but then I just told you off air that it was a cover, so I can't do it. Because you'd know the answer.
2: Yeah,
1: and I don't want to make you guys look amazing. It wouldn't be fair.
2: That's fair. Can I just hear what you're going to go for?
1: Yes.
2: I knew that was a cover. Of course I did.
1: Who is it?
2: It's, what's her name? She sings the slow songs. She's hooking up with a park ranger now, the crocodile hunter. Oh, what's her name?
0: Hang on, I can't actually hear it properly.
2: To Stop the Feeling, it's Lana Del Rey.
0: Lana Del Rey. No, sorry, it's not Lana Del Rey. Who's the gay woman that you love who sings about the
2: Chapel
0: horn?
2: Rhone.
0: Chapel Rhone.
1: That's the original?
0: Yeah, that's the original.
1: So who's singing the cover?
2: Lana Del Rey.
1: No.
2: Oh, God.
0: Who sings the cover?
1: That's Sabrina Carpenter.
2: Is that right?
0: Is that right?
2: Yeah.
0: What do you call her?
2: Charisma Carpenter. Is that a real person?
0: Let's play another song for Annalise, shall we? Let's start with the first artist. Natalie Imbruglia. Put it down. I'll give you that.
2: Soft G.
1: Imbruglia.
2: Soft G.
1: Imbruglia.
0: Bang.

0: Imbruglia. Natalie Imbruglia.
1: Beautiful.
0: Torn.
1: Torn. Yes.
0: That wasn't her.
2: That wasn't her.
0: I don't think. I think that's
2: and
0: a
2: that
0: cover.
2: Wasn't her singing. You think that's someone else singing a cover
0: I think
2: of
0: that's
2: her song?
0: A cover.
1: You think that's her? That's the cover there, oh, no, or you think that her song "Torn" is a cover?
0: No, I think. Sorry, I think "Torn."
1: You think that was her singing? Then?
0: I think that was "Torn."
1: Yes, by yes. Natalie. By it's all "Torn." It's all okay, "Torn." It's all "Torn." Original or cover? Yeah. It's all "Torn."
2: And who was singing that?
0: I don't think that was her. I
2: who
0: think
2: was
0: she
2: it?
0: Sounds a little bit more raspier.
2: Who was?
1: Hang
2: who
1: on,
2: was
1: you
2: that singing?
1: Don't think that's Natalie Imbruglia?
0: No.
2: Wow. Who's singing? Who's singing there?
1: God, another layer to the game.
0: I don't know who it is.
1: Okay.
0: But now I'm second-guessing myself and thinking it was her. Yeah. I don't know whether you're playing tricks on me.
2: Mm. Bit of good cop, bad cop going on.
0: I'm going to say, I'm going to lock in it was a cover of her song.
2: So that is a cover of Natalie Imbruglia's Torn. I'm just going to hear it again.
0: Nah, it's real. That's her. That's Natalie.
2: So that's an original?
0: That's Natalie. That's an original.
2: No, that's a cover. That's Natalie Imbruglia doing the cover of the song.
0: Torn.
1: Yeah.
2: That's the OG.
1: It's like a Danish rock song.
0: What?
1: Yeah, crazy. What are they called, Tommy?
0: This is her...
3: Edna Swap.
1: Edna Swap was the original of Torn.
0: What?
1: Isn't that crazy?
0: Wow, it feels like...
1: Yeah.
0: This feels like I'm rediscovering that Birdie didn't sing Skinny Love for the first time. Like, this
1: don't,
0: is amazing.
1: Don't. You know that's a sore point for me?
0: I
1: you know that's a sore point for me?
0: I cannot believe that. Didn't even know Bon Iver was a thing.
1: Bon Iver.
0: Exactly.
1: Don't you dare.
2: Now, do we have room for one more?
1: Can you not, like, I think we've got very meta there as to whether or not you had to figure out, I'll tell you who the singer is on your first song.
0: Yes,
1: okay. Otherwise, I think we ended up down a vortex, which I think was very tricky to follow.
0: Sorry,
2: I found it quite
0: cars.
2: Funny.
1: I know
2: really,
1: you did.
2: Really
1: I
2: picked
1: know
2: it apart.
1: You did.
2: I liked it.
1: All right, last one.
0: Okay.
1: Here we go. All right, this is Avicii. This is Avicii. This is Avicii doing Levels. Yes.
2: Original or cover?
0: Original.
2: You sure about that?
0: I'm sure about that. Avicii cooked.
1: Excuse me?
0: He cooked in the kitchen.
1: He cooked what?
0: He was cooking.
2: He was cooking?
0: A track.
1: Oh, God.
0: Banger. That's an original.
2: Did you watch the documentary?
0: No, I actually watched a bit and I...
1: Very
0: I
1: sad.
0: Yeah,
1: I watched it very sad.
2: You see him making Levels. It's kind of cool.
0: Levels and Day and Night? No, that's someone else.
1: Day and Night. who sings that? What is
0: not Avicii.
1: What is that?
0: Not
1: Day and Night, Avicii.
2: Day and Night.
1: It doesn't turn. No. No, please, we have to go out on Day and Night. Tell me if you could find it, please. That would be huge, and then we can move on with our lives. This is Avicii.
0: Not Avicii.
1: Tune. Slaps.
0: Oh, my God, you should play this at your gig.
2: Yeah, great idea. Cafe tomorrow morning. You should play this tomorrow morning at your cafe gig.
1: That's tomorrow morning, the next stop on the DJ Wheel Tour. Annalise, thank you so much, as always, for the laughs. My God. Hope you're having a great drive home.
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5: Well, traffic is gradually settling down on Sturt Street busways through the CBD after a busy afternoon. Wilcox Street outbound still busy between Mount Louise and Cosgrove, and has eased on Ingham Road. Darrup Road looking good through Heatley and generally a good run on Ross River Road. 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I'm Brad. That's the latest traffic on Star 106.3.
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5: Hi, I'm Hannah Davies. Broncos veteran Ali Brickenshaw will face the NRLW tribunal tonight. She's facing a lengthy stint on the sidelines for a dangerous throw tackle on Bulldog Taylor Preston at the weekend. The Williams sisters could be eyeing off an appearance at the US Tennis Open later this month. Both Serena and Venus have been given a wildcard entry for women's doubles at the Cincinnati Open. Meanwhile, Aussie Talia Gibson has advanced to the second round of the Montreal Open this morning. And Norway's Sigrid Houset has won stage 3 of the Tour de France Femmes overnight.
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0: Woody for Mazda Australia. Willem, Woody for Mazda Australia is what I meant to say. I was rudely cut off. Hey, the quiz is up next, and also the first gig of the DJ Will National Tour at the Under 14 Soccer Training. All the audio and visuals from that up next. Look forward to that. I ask people to call and text, by the way, with the worst thing they can bring back with them from an overseas trip from Europe. Jet lag, definitely one. Whoever texts through with that, thanks
1: braids,
0: for that.
1: The braids. I think people just need to stop going braids. On holiday and coming back with the colourful braids. It's just not on.
0: I think number one is an accent. If they've been overseas for a month, well, that's a bad look.
1: You keep dropping into French.
0: But I speak French, so I think it's different.
1: Well, it's anyway. Not. It's actually not.
0: The worst thing, and this was not on my bingo card, was I've been in France for the last month. I've been driving on the right side of the road.
1: Yeah, yeah.
0: Woods, after the DJ gig last night, you and I nearly didn't make it home.
1: No, it was terrifying.
0: Because I've been DJing my little pants off and I was exhausted. And we'll talk more about this up next, had been playing soccer for an hour and a half with a bunch of 14-year-olds.
1: Also very
0: gave
1: tired.
0: It everything you had. We were both cooked. We were in the car yawning. We weren't really talking. We had the radio going.
1: Yeah.
0: I turned right into three lanes of oncoming traffic on the highway.
1: Yeah. Bloody oath you did. And you'd think, I haven't been in Europe for the last month. You'd think I would have been the one to, like, say something or have noticed what you did. I didn't. There was three lanes of cars coming
0: right for us.
1: I didn't say anything.
0: Like, so I turned right, and then the only thing that clued me in, there was an arrow painted on the road. So I turned right onto the highway, right? And what normally when you turn right onto the highway, you have to cross over the traffic and then turn right, right? Because you've got to get through the traffic that's going the other way.
1: Yeah.
0: I just turned straight onto the traffic.
1: Yeah, you did.
0: And then I started driving, and then I looked up 300 metres ahead and there was just...

0: three lanes of traffic coming 100 k's an hour straight at me.
1: Yeah, and then you went, oh, will. That's what you said. You went, oh, will. And I still didn't know what was going on.
0: And then I had to just, I drove straight over the traffic island in the middle of the freeway and then got onto the left-hand side of the road.
1: It's crazy.
0: Yeah, and then once I got onto the other side of the road, so I've turned onto the traffic, seen the traffic coming, gone, oh, Will, turned over the in the traffic line in the middle of the freeway, got onto the other side, and Woody turns to me and goes, what was that all about?
1: It's true, I didn't know.
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2: Hey, I'm Brooke Seychelles. Sportsbet and Tabcorp have faced a Senate inquiry into proposed gambling advertising reforms in Canberra today. Both betting companies have denied allegations that entice big bettors to spend more with offers of illicit drugs and alcohol. The Bureau of Meteorology will be put under the microscope with an independent review commissioned by its CEO. The bomb copped heat for its expensive website overhaul, but Environment Minister Murray Watt says it's about ensuring the government body can best meet our future needs.
3: I'm sure that the reviewers will have a look at what happened around the website and how that was communicated to the Australian public, but I do want to make clear that this is not a review of what happened around

0: the website. It's a much broader review than that.
1: It'll take time, with a March deadline for the report to be delivered. It's claimed thousands of first home buyers who took up the government's 5% deposit scheme are now in negative equity thanks to falling house prices. The coalition estimates 34,000 homeowners now have property that is worth less than what they owe on it. Briefly, at least 102 cases of H5 bird flu have now been confirmed in Australia. Meanwhile, Victoria's public hospital doctors will walk off the job next week amid ongoing disputes with the state government over pay and conditions. And Aussie scientists have figured out one of the secrets to breast milk's protective formula. Scientists at QIMR Berghofer isolating the protein in breast milk that helps protect against respiratory infections.
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1: Richmond's Nathan Broad says he will hang up the boots after round 23. The three-time premiership player told teammates this morning.
3: Head down, off a bit of paper and, shaking quite a bit, so the words were getting pretty mumbly. I've got to thank some amazing people. This footy club in one and a lot of people, and there'll be so many more people I'm going to thank over the next, month or so.
1: And some changes for the Cowboys ahead of their clash with the Titans on Thursday. Prop Griffin Neame returns from suspension, while Kai O'Donnell will head to the back row in place of Jeremiah Nanai, who's out with a hamstring injury.

0: Benchin, while Kai O'Donnell will head to the back row in place of Jeremiah Nanai, who's out with a hamstring injury.
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3: Sunny Tuesday with a top of 26, an overnight low of 13 into Wednesday. A partly cloudy morning, sun popping out with a high of 26. Thursday, exactly the same, partly cloudy throughout the morning, sunny day with a top of 26.

0: later than today. We have got Kath.
1: Sorry about that. That's, wow, that was
0: We've
1: real.
0: Been doing this for so long. I take it from the top.
1: I don't know what came over. I'm really sorry.
0: That's fine, mate. You're
1: right.
0: Nervous. Listen, you're nervous.
1: I am a bit nervous. I'm really sorry.
0: Hi, Kath.
2: You guys are nervous. Hi. I'm
1: We're all nervous, Kath. We're all nervous.
0: A lot of nerves going on. Let's all take a deep breath. But, Kath, the reason Will's nervous is because we are about to play some audio of his first gig on his DJ national tour.
2: Yes, excellent.
0: You're excited about it, Kath, hearing how Will went?
2: Absolutely.
0: Bloody oath you are, Kath. Let's get you $1,000 first, though. 30 seconds.
2: I love that.
0: 30 seconds on the clock. Got to get 10 questions right. Can pass. Have to take your first answer. Kath, best of luck.
2: Yeah, thank you.
1: Okay, Kath, what's 9 divided by 3?
2: 3.
1: What song would you play to a soccer team?
2: What song? Advance Australia Fair.
1: Give me an Angelina Jolie movie.
2: Mr. and Mrs. Smith.
1: Something you can spread on toast. What do the letters YES spell?
2: Yes.
1: What do the letters EYES spell?
2: Eyes.
1: What colour does yellow and blue make?
2: Green.
1: Give me an animal that starts with D.
2: Dog.
1: Where would you find the Arc de Triomphe?
2: The what?
1: The Arc de Triomphe.
0: Oh, don't do the accent.
1: Mate, it's just a respect of their culture. The least you can do is try and pronounce their words correctly. I think personally.
0: You know you overdo it.
1: I have a gift.
0: And here it is. And here it is. You know what your gift is, though, Will? You know what your main gift is? It's DJing. And you are back, my friend.
1: The answer was Paris, Kath, by the way. Yeah. You did really well, Kath.
2: Thank you.
0: No worries.
2: Was that the last question that I missed?
1: No, you had another question after that, if I'm honest. And mind the fader on the way out.
0: Sorry, Kath. Hey, stay with us.
1: Barely true,
0: Brett. We're moving on. Because people want to hear how the first gig went, Wilbur. The under-14 soccer girls training session. We're playing it for you up next.
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0: Will and Woody, hope you're having a wonderful drive home on your Tuesday, Woodrow. The DJ Wheel National Tour kicked off.
1: Yes. In fine fashion last night. So gig one was last night. It was the under 14 soccer training session, Wilbur. We're just trying to get you back into the DJ world, mate. You've had a couple of kids, haven't DJed for a while, but you have a gift, my friend, and the world needs to hear that gift. And the first ears to hear it were some 14-year-old girls. Let's take
2: Felt left of field for an opening gig.
1: To be honest, and now I can be brutally honest with you, I didn't want to bring down your confidence, but I think we need to start with an easy one. Off-Broadway a bit.
2: What do you mean?
1: I just think we need, like, this is your first gig for so long outside of saunas every now and then. So I just wanted to bring you back in, get you some confidence around, you know, 14-year-old girls. Of course they were going to be up and about. And it's a training session. How could you possibly stuff that up?
2: What part of my confidence is going to be built up by DJing under a marquee in the rain in a park in the suburbs?
1: Yeah, I misread it. So let's take everyone there. So, yes, it was raining. Bad. I didn't anticipate that.
2: I know.
1: That's hard to get a vibe when it's pissing down with rain. We get there. We were a bit late. Got a bit of schnitz on the way, so we were a touch late.
2: We were.
1: But I think that's kind of cool.
2: Not a sponsored bit, by the way.
1: No, but beautiful. Anyway, hammering down with rain, and there's this lone marquee sitting there with some decks underneath it, and it was like, well, I guess that's your setup.
2: Well, no decks underneath it. I got a text from you in the morning asking if I could bring my decks.
1: My bad, yeah. We brought the decks and the smoke machine ourselves. So we walk over to the marquee. And to be honest, I don't know if you felt this, but as we rocked up, I was expecting a little bit more fanfare.
2: Yep.
1: People were just confused.
2: Did you tell them we were coming?
1: I thought they knew. I thought there was some sort of newsletter or announcement that was going to be saying that we were coming to the entire club.
2: Okay.
1: But I just saw confusion. We walked past a huge queue for the very popular sausage sizzle.
2: Yeah, the sausage sizzle was popping off.
1: It was taking a lot of the attention, I would say, the sausage sizzle.
2: Yeah.
1: But we were like, no, mate, as soon as you get on the decks, you will start flying, my friend. They brought over a sausage for you, some lollies as well, which was lovely.
2: And a passion fruit kombucha.
1: But I knew, as your manager, I had to hype up the crowd and get the attention on us. So I took the microphone, and here is how the gig went at the under 14 soccer training.
3: Are you guys ready to dance?
4: Yeah!
3: I said, are you ready to dance?
4: Yeah!
3: Under 14 soccer training. Let's get ready to party. Cue the smoke machine. Good vibes, good vibes, good vibes, good energy. Play a banger.
5: This is a banger.
3: Play a well-known song.
5: Nice.
3: I just feel like we're losing them. How does he do it?
6: Anyone who's going to the toilets is getting a great song to go to the toilet to.
3: He's not playing the bangers. I told him to play the bangers.
5: You can book me for these gigs, but I'll play my music.
6: Just play one Katy Perry song.
5: Absolutely not.
6: Just play Firework.
5: Don't have it.
6: Just play Firework.
5: We're not playing Firework.
6: Raw by Katy Perry.
5: Raw. Woody, can you organise me some sauce?
6: That's very unprofessional. I'm sorry about that. I'll make sure you get some sauce.
5: Soccer songs.
4: We have the World Cup.
5: World Cup.
4: Turn it up.
5: Let's go.
4: Don't slow them down.
5: Okay.
7: I think everyone should get around this track. I think you'll really like it. Ame, Swedish DJs. Anyway, very famous remix. I won't talk over it. This is the best bit.
6: I am that close to pulling the irons out of the fire. You can go and find another manager unless you play a banger. All right?
7: This is the Portet remix, Taylor Swift.
5: All together now.
7: Thank you so much, guys. Thanks for coming. I really appreciate it. Really appreciate it. Thank you. Thanks for coming out. First gig on the tour, big stop.
2: Wow, it actually doesn't sound that bad.
1: Yeah, it was worse. It really does sound.
2: I think Mark the Man Daniels made that sound really good.
1: He's done a great job.
2: Well done, Mark. You can see that on the socials, Will and Woody, Instagram, TikTok, I'm sure, very shortly.
1: Because out of the hour.
2: It was bad.
1: It was awful. Awful. It really was. Like, for most of it, as I said there, you were alone in a marquee.
2: In the rain.
1: In front of the toilets.
2: In the rain.
1: So people just were confused about what was going on.
2: There was that going on.
1: If you heard.

0: that, though, Will. The only time that the girls got excited was when?
1: Oh, when I played the Taylor Swift remix. Yeah. But it's not about them. I'm an artist. They asked me to come and play.
0: Let's go to a song. I think you've got a new gig tomorrow.
1: Well, we still haven't played what you were doing during the gig.
0: Mate, I'm doing business stuff.
1: Which I think we need to play.
0: We don't need to get audio of me doing business. It's boring.
1: You weren't doing business.
0: We need to talk about your gig tomorrow
1: morning. I was there for
0: an
1: hour. I'm your only client. You left me.
0: I actually got a new client last night too. Strange interaction. Anyway,
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4: The man who's on the other side of the phone, his name is Dean Wendt, Barney the Dinosaur.
5: If you're happy and you know it, clap your hands. 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
6: So obviously Barney means so much to so many people. 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
5: Oh, Barney is unconditional love. 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Some people have told me that I was their safe space. 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And any show that where you hug your parent at the end of it or hug a friend and say, I love you, I mean, it can't be that bad.
4: Well, Dean, thank you so much for your time this morning.
5: Okay, you too. 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
5: I love you too.
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0: Phil and Woody, hope you're having a wonderful drive home. We are brought to you by Mazda Australia, but Woods, the DJ Will National Tour is brought to you by Soul Sauna Group. Big shout out to those guys for putting the tour on. Woodrow, last night, first gig of the tour.
1: Yes.
0: It was an under 14 soccer club. What do you guys need to know? It was in the rain. You didn't expect rain. I was by myself under a lunchtime marquee next to a soccer pitch in a beanie, freezing cold, with no one dancing.
2: You're probably
0: you can see
2: to
0: that
2: the,
0: Instagram, TikTok, Will and Woody, if you'd like to see it for yourself. Now, my manager...
2: You're kind of closer to the toilets, actually.
0: My manager...
2: Yes.
0: You.
2: Yes.
0: The only client that I've got is you, is me.
2: Yes.
0: You, after about 10 seconds after you said you saw that my music wasn't a hit, you left and you played in the scratch match with the girls for a whole hour.
3: I'm going to absolutely dominate this game.
4: Woody, your kick.
3: Uh-oh. Uh-oh.
4: Shoot.
3: Oh.
5: Great work. Good job.
3: I'll try. If I score, I'll do a backflip.
4: Inside. Inside. Inside. Woody. Come on, Woody. Oh, my gosh. Woody, what are you doing?
3: That was my chance.
4: How's Woody going?
6: He's a bit uncut, but he's doing really good with his kick.
3: I used to play soccer in school. It's in the corner.
4: Rocket ball. Rocket ball. Oh, back. Dish it back. Inside.
3: These girls don't even know what a rocket ball is.
4: Uh-oh. Inside. Inside middle. Rocket ball.
2: Just would not give it to me inside.
0: I took it a bit seriously. Didn't attend to your only client who was there DJing his little pants off in the cold, in the wet.
2: Will.
0: On the first stop of my tour.
2: I get that.
0: You were off signing some other woman. You came up to me and said, I've got another client.
2: Yeah, I did. I signed it. She's
0: one
2: of
0: their mums.
2: She's an actress, apparently. Anyway, I've got her email. We're going to talk. 20% Will. Anyway, I the only reason I did that is because the girls walked away from your DJ set because you were playing deep techno.
0: No, because they had to train. Know. They had soccer training on.
2: Yeah, but you weren't even playing pump up music, so I had to take matters into my own hands.
0: We can just do this all we like. I think we should stop arguing.
2: Okay.
0: Instagram, TikTok, Will and Woody, if you'd like to see that for yourselves. Let's focus on the next gig. I think that's an important.
2: 6 a.m.
0: That's an important thing.
2: 6 a.m.
0: By the way, big
2: morning.
0: Shout out to the soccer club. We can't name them, but they were awesome.
2: They actually were amazing.
0: Beautiful community. Ari, you're a legend.
2: Yes.
0: It was really, really cool. Thank you so much for having us down there.
2: Loved it. Seriously enjoyed it.
0: Unbelievable. All legends.
2: Mia took me out, actually, in the game. She, put her shoulder in and took me to the ground. Great hit. Anyway, tomorrow morning, second gig on the tour. Can I please, as a friend and as your manager, 6 a.m. at a cafe, play some pop music.
0: I'll think about it.
2: Just play.
0: Will you stand next to me and actually, be a manager? Or were you going to be off there? Finding some other game or conversation to enjoy.
2: I might go and get a coffee inside. How cold is it tomorrow morning?
0: Am I outside?
2: Oh, yeah. We got the smoke machine, mate. Can't get the smoke machine inside.
0: I'm on the street.
2: Yes. Across the road. But you're kind of a bit of a distance from the cafe.
0: What about it'll be noisy, though. Or it can't be noisy, can it? I've got noise restrictions.
2: Yes.
0: So who's going to hear it?
2: Just people who are walking past.
0: What about the cafe, though?
2: Well, if they walk outside with a coffee, they might hear a little bit of your music. I think that's great. It's a real challenge, mate. It's a real challenge. Can you get them to stick around?
0: They're taking a takeaway coffee. They're not sticking around. It's 6 o'clock in the morning.
2: Unless you play some pop music go, I wouldn't mind having a dance to this song. Please don't play techno.
0: We'll see you guys tomorrow for the next stop on the DJ Wheel Tour.
2: We'll also see them right up next.
0: Perhaps we're back. Sorry.
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0: Will and Woody, hope you're having a great drive home. That is Nelly Rudd with me. Now, Woodrow, there's a story that's going absolutely bananas about this woman. I don't really care, but it's inspired me. She's a TikTok creator. She's divorced her husband. Her name's Abby Wellman. And she basically had this divorce party thing where she put a big poster up and she was like, these are my big top 10 grievances about my ex-husband.
1: Sure.
0: No one cares. But it has inspired me. Because I think it'd be great for you and I. Because it's sad, I think, in divorces or often funerals that people say what they really think about the other person. Whereas I think
1: communicate when they're actually here, when you're still with your partner.
0: For the healthy relationships, you gotta air the grievances while you're still on foot.
1: Because I'll torture you in a biography. Like when we do have our split as a duo, I will destroy you in a biography, and it'll get litigious and we'll be fighting in the courts
0: for
1: and
0: sure.
1: It'll be great. And then we'll do a reunion too and it'll be beautiful.
0: Yeah.
1: But while we're still together and if we want to stay together,
0: there's no money
1: in
0: this, but I think it's good for the relationship. Yeah. So I've asked you to write down your top three grievances with me.
1: Hard to
0: currently, I've written down a few, so I'm just going to have to shortlist these on the go. Number one for me.
1: Okay,
0: this isn't number one. This is in no order.
1: Okay, yeah,
0: but
1: sure,
0: this is just one for me that's come up. We might have to do this over a few spots. Is how loud you wee.
1: Yeah, strong.
0: And like,
1: very. I can't help that.
0: Well, you could. You don't have to.
1: I'm a freak of human nature.
0: You don't have to drill the water every time.
1: I don't try. It just comes out that
0: hard. No, but you could hit the side of the. You could hit the porcelain.
1: I do that at night, to be fair.
0: So why don't
1: it would wake up.
0: And I've actually got our audio producer Ray in here. Ray, how is it weeing next to Woody?
2: He urinates like a horse. You're going to get old one day, and your urination will be slow.
0: Right, that's enough, Ray. Thanks so much, mate. It's great to have you on.
2: Sorry, it will be.
0: It's great to have you on, mate.
1: You can
0: hear the echoes into the washroom.
1: It does. I'm sorry. That's just who I am, mate. That's just how my body was created. No.

0: Fair enough. Okay.
1: And there's one for you. Whenever I record him. Both you blokes,
0: yeah.
1: You usually fart in the in the room.
2: Yes, right.
1: And I make a joke of it as in, oh, the scent of a man.
0: You do, you do, you do that.
1: You
0: yeah.
1: both stink.
0: Wow. We should have just done what's Ray's grievances with working with the two of us.
3: Oh, God.
0: He stormed off.
3: He's actually taken out his license just to tell us what he really thinks.
0: That's unbelievable. My God. Well, we probably need to deal with that, I reckon.
3: We'll
0: that's an angry employee.
3: We'll sort that out.
0: All right, here we go.
3: Wow.
0: First one for me. I can't do honorable mentions. We don't have time, do we?
3: No.
0: It's hard to choose.
3: It's
0: going to
3: have to come.
0: Three.
3: It's going to have to come back.
0: Okay, number one for me, ordering French wine at restaurants with the accent.
3: Yes,
0: you do.
3: I don't put the accent
0: on. When you ask for the wine menu, you deliberately look for the French ones, and then you'll go, oh, the Château Le Blanc 42.
3: Yeah.
0: And then you say, like, oh, from the region of Burgundy. Like, you don't need to do it. Just point.
3: I think they respect
0: just say number
3: it.
0: Four. No, they don't.
3: They do.
0: They roll their
3: it's
0: eyes.
3: Cultured.
0: As does
3: you're
0: everyone
3: sounding,
0: at the
3: you're
0: table.
3: Sounding uncultured.
0: So what? So
3: well,
0: what?
3: That's not a good thing.
0: So what?
3: We're going to do more of these things that we hate about each other tomorrow. I've got
0: that's
3: so many
0: That's where we're
3: more.
0: Stopping. We could do
3: we've
0: a
3: only
0: whole,
3: done one each.
0: We could do a week of
3: we've
0: this.
3: We've done one each.
4: You can do one more, and then yes. Woody has to wait till tomorrow.
0: Oh, God, that's hard. Okay, go on.
3: Okay. You lick your Tupperware after you have lunch.
0: I haven't brought my Tupperware in here for months, and you know that.
3: Everyone's been thinking
0: you,
3: it.
0: But you know that I don't bring my Tupperware in here anymore. You know I don't.
5: Star 1063.

0: Oh, Will and Woody, hope you're having a wonderful drive home, guys. We're going to get out of here. We've been brought to you by Mazda. I'm so sorry. A bit of a cough going around at the moment, isn't there?
1: It's winter. The winter blues, my friend.
0: I didn't say blues. I just said I had a cough. Now, tomorrow, a little reminder for everyone that the DJ Will National Tour Gig 2
1: big
0: is going to be on.
1: Really big one. I hope you've a little bit of feedback today. I hope you're okay with it. Just, I mean, mainly, if I had to give people the take-homes, it's stop playing techno that no one knows and play some pop.
0: Well, I think no one knows is wrong. It's just fair. People, it's just fair. Cultured people.
1: Well, we're not. Well, when we were performing to an under-14 soccer girls team, do we think
0: I was into techno at 14? And I think that's what good music does. It filters out the trash. Anyway, look, it was a great gig. I had a lot of fun. But yeah, coffee shop tomorrow morning, is it?
1: Huge.
0: Not huge.
1: Huge. Get thinking about it. 6 a.m. We're at the cafe.
0: What are we thinking? Like ambient, left field, orchestral stuff?
1: Just pop, man.
0: I'm not playing pop. Who wants pop at 7 a.m.?
1: Play Espresso by Charisma Carpenter. What's her name?
0: Sabrina
1: Carpenter. Play Espresso.
0: I'm not playing Espresso.
1: Okay. Anyway, also, just before we finish the show, I know we've only got 30 seconds. It's Dad's birthday today.
0: So yes.
1: We can call him and just say happy birthday.
0: Give him a bell.
1: He's a big part of the show, obviously. And it would be wrong not to call him and say happy birthday.
0: I agree.
1: If he picks up.
0: He does like to nap.
1: Yeah.
0: At this time, doesn't he? Is he sort of waking up from his...
2: Hi, this is Steve Wattner. Sorry I missed your call, but please leave a name.
0: I'll leave a message. Is there a beep?
1: I was waiting for the... There it is. G'day, Dad.
0: G'day, Steve.
1: This is live on radio. Will and I were just wanting to...
0: Happy birthday, mate.
1: That's it. Shame you didn't pick up the phone.
0: Shame you also don't know how to retrieve your messages.
1: Yeah. For things like this. But happy birthday, Dad.
0: Yeah.
1: Great to hang out this morning. Sorry that Mum took your carrot cake.
0: I was going to say, you bought him a cake and he couldn't have it.
1: No, wasn't allowed. And love you, Dad. See you soon.
0: How old is he?
1: 73.
0: Is that right?
1: Yeah.
0: Wow.
1: Yeah.
0: He's getting old.
1: Yeah, but looking good.
0: Yeah, he does look good.
1: Looks great.
0: Why couldn't he have the cake?
1: I don't want to get into that, but Mum didn't allow it. It's on the banned list. Walked in
0: How
1: with the
0: long
1: cake.
0: Is the banned
1: walked
0: list?
1: Out with the cake.
0: Did she say when you walked in with the cake, like...
1: No.
0: Immediately? Is that the first thing she said to you?
1: Handed it back to me, and then I had to just, like, very secretly hand him a bottle of whiskey. A wink.
0: Oh, what? She didn't know about
1: it's
0: that.
1: It's like sneaking things into prison, getting things to my father.
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2: Happy Tuesday evening. It's Adam and Donny. These are the highlights from this morning's breakfast show. Donny, we didn't have newsreader Beth in, but we had Jade in from our Arvos to do the blame game with
3: us. Yes, we did. What would happen if someone moved into your house, or next door, I should say, and started playing the drums? If a drummer moved next door.
2: I'd love it. I'd go around and say,
3: fire you up.
2: What's your favourite kit? What brand do you like? Yeah, if you're just joining us, I'm a drummer too.
3: Yeah.
2: That's why.
3: If you're just joining us, I'm a drummer too. Yeah, well, somebody was not very happy about it. They wrote into us when we played the blame game. Got your opinion as well. Also, do guests get bigger than this?
2: No.
3: Barney the Dinosaur was on our show this morning.
2: He's literally from our imagination.
3: We don't know why he was on the show. We don't know what he was up to prior to the show.
2: He wasn't plugging anything. He's got nothing new going on. We were just chatting to him about Barney.
3: It wasn't planned. We were just surprised with a visit from Barney the Dinosaur. Also, we have an ad on Channel 7 right now. We hate it.
2: Yes.
3: Oh, you think it's stupid?
2: It's on our socials if you haven't seen it.
3: It happened without our permission. Yes. Adam's face has been AI'd onto another man's body. It's ludicrous. It's insane. But it is what it is, I guess.
2: I mean, yeah, we're going to try to get to the bottom of it during the week. Maybe get some bosses on, some big corporate dogs in Sydney.
3: Yeah.
2: Get to the bottom of it and say, how dare you, Suits.
3: It's ridiculous. Yeah. It really is. Yeah. It really is.
2: Speaking of ads, I had my own ad for a brand new business, which you just poo-pooed.
3: Yeah, well,
2: you poo-pooed the business.
3: It already exists is the problem, Adam.
2: Oh, but it doesn't have the name Uber Spider.
3: Uber Spider. What is that? Well, we've got it for you shortly.
2: You don't want to miss that. Adam and Donny, Star 106.3. Time for Fallout Boy. This ain't a scene, Donny. It's an arms race.

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2: We just found out about 2.5 minutes ago that this interview was happening. And we have a little bit of information on the man who's on the other side of the phone. His name is Dean Wendt. And we believe, if we're not mistaken, on the other side of the phone right now, is that you, Barney the Dinosaur?
3: Oh, that's right.
2: What?
3: If you're happy and you know it, clap your hands. Come on. If you're happy and you know it, clap your hands.
4: Come on, Barney.
3: If you're happy and you know it and you really want to show it, if you're happy and you know it,
4: clap your hands.
3: Finish it out. Clap your hands.
2: It sounds Barney enough to me. Has there only ever been one Barney? And is Barney still going?
3: Well, it's Dean Wendt. There's actually two Barneys. There was a Bob West in the beginning, and then I showed up about 2001.
2: Right.
5: How do you score a gig like doing the voice of Barney? How does that work?
3: I used to be you guys. I used to put Radio Disney on the air back in the States. I was the very first DJ on the air. I was there for 5 years, and there was an audition. Well, actually, it was funny. I actually had to go to a apartment, though. I was going to this big studio. I went to this apartment where the sound guy, I guess, was staying temporarily. And I had to go back to his closet in his bedroom to record on a microphone. And there was plastic on the floor, and I thought for sure it was over.
2: Is this the real body, the dinosaur operation, or someone in plastic?
3: Yeah, exactly.
2: So were you ever in the suit of Barney, or
3: one time I got in the suit.
2: Why just the
3: walking
2: one?
3: Down the hall, and I almost passed out, so I got out.
2: That's it. Wow! So is that how
3: it's hot? It's 50 pounds.
5: So that's how it works. Barney just waves his arms around, and then it's overdubbed later on in the studio.
3: No, it's Dino Sync. So we're live. So I have to be there for every show. It's because there's a lot of ad libbing on the show, believe it or not. And if something happens with the kids or something, you can't have Barney to sit there and have a scripted line, you know?
2: How many times do you think you've said, I love you, you love me, in your life?
3: Okay, the funny thing with that is, I only sang that song one time in my entire career.
2: What?
3: Because it's the only Barney song that doesn't change.
2: Yeah.
3: Like everything else, they add characters' names in or something, but I Love You was... I've only recorded it once, and I had to do a performance once live, and there's two verses to it. And I remember I was at this, some kind of big hall. And I was in the back, and I was like, oh, I don't know if I know the second verse. I love you, you love me, we're best friends like friends should be, with a great big, and then the rest is the same.
5: The extended 12-inch.
3: So there is two verses.
5: So obviously Barney means so much to so many people, grew up with Barney. We're joining you through Zoom at the moment. We can see a couple of stuffed Barneys in your actual office. What does Barney mean to you?
3: Oh, Barney is unconditional love. Barney is, I am so lucky to have gotten that role. I am so, like, some of the fan mail I get, you know, because at first I was like, I'm not going to really look at this stuff because, you know, I don't want to look at this stuff. But some people have told me that I was their safe space. There's a lot of horrible situations people are in, and they look to Barney to bring them through. But I feel like two-year-olds and three-year-olds, that's what Barney is for. Mm-hmm. And if you can teach them love and any show that where you hug your parent at the end of it or hug a friend and say, I love you. I mean, it can't be that bad, right?
2: Exactly. Well, Dean, thank you so much for your time this morning. Thank you so much for all your years as Barney. You've given us so much joy growing up, and I'm sure you have for millions and millions of kids right across the world. Thank you for letting us zoom into you, and we hope you have an awesome day.
3: Okay, you too. Hey, and remember, I love you.
2: Oh, no, I love you too, Barney.
4: I love you too. Oh, Barney, we love you.
6: Can we sing a song one more time?
3: Yeah, let's do it. Which one do you want to hear? I got them all.
6: Let's do I Love You, eh?
2: Let's do it, okay. Yeah, we'll wrap it up with that. Okay, I love it. Yeah.

0: 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Now get up and hug each other. That's the condition.
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1: Oh God, my God, how she get at me? 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My ego, her pride, some recipe. 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
1: You can write in whenever you wish. We're more than happy to air your dirty laundry. What would you do if your next door neighbour moved in, they seemed nice, then all of a sudden you just hear them start drumming all day long? Well, his name is Craig. He has just moved into Misterton. Jade's in the studio with us from our afternoon show. Good morning, Jade.
2: Good morning, fellas.
1: So this is what's happened, right? Craig's written in, he's saying, I'm surely not in the wrong here. Please help me out. He's just bought his dream home out in Misterton. Whole family's moved in there. He works nights, which means he gets up in the afternoons and he drums. Okay. He loves to drum. He's been drumming his whole life. He just gets into it, right? This is the problem. His next door neighbor, she works nights. She's a nurse. She needs to sleep during the day. After about a week or two of his drumming, she's come over and said, hey, Craig, love to have you in the neighborhood, but this is the situation, mate. I need to sleep. And he's kind of gone, well, when am I meant to drum?
2: Yeah.
1: Because I paid for my house and you paid for your house, so we both own a house on this street. It's 3 o'clock for everyone. When am I meant to drum? If not in the middle of the day, do you want Craig drumming at night? No, you don't want him drumming at night. And she's kind of saying, well, when do you want me to sleep? She's saying, get one of those electronic drum kits. He's saying, get sound-cancelling headphones. I don't know how to feel about it.
3: Electronic drum kits, not the same, mate. It's not the same.
1: What do you think, Jade?
2: I think it's rough on both fields, but Craig's not doing anything wrong. That's just true. As annoying as it would be, and I'd be furious if my neighbour started drumming, but you're not entitled to your neighbour being quiet all the time.
3: That's right. For those that don't know, I've done a bit of this.
1: I've been drumming growing up.
3: Yeah, and I've had houses where there's drumming. Some houses I've lived at, no complaints. Others, cops have come around.
1: On drumming alone.
3: On drumming alone, and they say, look, we can't actually make you stop. You're allowed to be doing it.
1: But this is what they use. Just shirtless in the garage, and I never
3: pouring sweat. And they say to me, maybe stop for 10 minutes and start again in 10 minutes. And I'll be like, no, I'll just stop. Like, if someone's annoyed,
4: turn it on.
3: I've been going an hour. I'll stop if someone's annoyed. Like, I'm not gonna start again in 10 minutes. That's crazy.
2: Yeah,
3: they're still gonna be annoyed.
2: Let them get back to sleep and start again.
3: But legally, exactly.
1: So you two are both on team drum.
2: I am on team drum. As annoying as it would be, he's in his own right.

0: He's in his own house. I think he's allowed a drum.
1: Let's go to the phones on 1300 00 1063. We'd love to hear your opinion. Marissa is on the line from Kerwin. Yeehaw, Marissa.
2: Yeehaw, how are we doing?
1: Doing fantastic. Where do you sit on this? Are you team drum or team please be quiet?
2: I'm on team instrument. I'm a fellow trumpet player, so there's worse instruments out there than drums you can do. And my sister was a strings player, so you could imagine all the different types of instruments out there. You've got trumpet with you hit wrong notes, or you've got violin that tweaks, or clarinet that squeal, recorders for the little kids at primary school. We had a rule that we had to do our instrumental practice first as soon as we got home for an hour practice.
1: Yeah.
2: And then it was the rest of our homework, so it was nice and quiet for the rest of it.
1: Our next door neighbours just started playing the bagpipes. That's true. And I don't care, right?
3: That's different.
1: I'm home in the middle of the day. I like a nap. I don't really mind. Mm-hmm. But every time he gets the bagpipes out, you know who you are in Belgian Gardens, the bagpiper, the Belgian Gardens piper. I always think that's annoying someone, and it's making me happy. Like, imagine living somewhere for 20 years, and then someone starts with Marissa's trumpet, Craig's drums, or whoever this guy with the bagpipes are.
3: Beautiful. Music in the air.
0: Yeah.
1: I think it's all right. So we're all on team. Play away.
3: We're against the angry neighbour.
1: God, thank you.
2: Keep it respectful.
3: Of course.
0: Always.
2: For an hour, and that was it.
1: All right. Okay. I love it. Thank you for your time, Marissa. We love your opinion. And JD, thank you for coming in as well.
0: You're welcome.
4: Adam and Donnie's locked away for 10K.
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1: Are you getting me stressed out, Donnie? 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

0: before. That's bad, Adam.
1: Yeah, I sent like a mass snap around, like, oh, what am I going to do? And at first he was trying to coach me into squishing it. Just go up to get a glove. And I was like, I can't do it. So I was like, I'll come round and sort it out. So bless him. Bless him. And I'm going to be honest, it's not the first time I've had a friend come round and do that for me.
0: What?
1: Yeah, I'm really bad. Spiders and cockroaches. I can't handle them. I can't even go near them. Can't watch them move. But I thought this is a great idea for a business.
0: What?
1: You know, you've got Uber Eats.
0: Yeah.
1: What about Uber Spider? So you just log into the app and say, this is my address. I've got a spider in the lounge. Can you come and take care of it? You can come squish it. If you're a vegan, come and relocate it. What? Take it out alive and well.
0: But they
1: release it into the wild.
0: But I can't. Do you think that would work as a business idea?
1: Well, have a listen to this ad. Have a listen to this ad. This might sell it to you.
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1: See, there's deals that you could be a platinum member if you want.
0: Adam, it's nice. A very well-produced ad.
1: You're going to invest?
0: This business model exists.
1: Uber Spider's already out there.
0: No,
1: damn it, I'm too late.
0: It's just pest control. You just call someone like an exterminator.

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2: We had a strange call yesterday from a guy named Darcy who said he'd seen a TV ad.
3: Friend of mine. Yeah. Have a listen to this.
4: It was literally you two talking about your radio show. But Donnie, you looked real, but Adam, it looked like you've been heavily edited or had a massive weekend.
5: Really? I had a TV ad last year with my old co-host.
2: Oh, you've had one.
5: We had an ad last year with our old co-host, but he's obviously gone.
4: It's definitely Adam and Donnie. Yeah, definitely Adam and Donnie. It's even in the super on the screen.
2: What? But I haven't. How would I be in it? I haven't filmed anything.
5: So you're saying it looks like they've AI'd Adam's head onto my old co-host's body, and it's on TV.
4: Yeah, well, I didn't realize it was your old co-host. But if that's the case, Donnie, this co-host in question actually licks your face in the ad.
5: Yes.
4: So if this is AI, whose tongue is that?
2: Oh, I tell you.
5: Why would they keep in the lick?
2: It's not my tongue because I've never licked him in my life.
5: We had so many complaints last year about he licked my face. What? Whose tongue is that?
2: Why did he lick your face? Why did you put that in there in the first place?
6: Okay, so right now on our Instagram story, I have chucked up the TV commercial in question. It's been sent to us.
2: We've seen it now.
6: It looks insane.
2: It's worse than it sounds.
6: It looks insane. This thing's running on television right now. Adam and I are just so, we're baffled by this decision. There's a part in it where Adam speaks, but his lips don't move.
2: Yeah.
6: It's crazy.
2: It's half me, half your previous co-host.
6: Yeah.
2: Like, only half of it's me. They've AI'd me into the previous dude. The bag's under my eyes.
6: So right now, there's a poll up. It's 50-50 split with nothing wrong with it in big time AI. Have a look at it. Have your vote. I went around the office yesterday to ask the question, should we take this ad down? That's what I was asking. Should this be taken down? And it all started with Danny.
7: Never leave it up there forever and ever. I don't think it should ever come down, because how good is it that you have a ad with you two on it? You should be grateful for that. That costs money.
6: Technically, it's only one of us. The other one's like not even really Adam.
7: Can you make out it's Adam?
6: I'd never make out with Adam.
8: Oh, I want the ad up for branding purposes, but the AI, Adam and Donnie take down the ad.
6: Because the other thing is, there's a bit in the ad where he licks my face, but that's my old co-host, and we're trying to figure out whose tongue is that.

0: Do you think it's an AI tongue, or do you think it's the old guy's tongue in Adam's head?
1: It's the old guy's tongue. It's even weirder.
2: I mean, it's kind of like a kick in the teeth, really, isn't it, for white guys in the entertainment space? I mean, look, it's it makes sense for the branding, but yeah, I kind of feel bad for Adam, you know?
0: Adam's not the one getting licked by a robotic tongue.
3: Well, I think they AI'd the wrong person to start off with, but, you know, like...
0: What do you mean by that? They should have AI'd me.
3: Definitely.
0: No further questions for Craig.
4: I think Craig, maybe an AI airbrushing wouldn't have gone astray with Donnie, but...
0: Okay, alright. Well, it's a mixed bag out there. We'd love to have your opinion. It's on our story right now. Please go watch it. Please go vote.
4: Maybe we're too close to it and we're being prima donnas, but I mean, to me, that looks nothing like me. I don't have bags under my eyes like that. The good news is, I mean, this is my first TV ad. The good news is my photo's at the end of the ad.
0: I think it's only normally... people running for politics that have ads made about them without them knowing. I feel like they're the only... And us. We're now in a very selective group. We did not know this was happening until it ended up on TV. This is all very bizarre.
4: I'm sure that's not legal, but I'm not sure.
0: We'll try and get a letter from our legal department or try and get onto someone. They've been ducking our calls.
4: I wonder why.
5: Okay, nobody panic. Why is there a mattress in the hallway?
6: Oh, that's not even the biggest issue. There's a tiger in the bathroom.
5: No. It's fine. It's fixable.
6: Fixable?
5: Your new face tattoo?
6: What do you mean?
5: Oh, it's fixable. Probably washes off.
6: What?
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1: All right, this is my mate Darcy.
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1: The man who's on the other side of the phone, his name is Dean Wendt. 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

0: Hey, it's Adam and Donnie, Star 106.3. We'll catch you right here tomorrow morning from 6.
1: Adam and Donnie have an ad running on TV right now that's AI-generated. 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
1: Local supermarkets say they're ready to keep North Queenslanders supplied during cyclone season, investing in extra storage space here in Townsville. Three people have been arrested and charged with weapons offences from a property in Burdekin.
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6: 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Sounds

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1: I was in an Uber with a man named Remy. Loves the show, but he was saying that a few months ago, we said that Thurringowa Drive has the most roundabouts in the Southern Hemisphere. He said there's not. Kalinda Chase has more, and Adam is denying that he ever said that Thurringowa Drive has the most roundabouts in the Southern Hemisphere.
2: I said it didn't have enough roundabouts.
1: We've got the tape.
2: Today, I'd like to talk about Thurringowa Drive in Kerwin. I don't think it has enough roundabouts.
3: Let's put us on the world map. The most roundabouts on Thurringowa Drive in the Southern Hemisphere.
1: You definitely said at the end there, the most roundabouts on Thurringowa Drive in the Southern Hemisphere.
2: I'm saying let's give it the most.
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3: Oh, no.
1: This is already the most overpopulated roundabout stretch of road in the Southern Hemisphere.
2: Remy.
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3: Oh, you're an ice cream.
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3: It's Karen from Elders Real Estate. Big news. Our grand opening is Friday the 14th of August at 222 Ross River Road, Aikenville. Yes, we're moving. From 6 until 9 a.m, expect free coffee, yummy baked goods, and go into the draw to win a prize pack with nearly $1,000. 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
1: All right, this is my mate Darcy.
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3: Our TV ad?
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2: 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Donnie, you looked real, but yeah, Adam, it looked like you've been heavily, heavily edited or had a massive weekend.
3: How would I be in it? 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
3: It's not my tongue because I've never licked him in my life.
1: His tongue is coming out of your AI mouth onto my cheek. Or is it an AI tongue? Whose tongue is that?
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0: Will and Woody, you're either up early, up late, or maybe still out. Maybe you're heading back to your house and a former reality star is coming over to have a great time with you.
1: Ooh, that would be really exciting.
0: Yeah, one of us has been in that situation before.
1: We won't say which one, though. The question is, if that former reality star is coming over to your house, and I had to bring up Sharon again, but are you going to have a shower?
0: Did you?
1: Do you... What? You might. Why'd you make it specific? We're having fun before. My wife might be up.
0: That's true.
1: Because, you know, we have a young child. If you're up, hun, I'll be home soon. And Will's joking. All right, let's crack into the best bits.
0: Will and Woody.
2: Townsville, Star 106.3. Let me tell you.

0: sleep? It's Will and Woody keeping you up.
1: It could be you guys winning some free chicken right now. All you have to have done is gone to work today. I'll explain more as we go, though. Don't call yet. Reason I'm doing it is because there's some reports today that the Barbie sequel is not going to happen. Watch me. Loved the first one.
2: Great. The first one was great.
1: What a
2: flick. Thematically, it was beautiful. Oh, the storyline was beautiful. The songs were beautiful.
1: Performances were great.
2: It was funny. I mean, it also made Mattel
1: $8 trillion.
2: It's because it was so well done. Just a huge advertisement for Barbie. Wouldn't have known.
1: Yeah, Barbie's back at our house. Big time. Anyway, sequel maybe not happening, and the reason is because apparently Gosling and Margot Robbie want big pay rises.
2: Fair enough. I'd want a slice of that pie. If I was one of them, I'd be like, I know this franchise doesn't exist without me.
1: Yeah, and that's
2: give me some of the cash.
1: That's exactly what they're leaning on.
2: So good for them.
1: The first film made $1.9 billion.
2: You're kidding.
1: That's good money.
2: Is that the highest grossing film of all time?
1: That would have
2: to be up there.
1: It's got to be up there. $1.9 billion. So in this second movie, Gosling apparently is asking for $28 million up front.
2: Okay, so what's that?
1: $28 million, that's Australian. I've converted that to Australian.
2: Oh, wow, good for you.
1: Thank you very much. It was in the brackets here in the story.

0: Oh, sorry.
1: I was going to say, you were working for Astro, I remember.
2: There's no figure on how much Margot Robbie's asking for, but apparently in the first movie, Gosling earned 18 million Australian. He just wants two more mil. Give the man two more mil. Anyway, it's called Huge Issues. Jeez, and then not
1: mil,
2: true.
1: 20 mil, for, not bad for a movie, is it?
2: Good money.
1: Well, so can I just know the highest gross? Because I feel like you were doing that, Tommy. What was the highest gross
3: Avatar.
1: In figures?
3: Avatar is the...
1: 2.9. Jake Sully.
3: And weirdly...
1: Have a look at that. 2.9. Little Jimmy Cameron. No wonder they signed on for 7.
2: Yeah.
1: Well, just made the third. Yeah. And deeply regretting that, but yeah.
3: Strangely, the third highest grossing movie is Avatar The Way of the Water.
1: Shut up.
2: No way.
3: 2.3 billion.
2: You're kidding.
1: Wow. And then Barbie 1.9?
3: Barbie, well, yeah.
1: Yeah, it'll be somewhere in there.
2: Gotta be top 10.
1: That's wild.
2: Anyway.
1: The Way of Water is the third highest grossing movie.
3: Just after Avengers Endgame.
1: So I wonder what...
2: That makes sense.
1: What's the little guy on? Little Aussie guy? Little Rocket?
2: Who's the Little Rocket?
1: That played Jake Sully.
2: Sam Worthington.
1: Sam Wurtho. What's Wurtho asking for, do you think?
2: I think he's... I'm not 100% sure. I think he's got a cut.
1: He's got shares.
2: I thought when he signed on, because he had to sign on for 8 movies. He had to sign on for 8, which is like your
1: Jimmy
2: whole career.
1: Cameron signed an 8 movie deal contract for Avatar.
2: So for him, he had to go, I'm agreeing to that. I'm pretty sure he gets a very small
1: slice.
2: Here
1: we go. Joe's, here we go. What's Wurtho on?
4: So he made $10 million for the first Avatar then was contractually allowed 5% of the earnings.
1: Not bad.
2: Not bad.
1: Is he still with Bing?
4: Bing-a-ling? They just celebrated their anniversary.
2: There you
1: good
2: go.
1: For them.
2: Beautiful story.
1: Beautiful
2: story. Nice. Lots of cash. Now, speaking of
1: cash,
2: we don't have cash on this show, but we do have access to free chicken from Red Rooster, $10 whole roast chickens, Monday to Wednesday.
1: Yes.
2: At Red Rooster.
1: Yep.
2: And here's the thing. If you think you are deserving of a pay rise.
1: Yeah, love that.
2: Based on a task that you did today.
1: Yep.
2: Like, what's something you did today that you're like, geez, I've bloody nailed that. I deserve a pay rise. If you convince us that it is deserving of a pay rise, we give you free chicken.
1: Have you got one?
2: No, I've literally done nothing today. Seriously. I celebrated Dad's birthday for a long time, rocked in here. And here I am.
1: Okay, maybe I'll take pay rise suggestions from the team as well.
2: I think junior producer Annalisa's got something pretty decent.
1: Is she really? All right, let's hear it after the song. For everyone else, 131065, what task did you do today that is deserving of a pay rise?
2: Wurtho makes $116 million from Way of the Water.
1: Oh, my God. And that's just from his share. That's outside of his salary.
2: Well done, Sam. Well done, Sam.
1: Good for him. All right, 131065. Do you deserve a pay rise? Tell us why. We'll take your calls up next.
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7: The man who's on the other side of the phone, his name is Dean Wendt, Barney the Dinosaur.
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1: I love you too.
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0: today that is deserving of a pay rise? AB, you think you're deserving of a pay rise? We'll start with you, maybe.
1: Yes, today I went to the bathroom and I had to flush a number two that wasn't mine.
0: Did you nearly say a turd?
1: I didn't want to be crass, so I said number two.
2: You've covered it beautifully.
3: Well,
2: who's your number one suspect?
1: Probably producer Joe.
2: Wow. That is a public shaming.
3: Wow,
2: I'm not sure if she heard.
3: Wow, she knows she has. She's just come to terms with that.
4: That is really brave of you, Annalise, whilst I'm on the phone working.
2: That's great stuff.
1: Great, sweetie.
2: That's great stuff. I love it. Okay, that's pretty good, Annalise, because that's outside your job description.
0: So then that's the sort of thing that you would think gets a pay rise. That's a tough job.
2: That's a very tough job.
0: Tough job.
2: Got to deal with that. Suffer some trauma from that. Let's go to Kelly, though. On 13 1065. Kelly, you did something today that deserves a pay rise. What was it? You might win some free chicken if we think it's deserving.
5: Oh, I do it every day. I pick up poo, urine, anything that excretes from your body, pretty much.
0: You're a cleaner, Kelly.
5: No, I'm a pathology courier.
0: Oh.
2: But hang on. So, Kelly, I thought...
0: That's your job.
2: It comes in the containers, though, doesn't it? You're not actually picking it up.
5: Yeah, well, one time I had an elderly lady come in with two IXL jam jars, which were clear. One had a poo sample, one had a urine sample. And we went to throw it away, and she goes, no, don't throw it away. I'll reuse those. I sell jam at the markets.
2: Oh, hello.
5: I'm serious.
2: That's a great...
0: Kelly, this is just very quickly why you're here, because I find this very funny. So, by the way, guys, very, very, very important to go and get your guts tested if you can. That does involve a stool sample. It can be gut problems, gut cancer, all that sort of stuff worth getting on top of.
2: Yes.
0: Now I've covered that off. Woods, you were asked to do a stool sample for a gut test.
2: It gets gross.
0: That does get a little bit gross. But, Kelly, most people... I'm just trying to say as clean as I can. They just try and go for the straight shot, don't they? They put the cup underneath the, you know, where you're at, and you go for, or you scoop it out of the toilet, right?
5: Yeah, well, you've got two different types of samples. Once you put a paper thing over it and it catches the poo.
0: Yep.
5: Otherwise, we also give out jars that aren't clear that you can't see with a little scoop on the end.
0: What did you do, Woody?
2: So, Kelly, I mean, that was a real brain teaser for me, Kelly. So where I got to was I put down a newspaper outside, and I went outside. I like a dog, and then I scooped it.
0: I
2: scooped it from there, and
0: he made a kitty litter for himself.
2: Yeah.
0: All right, let's go to Josh. Good on you, Kelly.
2: Kelly, give Kelly some chicken.
0: Bloody oath, that sounds like all pathologists should get some free chicken.
2: Yep.
0: $10 whole roast chickens, Monday to Wednesday at Red Rooster. Good on you, Kel.
2: Let's go to Josh here. Josh, you did a task today that you think is deserving of a pay rise. What'd you do, mate?
6: Absolutely. So I've normally got a team of three or four people in the warehouse. And today I had to do everything by myself. I was the only person that turned up.
2: What are we talking, Josh? Like, what are you actually doing in the warehouse?
6: Loading, unloading trucks, unloading containers. I think today I loaded about 18 trucks, then unloaded a shipping container.
0: Once again, I mean, it does just sound like you've done your job, Josh.
2: I
6: normally do a fifth of that, though.
2: Four
6: or five people's worth of work.
2: That's true, Josh. Unfortunately, I have to side with Will here. You've just done more of what you are paid to do.
0: What's within the scope of your employment?
2: Yeah, yeah. It sounds like you've got an issue with your mates.
0: Got to rule a bit strictly here. Days.
4: Sorry, as your executive producer, there is no way either of you could load 18 trucks.
0: Never said I could.
2: Yes, we could.
0: Never said I could. But that's not in the scope of my employment. I could do 18 radio shows.
4: Josh could do the show, I reckon.
0: No, you couldn't. Absolutely not.
2: No, Josh can not
0: happy,
2: do what we
0: I'm
2: do.
0: I'm happy for you to have the chat with the boss and get him in, and we can do a straight swap.
2: Let's do a job swap. Job swap for a day. I'll load 18 trucks.
4: I'll make you do 18 shows.
2: Hundy.
0: I'll do 18 shows.
2: I'd get it done before lunch.
0: The question for you, though. No, the problem for you would be the quality of the show after 18 shows. That would be a problem. There's no doubt about that.
4: That's a conversation for the higher ups.
0: It is. It definitely is.
2: No, we're having that day off, obviously. We can't do a radio show and 18 trucks.
4: There it is.
2: All right. Anyway, let's move on to Linda. Look, no chicken for Josh. Brutal. It's brutal.
0: It's brutal. But you've got to be doing something outside the scope of your employment, I'm concerned. Annalise currently flushing down her EP's poo. That, for me, is currently the only thing which is worth the pay rise.
2: What a power play. What a power play from our EP, by the way. That is extraordinary stuff.
0: Yeah.
2: Something for you in the bathroom, junior producer Annalise. That's outrageous. What a flex. What a flex. She does it with everyone, Joe. Let's go to...

0: go to Linda here. Little test for new employees.
1: Annalise loves it. Linda has called on 131065. By the way, 18 shows in a row is 36 hours on air straight. We've got to do that.
0: Yeah, we could do that.
1: We've got to do that.
0: I would
1: love to do that just to prove you wrong.
2: I'm going to play this audio back to you when you say, Joe, why am I on air for 36 hours?
1: Fair enough.
0: Let's do it.
1: I am keen. Yeah. I am 100%
0: let's
1: keen.
0: Let's go.
1: Yes.
0: Let's go. Let's go to Linda here. Linda, quick question. Would you want to hear Will and I on air for 36 hours straight?
3: Well, who wouldn't would be the obvious answer.
0: He wouldn't.
1: There you go, Linda.
3: Yeah.
1: There you go, Linda.
3: Yeah.
0: Fair enough. Righto, Linda, you think you deserve a pay rise.
3: Yes, I work.
0: What'd you do?
3: Yes. Well, I work in a high school every day, so as a school officer, so that's for starters.
0: Mm-hmm.
3: So that's what I do. But today I had to scribe for a year 10 religion exam, and it was 6 pages of handwriting in an hour.
0: Hang on.
1: So you scribed for a kid.
3: Yeah, the student had a sore hand, so I had to do the writing for them.
1: Sore hand? And they got a teacher to come in and do it for them?
3: Yes. I'm not a teacher. I don't get paid that much money.
1: Oh, wow. So you're like a support worker. Yeah, right.
3: Okay.
0: Well. Hey, Linda, I've been interested by this. I often think that I should have done my year 12 exams with someone like you. Because do you feel like when you're writing things down, if I said something really stupid, do you go,
3: maybe I might just pause for a second and go to see what. Are you
1: really?
3: Sure? That's what I say? Really?
0: Of course you would,
1: really?
0: Right? Like you'd say, like, "Oh, I didn't hear that line. Do you want to try again?"
3: Yeah,
0: like you take it to that action.
3: Yeah, I'm so sorry. What were you saying then?
0: Yeah, that's good, Linda.
1: That's crazy.
0: That's good, Linda. Hey, Linda, have some chicken.
1: Good on you, Linda. Have some chicken.
3: Thank
1: that
3: you.
1: Sounds like a hell of a job. What did you learn from the religious assignment, Linda? Number one take home.
3: There were so many words in there I couldn't even spell, let alone anything else.
0: Couldn't spell them.
1: Sound like a bad scribe.
0: Sound like a terrible scribe. Give us back the chicken, Linda. Room service.
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0: and they're working. It's Will and Woody keeping you up.
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3: It's Will and Woody's
1: Woodrow, we're millennials. Junior producer Annalise is a Gen Zer, fresh off her tour of Europe. Welcome back, AB.
4: Thanks, guys. Thanks for having me back.
2: Still got the glow.
1: Didn't have a choice.
2: Do you think you learnt more while you were overseas, got in touch with the culture
4: so
2: and
4: much.
2: Whatnot?
4: I learnt so much. I learned what way the Beatles walked on Abbey Road. I learnt about just culture, music, life.
2: Culture, music, life.
4: Just people. There's a lot of really interesting people.
1: Number one thing that you learnt outside of the way the Beatles walked.
4: How to say thank you. In four different languages.
2: Give me four.
4: Falamenderi is Albanian. Eforisto in Greek. Gracias in Spanish. Grazie in Italian. And
2: it's going to go for five.
4: There is Portuguese. Well, I can't remember how it goes. I can't remember it. It's too long ago.
1: Well done.
4: Thank you.
1: I'm actually really impressed.
4: Thank you. Merci, French.
2: Oh, there she is. There she is.
1: You didn't go to France.
4: I didn't, but I know it. That's right. Cultured.
1: Look at that.
2: Obrigado. Very good.
4: Portuguese. That's right.
1: Beautiful. Well done. Yes. Now, let's talk a little bit about Battle of the Gens today. So it is DJ Will inspired.
4: Mm-hmm.
1: Shout out to your little Gen Z producers out there. Standing together.
2: He's on fire.
1: You don't often get in this segment, so I'm happy for you. I'm happy for you. Now, we have a bunch of songs

0: which are either covers or not covers of an original.
1: Okay.
0: Okay?
1: Yes.
0: Now, one of my favourite things and least favourite things about Gen Z is thinking that everything comes from their generation, when in fact nothing original has come from your generation outside of maybe fidget spinners. Now, what we're going to do, I'm going to play, it's true, don't look at me like that. So what we're going to do is we're going to play you one of these songs. You just have to tell us whether it's a cover or not. Are you ready to go?
1: Yes, I love this game. I'm really, I love covers and I love originals, so I think I should be good at it.
2: Just love music.
1: I just love songs. I love percussion.
0: This one, here we go, have a listen.
1: I know what this is.
2: Great. Cover or original?
1: It's a cover.
0: Great.
1: That's like David Guetta cover, isn't it?
0: Sorry?
1: David Guetta.
0: Well, I think he might do the...
1: These are the remix by David, isn't it?
0: This is the remix.
1: Yeah, I know, because I saw him in Ibiza.
0: You did. And he remixes his own song?
1: Is that right? Is that a David Guetta...
0: Who's the original is what we're asking.
1: Oh, am I good? Yeah, I'm feeling all right. Oh, gosh, I don't know who the original... I'm going to have the best time of my life.
3: No, that's not it.
1: Good, yeah, I'm feeling all right. I don't know how it goes.
0: Come on, yeah, no, you kind of got it. But who sings the original, if you think it's an original? Is it an original David Guetta? Is that what you're saying?
1: No. Okay. It's not original David Guetta. It is, I want to say, it's a female pop singer.
0: It's BB REXHA who sings on it.
1: Yes.
0: It's her original song.
1: Yeah, so it's her original song.
0: Remixed by David Guetta.
1: Yes, that's exactly what it is.
0: Blue.
1: By Mr. Sky.
0: Not Mr. Sky.
2: No, no.
0: All right, we'll leave it there.
1: Blue.
0: Yeah. Okay. Eiffel 65. You know song Blue, from the 90s.
1: Yeah. I know Blue. Yeah, yeah, I know Blue.
0: And you don't?
1: No, I've listened to it. It's got the album cover with the blue and the
0: red. Yeah, it's definitely Blue. Let's go next song, shall we?
2: OG or cover?
1: That's the original.
0: Oh, my God. Let's go to a song.
1: She's not.
0: She's ice cold.
2: You know who that is?
1: That's Michael Jackson. Is he the original? So who was that one?
0: Alien Ant Farm.
1: Oh.
0: Yeah, they did the cover.
1: I thought Michael Jackson came afterwards, but I did just watch the Michael
2: Jackson. You think Michael Jackson covered Alien Ant Farm?
1: Oh, I don't know. I thought they were different songs, honestly. They sounded a little different.
0: Oh, Annalise, I just love this bit. I'm embarrassed. It's great. Are you doing well? You're doing well.
1: Because I knew that one, and I just
0: you didn't.
1: Look like a fool.
2: You'll bounce back up next, eh, babe?
1: I look
2: bounce
1: like a fool. Up. Battle of the Gens. Did so well.
0: Cover her OG, it's Will and Woody. Star 106.3.

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0: replace your Z's with W's. It's Will and Woody keeping you up.
1: Battle of the Gens.
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1: Okay, so Woods, we're millennials. Junior producer Annalise is representing Gen Z.
4: Mm-hmm.
1: Fresh off a Gen Z tour of Europe, has to be said. 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
5: Mm-hmm. Mm-hmm. Hot girl summer.
1: Hot girl summer.
4: Yeah. Hell yeah.
1: Now, today, what we're doing is we're playing songs, and you have to guess whether it is an original or a cover, because I think your generation insists everything is an original from Gen Z.
5: Yes.
1: It's just not. You're last in the pecking order.
5: It's always...
1: And you don't have any, you haven't invented any culture apart from reinventing baggy clothes, which was eager
5: to I feel like you need to reinvent your spiel because you say the same thing every week.
1: Oh, there we go. Bang, there she is.
4: You did just there think that Michael Jackson covered Alien Ant Farm, so come on, let's be fair here. Okay, here we go. Here's another one. Is this a cover or is this an original, Annalise?
5: Oh, cover. Like a Prayer, Madonna.

0: Bang.
1: Well done. Well done.
0: That's not only glee a cover, is it,
2: but also it's a Glee education.
1: Glee.
2: Yeah. Glee. You brought us Glee as well, Gen Z.
0: And thank God.
2: Thank God for Glee.
1: You famously said that all Glee songs are better than the original.
0: And I say go listen to Life of Prayer.
2: You actually did say that.
0: Go listen to Life of Prayer. Good episode.
2: That song's
0: Madonna episode.
2: That song arguably worse than, one set worse than a cover, though, given that it is all artificial intelligence, which made that cover of Madonna Like a Prayer. Wild.
0: Oh, that one, yeah, that's a bit off.
1: Not Glee, though. Not Glee.
0: Not Glee. I was going to say, no. Glee was Lea Michele, and she killed it.
2: She did, doesn't she?
0: Lea Michele. That AI.
2: Now, you have one for us, is that right?
0: I did, but then I just told you off air that it was a cover, so I can't do it. Because you'd know the answer.
1: Yeah, fair
0: and
1: enough.
0: I don't want to make you guys look amazing. It wouldn't be fair.
1: That's fair.
2: That seems
1: can
2: like
1: I just hear what you're going to go for, though?
0: Yes. You only want to be
1: the one. I knew that was a cover. Of course I did.
0: Who is it?
1: It's, what's her name? She sings the slow songs. She's hooking up with a park ranger now, the crocodile hunter. Oh, what's her name?
2: Hang on, I can't actually hear it properly. Oh, to stop the feeling, it's Lana Del Rey.
1: Lana Del Rey.
2: No, sorry, it's not Lana Del Rey. Oh, it's, who's the gay woman that you love who sings about the
1: Chapel
2: horn?
1: Chapel Run.
2: Chapel Run.
0: That's the original.
2: Yeah, that's the original.
0: So who's singing the cover?
1: Oh, Lana Del Rey.
0: No.
1: Oh, God.
2: Who sings the cover?
0: That's Sabrina Carpenter.
1: Is that right?
2: Is that right?
1: Yeah.
2: What do you call her?
1: Charisma Carpenter. Is that a real person?
2: Let's play another song for Annalise, shall we? Let's start with the first artist. Let's start with the
0: Natalie
2: name.
0: Natalie
2: Imbruglia. Imbruglia. Put it down. I'll give you that.
1: Soft G.
2: Soft G.
0: Torn.
2: Soft G. Soft G.
0: Imbruglia.
1: Soft G.
0: Imbruglia.
2: Bang.
0: Imbruglia. Natalie Imbruglia.
2: Beautiful.
0: Torn.
2: Yes.
0: That wasn't her.
1: That wasn't her.
0: I think that's a cover.
1: That wasn't her singing. You think?

0: This feels like I'm rediscovering that Birdie didn't sing Skinny Love for the first time. Like, this
1: don't,
0: is a mad. Like,
1: you know that's a sore point for me?
0: I cannot believe that. Didn't even know Bon Iver was a thing.
1: Bon Iver.
0: Exactly.
1: Don't you dare.
2: Now, do we have room for one more?
1: Can you not, like, I think we got very meta there as to whether or not you had to figure out, I'll tell you who the singer is on your first song.
0: Yes, okay.
1: Otherwise, I think ended up down a vortex, which I think was very tricky to follow.
0: Sorry,
2: I found it quite
0: funny.
1: I know
2: really,
1: you did.
2: Really picked it apart.
1: You did.
2: I liked it.
1: All right, last one.
0: Okay.
1: Here we go. All right, this is Avicii. This original? Is Avicii. This is Avicii doing Levels. Yes.
2: Original or cover?
0: Original.
2: You sure about that?
0: I'm sure about that. Avicii cooked.
1: Excuse me?
0: He cooked in the kitchen.
1: He cooked what?
0: He was cooking.
2: He was cooking?
0: A track.
1: Oh, gosh.
0: Banger. Yeah. That's an original.
2: Did you watch the documentary?
0: No, I actually watched a bit.
1: I watched it, very sad.
2: You see him making Levels, it's kind of cool.
0: Levels and Day and Night? No, that's someone else.
1: Day and Night. Who sings that? What is
0: not Avicii.
1: What is that? Day and Night, Avicii.
2: Day and Night.
1: It doesn't turn. No, please, we have to go out on Day and Night. Tell me if you can find it, please. That would be huge, and then we can move on with our lives. This is Avicii.
0: Not Avicii.
1: June. Slaps.
0: Oh, my God, you should play this at your gig.
2: Yeah, great idea. Cafe tomorrow morning. You should play this tomorrow morning at your cafe gig.
1: That's tomorrow morning, the next stop on the DJ Wheel Tour. Annalise, thank you so much, as always, for the laughs. My God. Hope you're having a great drive home. It's Kiss.
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0: up late either way. 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This is just some good gear.
1: You're probably wondering to yourself, like, do I go to bed now? Like, if I go to sleep now, I'm probably still getting 4 to 5. Or hours of sleep, that is. Mm. 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We're there with you half the way. And then, you know, from that point on, it's all uphill, baby. You'll get there.
0: Yeah. I don't know if I've ever, like, if a radio show has ever made me, like, skip sleep.
1: Well, let me tell you.
0: You know what I mean? Like, this would have to be scintillating.
1: And it is.
0: Is it? Mm-hmm. I haven't checked the edits.
1: I don't know what we're doing, but I know that it's scintillating. Okay. It's you and me.
0: It's Will and Woody.
1: Get to the sunrise, baby.
0: Will and Woody. 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

0: It's Will and Woody keeping you up.
1: I ask people to call and text, by the way, with the worst thing they can bring back with them from an overseas trip from Europe. Jet lag, definitely one, whoever texts through with that. Thanks
2: braids,
1: for that.
2: The braids. I think people just need to stop going braids. On holiday and coming back with the colourful braids. It's just not on.
1: I think number one is an accent. If they've been overseas for a month, well, that's a bad look.
2: You keep dropping into French.
1: But I speak French, so I think it's different.
2: No, it's anyway. Not. It's actually not.
1: The worst thing, and this was not on my bingo card, was I've been in France for the last month. I've been driving on the right side of the road.
2: Yeah, yeah.
1: Woods, after the DJ gig last night, you and I nearly didn't make it home.
2: No, I know. It was terrifying.
1: Because I've been DJing my little pants off and I was exhausted. And we'll talk more about this up next, had been playing soccer for an hour and a half with a bunch of 14-year-olds.
2: Also very
1: gave
2: tired.
1: It everything you had. We were both cooked. We were in the car yawning. We weren't really talking. We had the radio going.
2: Yeah.
1: I turned right into three lanes of oncoming traffic on the highway.
2: Yeah. Bloody oath you did. And you'd think, I haven't been in Europe for the last month. You'd think I would have been the one to, like, say something or have noticed what you did. I didn't. There was three lanes of cars coming
1: right for us.
2: I didn't say anything.
1: Like, so I turned right, and then the only thing that clued me in, there was an arrow painted on the road. So I turned right onto the highway, right? And what normally when you turn right onto the highway, you have to cross over the traffic and then turn right, right? Because you've got to get through the traffic that's going the other way.
2: Yeah.
1: I just turned straight onto the traffic.
2: Yeah, you did.
1: And then I started driving, and then I looked up 300 metres ahead, and there was just three lanes of traffic coming 100 k's an hour straight at me.
2: Yeah, and then you went, "Oh, Will." That's what you said. You went, "Oh, Will." And I still didn't know what was going on.
1: And then I had to I drove straight over the traffic island in the middle of the freeway and then got onto the left-hand side of the road.
2: It's crazy.
1: Yeah, and then once I got onto the other side of the road, so I've turned onto the traffic, seen the traffic coming, gone, "Oh, Will," turned over the traffic line in the middle of the freeway, got onto the other side, and Woody turns to me and goes, "What was that all about?"
2: It's true, I didn't know.
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4: Charles in an Uber with a man named Remy. Loves the show, but he was saying that a few months ago, we said that Thurringowa Drive has the most roundabouts in the Southern Hemisphere. He said there's not. Kalinda Chase has more, and Adam is denying that he ever said that Thurringowa Drive has the most roundabouts in the Southern Hemisphere.
5: I said it didn't have enough roundabouts.
4: We've got the tape.
5: Today, I'd like to talk about Thurringowa Drive in Kerwin. I don't think it has enough roundabouts.
6: Let's put us on the world map. The most roundabouts on Thurringowa Drive in the Southern Hemisphere.
4: You definitely said at the end there, the most roundabouts on Thurringowa Drive in the Southern Hemisphere.
6: Yeah. I'm saying let's give it the most.
4: I've also pulled the article that made it into the Townsville Bulletin that we wrote, according to our vibe check, and then in brackets, which is never wrong.
6: Oh, no.
4: This is already the most overpopulated roundabout stretch of road in the Southern Hemisphere.
6: Remy.
4: We said it.
6: Oh, you're an ice cream.
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0: Can't sleep? 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
1: DJ Will National Tour kicked off. Yes.
2: In fine fashion last night. So gig one was last night. It was the under 14 soccer training session, Wilbur. We're just trying to get you back into the DJ world, mate. You've had a couple of kids, haven't DJed for a while, but you have a gift, my friend, and the world needs to hear that gift. And the first ears to hear it were some 14-year-old girls. Let's take
1: Felt left of field for an opening gig.
2: To be honest, and now I can be brutally honest with you, I didn't want to bring down your confidence, but I think we needed to start with an easy one. Off-Broadway a bit.
1: What do you mean?
2: I just think we needed to, like, this is your first gig for so long outside of saunas every now and then. So I just wanted to bring you back in, get you some confidence around, you know, 14-year-old girls. Of course they were going to be up and about. And it's a training session. How could you possibly stuff that up?
1: What part of my confidence is going to be built up by DJing under a marquee in the rain in a park in the suburbs?
2: Yeah, I misread it. So let's take everyone there. So, yes, it was raining. Bad. I didn't anticipate that.
1: I know.
2: That's hard to get a vibe when it's pissing down with rain. We get there. We were a bit late. Got a bit of schnitz on the way. So we were a touch late.
1: We were.
2: But I think that's kind of cool.
1: Not a sponsored bit, by the way.
2: No, but beautiful. Anyway, hammering down with rain. And there's this lone marquee sitting there with some decks underneath it. And it was like, well, I guess that's your setup.
1: Well, no decks underneath it. I got a text from you in the morning asking if I could bring my decks.
2: My bad. Yeah. We brought the decks and the smoke machine ourselves. So we walk over to the marquee. And to be honest, I don't know if you felt this, but as we rocked up, I was expecting a little bit more fanfare.
1: Yep.
2: People were just confused.
1: Did you tell them we were coming?
2: I thought they knew. I thought there was some sort of newsletter or announcement that was going to be saying that we were coming to the entire club.
1: Okay.
2: But I just saw confusion. We walked past a huge queue for the very popular sausage sizzle.
1: Yeah, the sausage sizzle was popping off.
2: It was taking a lot of the attention, I would say, the sausage sizzle.
1: Yeah.
2: But we were like, no, mate, as soon as you get on the decks, you will start flying, my friend. They brought over a sausage for you, some lollies as well, which was lovely.
1: And a passion fruit kombucha.
2: But I knew, as your manager, I had to hype up the crowd and get the attention on us. So I took the microphone, and here is how the gig went at the under 14 soccer training.
3: Are you guys ready to dance?
4: Yeah!
3: I said, are you ready to dance?
4: Yeah!
3: Under 14 soccer training, let's get ready to party. Cue the smoke machine. Good vibes, good energy. Play a banger.
5: This is a banger.
3: Play a well-known song.
5: Right.
3: I just feel like we're losing them. How does he do it?
6: Anyone who's going to the toilets is getting a great song to go to the toilet to. He's not playing the bangers. I told him to play the bangers.
7: You can book me for these gigs where I'll play my music.
6: Just play one Katy Perry song.
7: Absolutely not.
6: Just play Firework.
7: Don't have it.
6: Just play Firework.
7: We're not playing Firework.
6: Raw by Katy Perry.
7: Raw.
8: Woody, can you organise me some sauce?

0: Let's go.
1: Don't slow them down.
0: Okay. I think everyone should get around this track. I think you'll really like it. Ame, Swedish DJs. Anyway, very famous remix. I won't talk over it. This is the best bit.
2: I'm that close to pulling the irons out of the fire. You can go and find another manager unless you play a banger. All right?
3: We might be on Taylor Swift.
0: This is the quartet remix, Taylor Swift. All together now. Thank you so much, guys. Thanks for coming. I really appreciate it. Really appreciate it. Thank you. Thanks for coming out. First gig on the tour, I fixed up.
4: Wow, it actually doesn't sound that bad.
5: Yeah, it was worse. It was worse in real life. It really does sound...
4: I think Mark the Man Daniels made that sound really good.
5: He's done a great job.
4: Well done, Mark. You can see that on the socials, Will and Woody, Instagram, TikTok, I'm sure, very shortly.
5: Because out of the hour...
4: It was bad.
5: It was awful. Awful. It really was. Like, for most of it... As I said there, you were alone in a marquee.
4: In the rain.
5: In front of the toilets.
4: In the rain.
5: So people just were confused about what was going on.
4: There was that going on.
5: If you heard that, though, Will, the only time that the girls got excited was when?
4: Oh, when I played the Taylor Swift remix. Yeah. But it's not about them. I'm an artist. They asked me to come and play.
5: Let's go to a song. I think you've got a new gig tomorrow.
4: Well, we still haven't played what you were doing during the gig.
5: Mate, I'm doing business stuff.
4: Which I think we need to play.
5: We don't need to get audio of me doing business. It's boring.
4: You weren't doing business.
5: We need to talk about your gig tomorrow
4: morning. I was there for
5: an
4: hour. I'm your only client. You left me.
5: I actually got a new client last night too. Strange interaction.
6: Okay, nobody panic. Why is there a mattress in the hallway?
7: Oh, that's not even the biggest issue. There's a tiger in the bathroom.
6: No. It's fine. It's fixable.
7: Fixable?
6: Your new face tattoo?
7: What do you mean?
6: It's fixable. Probably washes off.
7: What?
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0: late or up early, it's Will and Woody keeping you up.
1: We are brought to you by Mazda Australia, but Woods, the DJ Will National Tour is brought to you by Soul Sauna Group. Big shout out to those guys for putting the tour on. Woodrow, last night, first gig of the tour.
2: Yes.
1: It was an under-14 soccer club. What do you guys need to know? It was in the rain. You didn't expect rain.
2: No.
1: I was by myself under a lunchtime marquee next to a soccer pitch in a beanie, freezing cold, with no one dancing.
2: You're probably
1: you can see that Instagram, TikTok, Will and Woody, if you'd like to see it for yourself. Now, my manager...
2: You're kind of closer to the toilets, actually.
1: My manager...
2: Yes.
1: You.
2: Yes.
1: The only client that I've got is you, is me.
2: Yes.
1: You, after about 10 seconds after you said you saw that my music wasn't a hit, you left and you played in the scratch match with the girls for a whole hour.
3: I'm going to absolutely dominate this game.
4: Woody, your kick.
3: Uh-oh.
4: Shoot.
3: Oh. Great work. Good job. I'll try. If I score, I'll do a backflip.
4: Inside.
3: Go,
4: Woody. Come on, Woody. Oh, my gosh. Woody, what are you doing?
3: That was my chance.
5: How's Woody going?
6: He's a bit uncut, but he's doing really good with his kick.
3: I used to play soccer in school. Is it a corner?
4: Rocket ball.

0: Inside!
1: These girls don't even know what a rocket ball is.
0: Uh-oh. Inside! Inside middle! Rocket ball!
1: Just would not give it to me inside.
2: I took it a bit seriously. Took it a bit seriously.
1: I didn't attend
2: to your only client who was there DJing his little pants off in the cold, in the wet.
1: But Will.
2: On the first stop of my tour.
1: I get that.
2: You're off signing some other woman. You came up to me and said, I've got another client.
1: Yeah, I did. I signed it. She's
2: one of their mums.
1: She's an actress, apparently. Anyway, I've got her email. We're going to talk. 20% Will. Anyway, the only reason I did that is because the girls walked away from your DJ set because you were playing deep techno.
2: No, because they had to train. Know, they had soccer training on.
1: Yeah, you weren't even playing pump up music, so I had to take matters into my own hands.
2: This all we like. I think we should stop arguing.
1: Okay.
2: Instagram, TikTok, Will and Woody, if you'd like to see that for yourselves. Let's focus on the next gig. I think that's an important.
1: 6 a.m.
2: That's an important thing.
1: 6 a.m.
2: By the way, big
1: morning.
2: Shout out to the soccer club. We can't name them.
1: They were
2: awesome.
1: They were amazing.
2: Beautiful community. Ari, you're a legend.
1: Yes.
2: It was really, really cool. Thank you so much for having us down there.
1: Loved it. Mia, seriously enjoyed it.
2: Unbelievable. All legends.
1: Mia took me out, actually, in the game. She, like, put her shoulder in and took me to the ground. Great hit. Anyway, tomorrow morning, second gig on the tour. Can I please, as a friend and as your manager, 6 a.m. at a cafe, play some pop music.
2: I'll think about it.
1: Just play.
2: Will you stand next to me and actually, like, be a manager? Or were you going to be off there? Finding some other game or conversation to enjoy.
1: I might go and get a coffee inside. How cold is it tomorrow morning?
2: Am I outside?
1: Oh, yeah. We got the smoke machine, mate. Can I get the smoke machine inside?
2: I'm on the street.
1: Yes. Across the road. But you're kind of a bit of a distance from the cafe.
2: What about, like, but it'll be noisy, though. Or it can't be noisy, can it? I've got noise restrictions.
1: Yes.
2: So who's going to hear it?
1: Just people who are walking past.
2: What about the cafe, though?
1: Well, if they walk outside with a coffee, they might hear a little bit of your music. I think that's great. It's a real challenge, mate. It's a real challenge. Can you get them to stick around?
2: They're taking a takeaway coffee. They're not sticking around. It's 6 o'clock in the morning.
1: Unless you play some pop music and you go, I wouldn't mind having a dance to this song. Please don't play techno.
2: We'll see you guys tomorrow for the next song. Star 106.3.

0: laughs. It's Will and Woody keeping you up.
1: Now, Woodrow, there's a story that's going absolutely bananas about this woman. I don't really care, but it's inspired me. She's a TikTok creator. She's divorced her husband. Her name's Abby Wellman, and she basically had this divorce party thing where she put a big poster up and she was like, these are my big top 10 grievances about my ex-husband.
2: Sure.
1: No one cares. But it has inspired me. Because I think it'd be great for you and I. Because it's sad, I think, in divorces or often funerals that people say what they really think about the other person. Whereas I think
2: communicate when they're actually here, when you're still with your partner.
1: For the healthy relationships, you got to air the grievances while you're still on foot.
2: Because I'll torture you in a biography. Like when we do have our split as a duo, I will destroy you in a biography, and it'll get litigious and we'll be fighting in the courts
1: for
2: and
1: sure.
2: It'll be great. And then we'll do a reunion tour and it'll be beautiful.
1: Yeah.
2: But while we're still together and if we want to stay together,
1: there's no money in this, but I think it's good for the relationship. Yeah. So I've asked you to write down your top three grievances with me.
2: Hard to
1: currently do. I've written down a few, so I'm just gonna have to shortlist these on the go. Number one for me, this is in no order,
2: but this is just one
1: for me that's come up. I might have to do this over a few spots, is how loud you wee.
2: Yeah, strong.
1: And like
2: very, I can't help that.
1: Well, you could. You don't have to.
2: I'm a freak of human nature.
1: You don't have to drill the water every time.
2: I don't try. It just comes out that
1: hard. No, but you could hit the side of the, you could hit the porcelain.
2: I do that at night, to be fair.
1: So why don't you?
2: It would wake up.
1: And I've actually got our audio producer, Rain, here. Ray, how is it weeing next to Woody?
3: He urinates like a horse. You're going to get old one day and your urination will be slow.
1: Right, that's enough, Ray. Thanks so much, Ray. It's great to have you on.
3: It will be.
1: It's great to have you on, mate.
2: You can
1: hear the echoes into the washroom.
2: It does. I'm sorry. That's just who I am, mate. That's just how my body was created. No, fair enough. Okay.
3: And there's one for you. Whenever I record
2: him.
3: Both you blokes,
1: yeah.
3: You usually fart in the
2: yes, right.
3: And I make a joke of it as in, oh, the scent of a man.
1: You do that.
3: You
1: yeah.
3: both stink.
2: Wow. We should have just done what's Ray's grievances with working with the two of us.
1: God.
2: He stormed off.
1: He's actually taken out his license just to tell us what he really thinks.
2: That's unbelievable. My God. Well, we probably need to deal with that, I reckon.
1: We'll
2: that's an angry employee.
1: We'll sort that out.
2: All right, here we go. First one for me. I can't do honourable mentions. We don't have time, do we?
1: No.
2: It's hard to choose.
1: It's going to have to come. It's going to have to come back.
2: Okay, number one for me, ordering French wine at restaurants with the accent.
1: I don't do that.
2: Yes, you do.
1: I don't put the accent
2: on. When you ask for the wine menu, you deliberately look for the French ones, and then you'll go, oh, the Chateau Le Blanc 42.
1: Yeah.
2: And then you say, like, oh, from the region of Burgundy. Like, you don't need to do it. Just point.
1: I think they respect
2: it. Just say number four. No, they don't.
1: They do.

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1: Connor from Mount Lowon, you need to guess based on talking to Donny if he's in the bathroom or not. 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
2: Well, we should all just remember before we get Connor's guess, this is a science experiment. 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
3: I reckon Donny's on the dunny.
2: Yeah, I'm on the dunny. Oh, you got it, Connor.
1: Have you played a dunny game like this before? How did you know?
3: I spend a lot of time in the bathroom.
0: It's amazing what a little snooze will do. 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

0: Vegas is the city that never sleeps. 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
1: All right, this is my mate Darcy.
2: It's actually your TV ad, and I'm pretty sure it's just been heavily edited with AI.
3: Our TV ad?
1: We don't have a TV ad. What was in it?
2: It was literally you two. Donny, you looked real, but yeah, Adam, it looked like you've been heavily, heavily edited or had a massive weekend.
3: How would I be in it? I haven't filmed anything.
1: So you're saying it looks like they've AI'd Adam's head onto my old co-host's body and it's on TV?
2: This co-host in question actually licks your face in the ad.
1: Yes.
2: So if this is AI, whose tongue is that?
3: It's not my tongue because I've never licked him in my life.
1: His tongue is coming out of your AI mouth onto my cheek. Or is it an AI tongue? Whose tongue is that?
0: It's amazing what a little snooze will do. Adam and Donny on Star 106.3. 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

0: Elders now.
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1: Local supermarkets say they're ready to keep North Queenslanders supplied during cyclone season, investing in extra storage space here in Townsville. Three people have been arrested and charged with weapons offences from a property in Burdekin.
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0: 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You know what time it is. 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

0: yesterday's entree keeps Adam and Donnie on your plate. 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
3: We just found out about 2.5 minutes ago that this interview was happening. And we have a little bit of information on the man who's on the other side of the phone. His name is Dean Went. And we believe, if we're not mistaken, on the other side of the phone right now, is that you, Barney the Dinosaur?

0: Oh, that's right.
1: What?
0: If you're happy and you know it, clap your hands. Come on. If you're happy and you know it, clap your hands.
2: Come on, Bonnie.
0: If you're happy and you know it and you really want to show it, if you're happy and you know it,
3: clap your hands.
0: Finish it out. Clap your hands.
1: It sounds Barney enough to me. Has there only ever been one Barney? And is Barney still going?
0: Well, it's the end. There's actually two Barneys. There was a Bob West in the beginning, and then I showed up about 2001.
1: Right.
4: How do you score a gig like doing the voice of Barney? How does that work?
0: I used to be you guys. I used to I put Radio Disney on the air back in the States. I was the very first DJ on the air. I was there for 5 years, and there was an audition. Well, actually, it was funny. I actually had to go to a apartment. I thought it was I was going to this big studio. I went to this apartment where the sound guy, I guess, was staying temporarily. And I had to go back to his closet in his bedroom to record on a microphone. And I thought it was plastic on the floor, and I thought for sure it was over.
1: Like is this the real body, the dinosaur operation, or someone in plastic?
0: Yeah, exactly.
1: So were you ever in the suit of Barney, or
0: one time I got in the suit.
1: Why just the
0: walking
1: one?
0: Down the hall, and I almost passed out, so I got out. That's
1: it. Wow! So is that how
0: it's hot? It's 50 pounds.
4: So that's how it works. Barney just waves his arms around, and then it's overdubbed later on in the studio.
0: No, it's a Dino Sync. So we're live. So I have to be there for every show. It's because there's a lot of ad libbing on the show, believe it or not. And if something happens with the kids or something, you can't have Barney to sit there and have a scripted line, you know?
1: How many times do you think you've said, I love you, you love me, in your life?
0: Okay, the funny thing with that is, I only sang that song one time in my entire career.
1: What?
0: Because it's the only Barney song that doesn't change.
1: Yeah.
0: Like everything else, they add characters' names in or something, but I Love You was... I've only recorded it once, and I had to do a performance once live, and there's two verses to it. And I remember I was at this, some kind of big hall. And I was in the back, and I was like, oh, I don't know if I know the second verse. I love you, you love me, we're best friends like friends should be, with a great big, and then the rest is the same.
4: The extended 12-inch.
0: So there is two verses.
4: So obviously Barney means so much to so many people, grew up with Barney. We're joining you through Zoom at the moment. We can see a couple of stuffed Barneys in your actual office. What does Barney mean to you?
0: Oh, Barney is unconditional love. Barney is, I am so lucky to have gotten that role. I am so, like, some of the fan mail I get, you know, because at first I was like, I'm not going to really look at this stuff because, you know, I don't want to look at this stuff. But some people have told me that I was their safe space. There's a lot of horrible situations people are in, and they look to Barney to bring them through. But I feel like two-year-olds and three-year-olds, that's what Barney is for. Mm-hmm. And if you can teach them love and any show that where you hug your parent at the end of it or hug a friend and say, I love you. I mean, it can't be that bad, right?
1: Exactly. Well, Dean, thank you so much for your time this morning. Thank you so much for all your years as Barney. You've given us so much joy growing up, and I'm sure you have for millions and millions of kids right across the world. Thank you for letting us zoom into you, and we hope you have an awesome day.
0: Okay, you too. Hey, and remember, I love you.
1: Oh, I love you too, Barney.
2: I love you too. Oh, Barney, we love you.
5: Can we sing a song one more time?
0: Yeah, let's do it. Which one do you want to hear? I got them all.
5: Let's do I Love You.
1: Let's do it. Okay. Yeah, we'll wrap it up with that. Okay, I love it. Yeah.

0: Now get up and hug each other.
1: That's the condition. We're all hugging.
2: Big time, everyone.
0: I can see you. You're not.
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4: You can write in whenever you wish. We're more than happy to air your dirty laundry. What would you do if your next door neighbour moved in, they seemed nice, then all of a sudden you just hear them start drumming all day long? Well, his name is Craig. He has just moved into Misterton. Jade's in the studio with us from our afternoon show. Good morning, Jade.
5: Good morning, fellas.

0: So this is what's happened, right? Craig's written in, he's saying, I'm surely not in the wrong here. Please help me out. He's just bought his dream home out in Misterton. Whole family's moved in there. He works nights, which means he gets up in the afternoons and he drums. Okay. He loves to drum. He's been drumming his whole life. He just gets into it, right? This is the problem. His next door neighbor, she works nights. She's a nurse. She needs to sleep during the day. After about a week or two of his drumming, she's come over and said, hey, Craig, love to have you in the neighborhood, but this is the situation, mate. I need to sleep. And he's kind of gone, well, when am I meant to drum?
1: Yeah.
0: Because I paid for my house and you paid for your house, so we both own a house on this street. It's 3 o'clock for everyone. When am I meant to drum? If not in the middle of the day, do you want Craig drumming at night? No, you don't want him drumming at night. And she's kind of saying, well, when do you want me to sleep? She's saying, get one of those electronic drum kits. He's saying, get sound-cancelling headphones. I don't know how to feel about it.
2: Electronic drum kits, not the same, mate. It's not the same.
0: What do you think, Jade?
1: I think it's rough on both fields, but Craig's not doing anything wrong. He's just as annoying as it would be, and I'd be furious if my neighbour started drumming, but, like, you're not entitled to your neighbour being quiet all the time.
2: That's right. Like, for those that don't know, I've done a bit of this.
0: I've been drumming.
2: Yeah, and I've had houses where there's drumming. Some houses I've lived at, no complaints. Others, cops have come around.
0: Wow.
1: Yeah.
0: Just on drumming alone.
2: On drumming alone, and they say, look, we can't actually make you stop. You're allowed to be doing it.
0: But this is what they use. Just shirtless in the garage, and I never went.
2: pouring sweat. And they say to me, maybe stop for 10 minutes and start again in 10 minutes. And I'll be like, no, I'll just stop. Like, if someone's annoyed,
3: turn it on.
2: I've been going an hour. I'll stop if someone's annoyed. Like, I'm not gonna start again in 10 minutes. That's crazy.
1: Yeah,
2: they're still gonna be annoyed.
1: Let them get back to sleep and start again.
2: But legally, yeah, exactly.
0: So you two are both on team drum.
1: I am on team drum. Annoying as it would be, he's in his own right. He's in his own house. I think he's allowed to drum.
0: Let's go to the phones on 1300 00 1063. We'd love to hear your opinion. Marissa is on the line from Kerwin. Yeehaw, Marissa.
4: Yeehaw, how are we doing?
0: Doing fantastic. Where do you sit on this? Are you team drum or team please be quiet?
4: I'm on team instrument. I'm a fellow trumpet player, so there's instrument out there than drums that you can do. And my sister was a strings player, so you could imagine all the different types of instruments out there. You've got trumpet with you hit wrong notes, or you've got violin that squeaks, or clarinet that squeal. Recorders for the little kids at primary school. We had a rule that we had to do our instrumental practice first as soon as we got home for an hour practice.
0: Yeah.
4: And then it was the rest of our homework, so it was nice and quiet for the rest of it.
0: Our next door neighbours just started playing the bagpipes. That's true. And I don't care, right?
2: That's different.
0: I'm home in the middle of the day. I like a nap. I don't really mind. Mm-hmm. But every time he gets the bagpipes out, you know who you are in Belton Gardens, the bagpiper? The Belton Gardens piper. I always think that's annoying someone, and it's making me happy. Like, imagine living somewhere for 20 years, and then someone starts with Marissa's trumpet, Craig's drums, or whoever this guy with the bagpipes are.
2: Beautiful. Music in the air.
1: Yeah.
0: I think it's all right. So we're all on team. Play away.
2: We're against the angry neighbour. Go on.
0: Thank you for the call. Keep it respectful. Of course.
1: Keep it respectful.
4: Like,
1: always.
4: For an hour, and that was it.
0: All right. Okay. I love it. Thank you for your time, Marissa. We love your opinion. And JD, thank you for coming in as well.
1: You're welcome.
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3: Good morning, I'm Bethany Ross here with your local news. Well, a 2024 drug smuggling plot at Townsville Correctional Centre involving two inmates has been exposed. The Bulletin reporting that officers searched a mailbag and found legal documents with pages glued together, hiding more than 120 strips of Suboxone worth over $155,000. One 28-year-old woman whose fingerprints were on the packaging pleaded guilty and was sentenced to 17 months with immediate parole eligibility. In other news, there's two new additions at Magnetic Islands Koala Park. A big 8-year-old koala named Coolabah has joined the family from the Gold Coast, as well as 2-year-old Max the Sunny Coast. Head ranger Vicky Brown says it comes as the local business was on the verge of shutting down back in March when the state government stepped in to help secure a koala for the park named Gary.
4: We were in dire straits. We were down to no koalas, and we were actually closing our doors for the koala park because that is the draw card to the island and to our park. So we were in so much struggle, and now we've got 3 koalas and the business is booming.
3: In other news, Townsville residents are being reminded Census Night is coming up next Tuesday, August 11. Every household will be counted to help shape future services and infrastructure. The ABS says that every answer does matter, with census data guiding decisions on schools, hospitals, roads and community planning. More information is available online and language support is also offered through the Translating and Interpreting Service. And finally, to sport now, a few changes to the Cowboys side ahead of the clash with the Gold Coast Titans tomorrow night. Griffin Neem will return from suspension, named at prop, with Tom McKayley reverting to interchange. Meanwhile, Kai O'Donnell has been named to start in the second row, with Jeremiah Nanai injuring his hamstring last week.
5: I strained his hamstring with 20 minutes to go, so remarkable effort to finish the game. We didn't notice it in the box and just made aware of it after the game. He's going to miss a couple of weeks.
3: That's Cowboys coach Todd Payton speaking there.
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6: Morning, I'm Harrison Preeve. Kevin Rudd's delivered a damning assessment of One Nation's credentials, the former Prime Minister telling 7.30 it hasn't explained how it would deal with national security, the economy and climate change while delivering basic government services.
7: The hard business of government is to come up with practical responses to each of those challenges. The easy business of politics is simply to act as a protest vector and then lace it and spice it with the politics of race.
6: The 2026 NAPLAN results have been released. It shows the average numeracy scores improved across years 5, 7 and 9, while there was a national dip across year 3. And Jetstar's announced a major change to its carry-on policy. From February, we'll be slugged up to $52 for priority boarding and to guarantee we can store our bags in the overhead lockers. The airline will also cut the number of carry-on items from 2 to 1, but to increase the cabin baggage weight limit from 7 to 10 kilograms.
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6: The Demons facing legal action from their former Premiership defender Stephen May, who's accused the AFL club of breaching his privacy during a Zoom meeting. The Storm welcomes back Cameron Munster from a knee injury in Saturday's NRL encounter with Manly in Perth. In the

0: RLW Broncos veteran Ali Brigginshaw has been handed a 3-game ban for a dangerous tackle. And former Diamonds coach Lisa Alexander reckons the Super Netball competition helped New Zealand and Jamaica dominate the Commonwealth Games. And that's the latest in news and sport.
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3: Sunny in Townsville today with a top of 26 degrees and a chance of some early morning fog. Light wind should turn northeast to southeasterly this afternoon. Tomorrow, stay sunny, reaching 25, some light easterlies on the way. That is the latest news, sport and weather. I'm Bethany Ross with Adam and Donny on Star 106.3.
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0: 106.3. Yeehaw, welcome to Wednesday the 5th of August. It's Adam and Donnie, Star 106.3, show number 151. My name is Adam. I'm chucking one of those heavy balls against the wall. Donnie is doing the bench press, but he's forgotten to add any weight to it. And Bethany Ross is taking memberships with our local news. She's back in the house. Morning!
1: Why are we in a gym today?
0: Oh, it's got to be something different every day, right? How are you feeling, Bethany Ross, back on deck?
1: I don't feel like working out.
0: No.
1: The whole analogy just made me tired this morning.
0: I'm sorry.
2: I never feel like working out. God, it's good to have Beth back.
1: Why?
2: She's gone for 2 days. She just brings a level of, like, grace to this program that it desperately needs, you know?
1: I appreciate that.
0: Can I ask you, Beth, have you ever done a census before?
1: Ooh.
0: Next Tuesday's census day, and I found out yesterday on the show that Donnie's never done one because he was too little last time.
1: When was the last one?
0: 10 years ago.
2: 2016.
1: I would have been over 18.
0: Little fella, he was asking all these questions. Oh, do you have to do it on a specific night? Oh, do you have to do it about people that are in your house that night?
2: I saw people at Woolworths yesterday inside the store just across the road here at the city filling out people's census forms.
1: Already?
0: For them?
2: Yeah. But I thought it all had to happen on one night. So maybe what Adam was saying wasn't true.
0: No, but if you know who's going to be in your house next Tuesday.
2: How could you know? Life comes at you quick.
1: I never have random people in my house on a Tuesday. I can tell you that much.
2: Yeah. I can guarantee she'll have one now. Now she's just put that into the world.
0: We'll take it up with those people.
2: It'll be me. I'll rock over just to mess with the census.
1: No, I do remember doing the last census, actually. I was like 20 or 21 in between a bunch of share houses. I think I was like couch surfing at the time. So it was really tricky to figure out what address do I put down. So it's nice to feel like I've come a long way in life. I've grown up a little bit. I'm a real adult now.
0: Well, it happens in 10 years, doesn't it?
2: It does. It really does.
0: So if you need any help, Donnie, just come to me, mate, because I'm grown up.
2: I can't come to your house on the night. It'll mess with the census.
1: No, we're not saying come to our house.
2: We're
1: just saying come to us for help, not to our residence.
0: On Monday, I'll walk you through it.
1: Do not show up at our house.
2: Should it be in my letterbox or something?
0: I've got one in my letterbox, but it's mostly instructions on how to do it online.
2: Oh, that makes sense.
0: But have you checked your letterbox?
2: No, I rarely do. There's always bills and stuff in there.
1: Those are important. You should probably attend to those.
2: Oh, there's two. Nah.
0: You're still getting paper bills. How very odd.
2: Mm. I know. It's enough to say, didn't even see that.
0: You reckon?
2: We should electronify these. Oh, is that a word?
0: Goodness.
2: Electronify?
0: Of course
2: Take
0: it is.
2: One. That's
0: sure.
2: a good one.
0: Of course it is, mate.
2: But no, set to start, how exciting it will be.
0: Mm. Well, for you, it's your very first one, big fella.
2: Now,
0: it's all grown up.
2: Adam has some huge, huge news today.
0: Yeah, after 7:30.
2: So big that, Beth, you've been sick the last 2 days.
1: Yeah.
2: He won't do it without you here.
0: Aww. I didn't want you to miss it, Beth.
2: There's 2 days in a row he's gone, no, we can't do it without Beth. I have no idea what this news
0: is. It's driving him crazy. He's known since last week. I've wanted to say this week.
2: Week before last. Oh,
1: I'm nervous now.
2: Week before last, before locked away, he said, I got big news.
0: Yeah,
2: and he just won't tell me.
0: Yep. After 7:30, it's such big news. It is such big news that everything we do in the first half of the show, you'll forget what we did. You won't remember any of it.
2: Wow.
0: After 7:30, big stuff.
1: All right, I'm ready.
0: Right.

0: Is. Right up next, Donnie, do you want to talk about this indoor soccer team that you never show up for?
1: I think I've been ghosting. I think I'm a
2: ghoster.
1: I didn't
2: know you were even still on the team.
1: Well...
2: because you've stopped playing, stopped talking about it.
1: I'm still paying.
2: Oh.
0: Oh, are ya?
1: Because they've changed their system to electronically come out each week.
0: Yeah.
1: But I think I'm ghosting them. But
0: okay.
1: I can't tell. I need some almost relationship advice from you
2: what
1: next.
2: What do you mean you can't tell?
1: Well, I don't know. Have I ghosted people in the past, Beth?
2: Yeah, probably.
1: Okay, well then maybe I'm ghosting my soccer team. Is that a thing that you can even do? What's the proper way to break up with a soccer team?
0: Well, we'll get to it next.
1: Do you have to admit
0: sounds like you need some help.
1: The writing's on the wall.
2: God.

0: It's Adam and Donnie Star 106.3. The NFL is coming to Australia this September. The story behind it is just as big as the game itself. 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
1: Now, Adam, a lot of the greats of sport in this world, they know when to hang up the boots. Sometimes the game goes past them, but sometimes they just know, I've done everything I need to do, and they walk away from the game.
0: Like Tom McDonald yesterday.
1: Yeah, sure. Who's that?
0: Melbourne Demons.
1: It's an AFL thing.
0: Forget it.
1: So for me, I don't think I've ever seen any professional athlete ever not realise that they've just stopped playing, and then they wake up one day and they go, I don't think I'm actually an athlete in this sport anymore.
0: Okay.
1: That's what's happened to me in my indoor soccer team. Who could forget the Heady Heights? We won a grand final.
0: You did win a grand final out at Wildcats Indoor Sports. And then what happened? Did you ever play a game again after that?
1: Two or three.
0: Oh, you did?
1: Two or three.
0: I'm not sure I believe that, because I was asking you every week after that grand final, did you play? Have you played again? I never got a yes.
1: What's
0: happened? Are you sure? Two or three?
1: For the last, I want to say, 6 or 7 weeks.
0: Yes.
1: I haven't played, but I've offered up an excuse each week.
0: Right.
1: But some weeks, including last and this, I just didn't reply to the group chat. I think I'm ghosting this team.
0: You're phasing yourself out.
1: I think I'm ghosting this team. And I think it's a problem that a lot of people have. They sign up for a social sport. It all seems so fun. You win your grand final, and then you kind of just go, every Monday? We're doing this every single Monday?
0: Yeah.
1: Some Mondays you just can't be stuffed.
0: You're a man that really doesn't like losing as well, so it's like, okay, we've won everything we can win. The risk, like, it's not worth the risk going in and potentially losing.
1: Go out on top.
0: Yeah.
1: And I feel so bad, but when it comes to a social sporting team, like, is it like dating? Do I have to put a line in the sand?
0: I mean,
1: do I have to stop? Do I have to say, hey guys, it's just not working out for me. This was fun in the start, but we're just not the people that we were when we started this thing, and I think that we should part ways. It feels too much.
0: It
1: feels a bit much for Wildcats indoor sports, indoor soccer.
0: But it's good etiquette. It's good manners.
1: It is,
0: It's polite. Is there anyone else from the team that has slowly backed away since the big victory?
1: I think the five of us together, each week in a Mexican standoff, wait for someone else to say they can't play.
0: Yeah.
1: And then immediately a message goes, oh, well, we'll just think about it again next week.
0: Okay, so have you been forfeiting?
1: We're all stuck in a relationship that just isn't working.
0: Well, Donnie, maybe you can be the

0: hero that this team needs. If you come forward in this group chat and say, you know what? I think it's time.
1: Let's just call this.
0: I call it on my career. Everyone else will join in the group chat and go, yep. You may break the team up in a good way.
1: Do you think I need to hold like a press conference or something?
0: Maybe.
1: Finally admitting that it's over for me.
0: I think because it'll help the other players on the team. Because okay. I think they're all thinking the same thing. I don't want to do this anymore,
1: it's
0: but how do I get out?
1: A loveless marriage.
0: Yes. And someone people, needs to say it first.
1: You wake up every morning and you just think, why is she buttering the toast like that?
0: Yes.
1: And it's finally someone should just say, forget the counselling, let's just call
0: exactly.
1: a day.
0: You and the rest of the team just aren't doing it anymore. Metaphorically speaking.
1: We're not doing it. We haven't been doing it for weeks. I can't remember the last time we did it, and I can't remember the last time we did it and we loved it.
0: He's frustrated. He's backed up. It's Adam and Noddy. 6-3. How many artists?

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0: 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Good morning, Star 106.3 with Adam and Donnie for Snooze Townsville. It's amazing what a little snooze can do. 6:26 Wednesday morning. We're going to go to our local news next with our newsreader, Bethany Ross, who's back in the house. And then, Donnie, you got something for us you're very excited to share.
1: Yeah, a Colombian movie theater has been cleared out during the new Spider-Man movie.
0: Ooh.
1: It wasn't because someone was talking.
0: Okay.
1: It wasn't because someone was on their phone. Yep. The reason will leave you absolutely shocked. We'll bring it to you after the best local news in the city.
0: Adam and Donnie, Star 106.3.
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3: Good morning, I am Bethany Ross here with your local news. First up, the state government's continuing its fight to reduce bullying in schools by listening to key stakeholders across Queensland. Forums have now been held in Cairns, Rockhampton, on the Sunny Coast, and they're heading to Townsville next. Education Minister John Paul Langbrook says that bullying is a complex issue, requiring a united response from schools, families and the community.
4: We're also making sure we've got more chaplains and support officers. We have an expanded parent line, which is quite significant. So that's a phone number that parents can call. We've extended the hours for that, and it's led to at least over 200 engagements and an increase of 31% in calls to parent line.
3: In other news, there'll be no more delicious baked goods from Three Loaves Bakery at Fairfield Shopping Centre. The owner's announcing the retail bakehouse will close at the end of the month to focus on the wholesale side of their operation instead. In a post on Facebook, the family business says you'll still be able to enjoy your favourite Three Loaves products at the cafes, retail stores and businesses that do stock the range, or at Cotter's Markets every Sunday. In other news, the state government has helped keep a local Magnetic Island business going with Bounce Koala Park actually closing its doors for 2 weeks back in March with no resident koalas. Head ranger Vicky Brown says following a visit from the state representatives, they were put in touch with Australia's Zoo.
5: That was giving us the contacts on the Sunshine Coast, and that's how we got Gary all those months ago. We've only had Gary as a single koala for a while, so it's just been amazing that we are now at a point where we have three koalas and the business is actually about to expand and we're starting to renovate. It's just going to be an amazing park.
3: And more from Maggie. The Great Island Trek also marks its 10th anniversary this Saturday with a sold-out crowd of 1,000 people hitting Magnetic Island's stunning trails. From a 5-kilometre all-abilities walk to a tough 25k trek, adventurers from across Australia are ready to celebrate the milestone. This year's event is raising funds for Fuel for Schools and it's tipped to inject $1.4 million into the local economy.
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6: Hi, Harrison Preeve. The percentage of homes selling for a profit across Australia is down slightly. The latest statistics from Domain shows 97.4% of sellers in the first half of the year made money on their sale. Well, that's only a 0.1% fall on the previous 6 months. The group's Nicola Powell says it's still significant.
7: Because resale profitability is actually a lagging indicator and tends to follow changes in house prices. So this may be the first indication that profitability is now also on the slide.
6: The Home Affairs Minister has rescheduled tomorrow's speech at the National Press Club. ABC reporting Tony Burke had planned to reveal sweeping changes to cut migration, including tougher family visa rules and restrictions on the rights of asylum seekers. Briefly, an independent review of the Bureau of Meteorology has been set a March deadline to report back. Three lions have died from suspected heat stress at a Tokyo zoo as Japan's scorching summer continues. And Buckingham Palace confirming Princess Eugenie and husband Jack Brooksbank have welcomed their third child.
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6: Well, divine intervention may be needed for the 2028 NRL Grand Final schedule. Pope Leo expected to be in Sydney on the same weekend as the league showpiece event. Many of Australia's estimated 5 million Catholics expected to attend. Hawthorn's reportedly looking to play AFL matches in Wellington, Cairns and Canberra once its current deal with Launceston expires. And in rugby, plenty of saunas and ice baths for the Wallabies, who are bracing for sweltering conditions in this weekend's tests against Japan.
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2: A clear and sunny Wednesday ahead in Townsville, hitting tops of 26 degrees and wind up to 20 kilometres per hour later this afternoon. Thursday does remain sunny as well, with temperatures in the mid-20s and some gentle easterlies. That is the latest news, sport and weather. 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
3: 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This is Adam and Donnie. I feel so right now. Star 106.3.
4: Yeehaw, 6:35 Wednesday morning. Fuel expected to go up with the end of that excise. I've seen plenty of unleaded around Townsville already hit over $2, Donnie, but the cheapest you can find currently.
5: It shouldn't be going up that quick, right? Like, it should. They don't have to do that, from what I understand.
4: I'm not sure. The inner
5: it should
4: workings.
5: Take a few weeks for it to hit
4: You'd
5: the region.
4: So.
5: From what I understand, I'm not going to use the PG word, but like, call a spade here.
4: Yep.
5: It finished the excising on Tuesday.
4: Yeah, it's very
5: quick. And it's only Wednesday now.
4: Very quick to react.
5: Why?
4: Yeah.
5: You'd almost argue that the fuel that they have in those tanks was there already. I don't know.
4: That was the cheaper fuel that they've got. Is that what you're saying?
5: I'm not. I don't know.
4: Definitely not what I'm saying.
5: I'm not. No, hey.
4: I wouldn't dare.
5: I would never. I'd never
4: powerful
5: accuse.
4: People.
5: I'd never accuse. The TDC, the Farangawa Drive Cartel, but someone's got to.
4: Well, the Mobil 8 Conveyor, it's still $190.5 a litre, you'll be happy to know. That's the cheapest in towns for unleaded. And the Mobil 8 Conveyor has your cheapest diesel, $231.5 a litre as well.
5: I just don't get it.
4: I don't get it, but I think in a different way. I definitely don't know how it works.
5: Oh, I have no idea how it works. I just wish it would. Number go up, I wish it go down.
4: Yes, me too.
5: Over in Colombia, there has been an incredible breaking news story that we're going to bring to you next in the world of our obscure news, the Daily Dribble. A theater has been cleared out during the new Spider-Man movie.
4: Ooh.
5: Not because someone was talking, not because someone was on their phone, because someone let one off the chain. Someone so badly that an entire movie theater had to be evacuated.
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0: Shaggy Angel. Good morning, Star 106.3, Adam and Donnie. It's 15 degrees in Townsville right now. 26 will be our top for this Wednesday. Sunny conditions expected, and it's time for Weird News.
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2: Spider-Man's taking over the world right now. The ARN Newsroom tells us that it is the highest grossing box office film for an opening weekend in Australia ever.
0: Really?
2: It's going crazy right now. One of the biggest Saturday box offices ever. And it's taken the world by storm over in Colombia. Many people go on and enjoy the movie. But at one screening of it over the weekend, a cinema had to reportedly be completely evacuated.
0: Oh, no.
2: Not because of a fire, not because of a flood, not because someone was on their phone or yelling or fighting. No, someone farted. Someone farted during the movie.
0: Now, do we know, was it one? Or was it multiple? Or was it one deadly?
2: Well, it was...
0: Or silent but deadly.
2: This is what the direct quote from the New York Post is.
0: Okay.
2: Which our Daily Dribble writers are borrowing from. The stench reportedly stemmed from an audience member's extreme bout of flatulence. Though there is still speculation that it could have been a stink bomb, but people do believe that they found no stink bomb in the...
0: And you can hear those. They make noise.
2: You would have heard it. Disgusted moviegoers, including a fan dressed in a Spider-Man suit, fled into the corridor. So this is what happened. Because it was opening weekend, there was a lot of people dressed up.
0: Oh.
2: So there's all these people in Spider-Man costumes in the hallway while Tom Holland and Zendaya are in there doing the movie still.
0: Yeah.
2: They're in the hallway screaming. Yeah. Who farted? Who made us leave? We actually have some exclusive audio from the movie theater. I don't know how we're going to get onto this, but this is some audio that we found.
3: Damn, that shit stinks in Jesus' name.
4: Oh, my goodness.
3: Lord help us. Woo. Lord have mercy. What the
2: f***
3: is that smell?
2: Oh, not very happy over there in Colombia.
0: There's actually a second person we've got an interview from. Yeah, have a listen to this.
5: Whoever is farting, don't fart, please. It smells bad.
0: Real clips from that movie theater. Real stuff.
2: Wild stuff. Wild stuff. I just feel so bad. Like, imagine he, like... Imagine it's you. Mm. Everyone's farted in public. It's happened. It's not a big deal. Everyone's done it.
0: In a movie theater, you hold it in. Everyone's
2: done it. But, like, hey, sometimes it has. Whatever happens, happens, right?
0: Donnie's done it.
2: And sometimes you don't know what's going to happen before it hits the airwaves. You know what I mean?
0: You don't know how bad
2: before
0: it's
2: going to be. Before it hits the atmosphere, you don't know.
0: Yeah.
2: And then
0: until it's too late.
2: Until you got six people in Spider-Man costumes standing outside of the theatre going, please stop farting.
0: Think of the poor farter, though, because if they did it in their Spider-Man suit, they're the first that are going to be able to...
2: That's true.
0: You know what I mean? How do you breathe in that suit when it's particularly bad like that? What's their diet like?
2: So many more questions and answers this story offers us.
0: Donnie Star 106.3. We'll leave it there, shall we? That'll do us. This is James Hyde, Ferrari.

0: Happy Wednesday. Good morning. It's Star 106.3, Adam and Donny. 14 minutes to 7. Up next, a brand new game.
1: Yes, we have just come up with it due to the fact that when I was trying to stream Spider-Man the other day, I watched it on 7 Plus because I didn't know where to watch it.
0: Yeah.
1: So that's invented this new idea of this game that we're calling Where Do You Stream That Show?
0: Because no one knows. Where do you stream stuff? I don't know.
1: Nobody knows. So we're going to put you to the test next. Our phone number, 1300-00-1063. We have a $50 voucher for Toy World. Adam is going to go toe-to-toe with one of you. It's a very simple game. I say The Simpsons, you say Disney+.
0: That's on Disney.
1: That's there. There's a free one.
0: I'm not going to be good at this.
1: All you got to do is know where the show goes. Give us a call, 1300-00-1063. The winner gets a $50 Toy World voucher.
0: Adam and Donny, Star 106.3. It's next.

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0: Good morning, Star 106.3 with Adam and Donny. 6 minutes to seven. After 7 o'clock, Steal My Standby is back. 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It's thanks to Joyce Main Electrical.
1: 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Do you know where every single show gets streamed? That's the question. On the phone right now, 1300 001063. We've got Scotty in Nome. Scotty, how much do you stream, mate?
2: Well, let's just say when we get a chance, we don't watch a whole lot of free-to-air.
1: Okay. Well, you could have just said yes. All right, well, let's play it. 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
4: You stream that show.
1: The rules are very simple, gentlemen. If Scott wins, he gets a $50 Toy World voucher. If Adam wins, he gets nothing but pride. Names are your buzzers. I'll read out a show, play you a clip from it.
0: Okay.
1: Name is your buzzer. You must know where that stream goes, okay?
2: All right, let's do it.
1: Number one, who could forget Camp Snoopy? Scott's in early. Season 2 of Camp Snoopy.
2: Disney?
1: No. Would you like to come in and steal, Adam?
0: I have no idea. I don't even know what Camp Snoopy is. Where would it be if it's not either. Disney? Netflix?
1: No. Come on, guys. That's Apple TV.
0: Oh, God.
1: App number two. It. Who could forget this one? The Castle.
5: 450.
6: For jousting sticks. Tell him he's dreaming.
1: Scott's
0: in. I was about to buzz in.
2: That's got to be on Stan.
1: It is on stairs.
0: Is it?
1: Scott's gotcha. Yeah.
0: It's Australian.
1: Scott's gotcha. Hey, Adam, does your buzzer work? Do you want to test it?
0: Yeah, Adam.
1: Yep, it works. Wait, it definitely works.
0: My brain's not working. it's not a buzzer issue.
2: I think that's all there is. There's only two questions, wasn't it, boys?
1: First of three here. Let's go with Despicable Me 4.
7: Scott? Banana.
0: Adam,
1: what do we think?
0: Netflix.
1: No, Scott. What do you think?
0: You give me the disappointed tone like I'm supposed to know. There's 50 services.
1: Scott, what is
2: that's it? On Prime.
1: Prime? Boys, it's Disney Plus. It's Despicable Me.
0: There's too many.
1: Disney Plus. Okay, how about this one? One battle after another.
8: Felt like Tony Montana.
9: Steve Lockjaw just attacked my home. And I cannot remember, for the life of my only child, the answer to your question.
0: Adam, Steve that's got to be Netflix.
1: No.
0: Is it not?
1: Scott, what do you think?
2: Never even heard of it.
1: One battle after another. Won the Oscar last year for Best Picture.
2: Best Picture. That's probably something that's on Paramount.
1: Paramount?
0: Oh, forgot that.
1: No. It's HBO Max.
0: Oh, God.
1: That's where all the good ones go. Oh, this is big now. All right. The Celine Dion documentary, I Am Celine Dion. God. Come on, boys.
0: Scott's got his buzzer in there. Go, Scott.
2: Celine Dion, I've seen it on one of the platforms that I watch. It's a documentary. It's on Netflix.
1: Nah, it's not on Netflix, Adam. This is to even think so. No pressure, but if you get this wrong, Scott's won.
2: Think of my kids, Adam.
0: Okay, so it's a music documentary. I know that there's some Disney Plus Billie Eilish action. I know they have some music. He looks at me like I'm
1: wrong. I just want to get this straight. Out of the five questions, we're currently sitting on one. One right for the whole game. Can you stream it? Maybe the hardest game on radio.
0: This is how hard it is to find where to stream stuff. There's so
1: Adam,
0: many.
1: This is for Scott to win it if you get it wrong. Where do you stream?

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1: I'm going to lock in because I know Billie Eilish is on there. Disney Plus.
0: No. You get it on Prime. You get it on Prime Video. That's a $50 Toy World voucher, Scott. It's all yours.
2: You beauty.
0: You haven't really won it, though, have you? He's just lost it.
2: One's all it takes.
0: Scott, that's the easiest $50 I've ever given away.
1: I've got to get off the Pirate Bay proxy.
0: Scott, thank you, brother. Have a good day.
2: Sensational, boys. You too.
0: We'll have to keep moving. Well, none right.
1: Can we keep playing this game until I at least get one?
0: We can't do it right
1: now. No, but just in the future. All right.
0: You want to do that again?
1: Yes, I want to at least get one. I'm sure I can get one day, but right, let's go to news.
0: We'll play a bit later on.
1: After 7 o'clock, your chance to win your way to Vegas with Steal My Standby. It's Adam and Donnie Stowe on
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1: Good morning. Traffic's under speed. Wilcox Street through Cosgrove. A good run through Garvin and Carradong. A light run as well on Darrell Rose through Mount Louisa and Heatley. There was an early crash. Duckworth Street southbound at Bayswater Road at Garvin. That's all being cleared. 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I'm Brad. More traffic in 30 minutes on Star 106.
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3: Good morning, I'm Bethany Ross here with your local news. Well, first up, a bold attempt to sneak drugs into Townsville's correctional centre has landed a 28-year-old woman back behind bars. The Bulletin reporting that prisoner officers uncovered 120 Suboxone strips hidden between pages of legal mail. The 28-year-old admitted that she was struggling with addiction and homelessness at the time, but says she's now sober. She received a 17-month sentence with immediate parole eligibility. In other news, Queensland's latest school anti-bullying roundtable has been held down on the sunny coast. It is the latest in a series of five events that have so far visited Cairns, Rockhampton, and will next head to Townsville and Toowoomba. Chair of the Queensland Anti-Bullying Expert Advisory Panel, Professor Donna Pendergast, says a national review of the issue has local ramifications.
4: One of the big outcomes of that was that we need to be looking to a national standard, and another kind of neglected area, and that is around community, because we know that bullying doesn't stop at the school gates. There's bullying that is experienced in other sectors as well, and it continues past those school gates.
3: Meanwhile, Townsville's top dogs are hitting the red carpet tonight with adoptable pups from Council's Animal Care and Adoption Centre greeting crowds at the Top Dog Film Festival at Warina Cineplex. Councillor Brodie Phillips says it is a chance for dog lovers to meet healthy, vet-checked pups ready for adoption. Festival organisers say even if one dog finds a forever home, it's a win-win. And finally, to sport now, the Cowboys will be without star back rower Jeremiah Nanai for their clash with the Titans on the Gold Coast tomorrow night. Nanai suffered a hamstring strain last week and will miss a few weeks with Kai O'Donnell replacing him. Coach Todd Payton says that Sonny Luke will again start at hooker with Reid Marnie to miss one more game due to concussion.
5: Yes, that's specialist advice. It's his second concussion for the year. I know they're a fair way apart, but given the protocols and where things are at with concussion and all that stuff, we've done the right thing and, yeah, he'll be right to play next week.
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6: I'm Harrison Preeb. The firebombing of a Victorian military manufacturer is being treated as an act of terrorism. Counter-terrorism police say a far-left group is a prime suspect of last year's attack on Lovett Technologies, which has links to Israel. Oil prices have fallen around 5% as the US pushes for a deal with Iran to reopen the Strait of Hormuz. Secretary of State Marco Rubio, hopeful an agreement will be reached within days.
7: I think that there's a conversation and negotiation that we are involved in between Oman and Iran, how warships can be able to go through there safely in the short term as we move towards these longer term talks about denuclearization.
6: Gambling reps have disputed claims that companies lure VIP clients through alcohol, drugs and escorts. It comes as a Senate inquiry examines the federal government's wagering and advertising measures. And briefly, Home Affairs Minister Tony Burke has reportedly pushed back a National Press Club address where he was expected to reveal changes to Australia's migration settings.
2: Amazing Grace Early Learning. Discounts available for defence and emergency services. 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
6: The Bombers will hold their final round of interviews for the full-time coaching job this week. The shortlist down to four, including James Hird, who's already met up with former Socceroo Kevin Muscat as part of the interview process.
8: Yeah, it was an interesting discussion with Kevin. Yeah, we talked about his 4-3-4 formation at the back, where he should play three defenders. Yeah, I had a good chat to he and John, and it was good chat.
6: On nine there, and in tennis, an all-Aussie showdown in the second round of the Montreal Open, James Duckworth taking on Alex Timonor.
9: G'day, Publican Paul here from the Herbert Hotel, Townsville. 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Tuesday, Palmy Day. Wednesday, Crumb Steak. 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What a bargain. 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At these prices, you can afford to take the missus out and stay in the good books. 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
2: A clear and sunny Wednesday ahead in Townsville, hitting tops of 26 degrees and wind up to 20 kilometres per hour later this afternoon. Thursday does remain sunny as well, with temperatures in the mid-20s and some gentle easterlies. That is the latest news, sport and weather. I'm Bethany Ross with Adam and Donnie on Star 106.3.
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5: Yeehaw, 7 past 7. This will get you up and about on a Wednesday morning. Guess what? The Townsville City Council yesterday announced they're bringing back tip vouchers.
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5: Oh,
6: for you and a mate, huge. All you got to do is register star1063.com.au. One lady who's done just that. Her name is Talia Rice. You live in Kelso, and you also have 30 minutes to call us. If you do not call us, your spot on the standby list will be up for grabs for you listening. 1-300-00-1063. 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Because if Talia Rice from Kelso doesn't call us in a half hour, it's all gold.
5: That's right. Adam and Donnie Star 106.3. Steal my standby. All thanks to Joyce Main Electrical. Quality appliances, innovation and everyday savings. Now, up next, Donnie. 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
6: True.
5: Uber spider. If you're scared of spiders, you need someone to come and take care of it, squish it, or get rid of it in a humane way if you're vegan.
6: Yep.
5: You just log into the app. They come and get it. But you thought, oh, pest control already did that.
6: They do.
5: Well, I tested it yesterday. Called a couple of pest control people and said, would they come around to just deal with one spider? I have the results next.
6: No, you didn't.
5: Adam and Donnie, Star 106.3. It's Imagine Dragons, and then we'll do it.

0: It's Adam and Donnie for Snoozetown. Well, it's amazing what a little snooze can do. Still my standby. We are still waiting for a call from Talia Rice in Kelso, 1300 001063. She's registered for a trip to Vegas. If she doesn't call us by 7:38, you'll have a chance to steal it. Before we get there, though, Donnie, yesterday I pitched a business idea to you, mate. Uber yes. Spider. Yes. If you're a bit scared of spiders, you log into the app and someone comes around and saves the day. They get rid of the spider for you.
1: No, it's just pest maintenance. These pest controllers, they exist already.
0: But do they? They come around and spray infestations. You know what I mean? Will they come and actually deal with one individual spider? I set out yesterday to find out. I called a pest control place to see if they'd come and squish one single spider for me.
2: Good morning. Speaking.
3: Hi, how are you going? I've just got a spider in the lounge room. Is anyone able to come around and get rid of it?
2: Not today, no. He's fully booked.
3: Okay, I reckon.
2: We would come out to do treatment.
3: If it's not today, he's probably going to run away.
2: Yeah, no, it's, for a single spider as well, it wouldn't be really something. Do you know what sort of spider?
3: It's a huntsman, big huntsman.
2: Okay. I wouldn't be able to get him out there until tomorrow.
3: Okay, no, I reckon he'd run away by then or he'd crawl under the fridge.
2: Definitely, yeah, most likely.
3: Yeah.
2: We don't have anyone.
3: No problem.
2: Bye.
1: What a pest.
0: Failure.
1: You're an absolute pest.
0: Failure.
1: Are you joking?
0: But you can't just try one.
1: No.
0: That's not proper research. So I tried two. I tried another one to see if they'd come and kill just one individual spider.
4: Hi, it's here. How can I help you?
3: G'day, how you going? I've just got a big spider in the lounge room. I wonder if anyone can come and take care of it.
4: What kind of spider is it?
3: She's a big huntsman.
4: Oh, a huntsman?
3: Yeah, running around.
4: And
3: real
4: you just
3: fast.
4: Wanted someone to come out and kill it for you?
3: Yeah.
4: Or did you want to do a full spider spray?
3: No, it's just the one. Just come and squish it or relocate it or whatever you do.
4: I can get someone out there, sure. They'll probably charge you a call out fee, but there's no. Yeah.
3: Yeah, cool.
4: Can absolutely come out and do it. There's no. Yeah.
3: Ah, excellent. Thank you so much.
0: Oh, he's run up me leg.
4: Good luck. Bye.
0: So, they said they'd do it, but for an enormous fee. Uber Spider would charge you $20.
1: So you're saying now because...
0: Or $30 priority.
1: Based on these two phone calls that you've made to annoy local businesses, you're saying that your business idea has legs.
0: That's what I'm saying.
1: Eight of them even.
0: Invest now. Yeah, good one. Very good. It's Olivia Dean, Baby Steps.
1: Invest.
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0: Good morning, Olivia Dean, Baby Steps. It's Adam and Donnie Star at 106.3.
1: We're getting some a lot of reports saying that there's been a very serious incident on Webb Drive and they're not letting cars either way through Webb Drive. Obviously, there's a lot of traffic there this time of the morning, but from what we understand, there's been quite a serious accident there. So if you can, please avoid that area while the first responders on the scene try and figure out what's going on and how they can best move forward. But there has been quite a serious accident there.
0: 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Talia, you may be missing out on a trip to Vegas. If she does, though, your chance to steal it very shortly. 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
1: It's amazing what a little snooze can do.
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0: something breakfast at Tiffany's. It's 26 past 7 Wednesday morning with Adam and Donnie.
1: Just a reminder, Webb Drive, please do not head over to that area. There's first responders on the scene dealing with a very serious incident that has occurred out that way. Please, if you can avoid that area, do so.
0: After 7:30, your chance to possibly win your way to Vegas. It depends if we'll get a call from Talia Rice, but she is running out of time. She's got till 7:38 to call. And if not, you can steal her spot on the standby list. If you want to go to Vegas, stay tuned. But also after 7:30, Donnie, I know you've been waiting for this for a week or two now.
1: 2 weeks.
0: You know I've got something to announce, something big. I think there'll be two eras for our lives, mate. There'll be before this announcement and after this announcement.
1: That's huge. That's a huge statement.
0: It's earth-shattering news. It's life-changing news.
1: I don't know what this could be. He won't give me any hints. He told me I wasn't allowed to guess. Yes, my mind is literally running wild. Okay. I can't believe we're so close. Please tell us what this massive news is.
0: I want to get it off my chest, mate. I do not want to keep it a secret anymore, so I'm glad that we're at that point as well. After 7:30, a big life announcement. Adam and Donnie, Star 106.3.
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0: Good run, University Road for Annandale, and also not too bad on Wilcox Street, starting to build inbounds through Cosgrove, but light traffic through Garvin and Currajong. CQ University Townsville Open Day is Thursday, 13th of August, 4 till 6 p.m. Tour the campus and explore your study options. 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I'm Brad. More traffic in 30 minutes on Star 106.3.
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10: Good morning, I'm Bethany Ross here with your local news. Well, first up, paramedics were called to Webb Road at Mount St. John just before 6 a.m. this morning after a crash involving a truck and a motorcycle. A male rider was assessed with life-threatening injuries at the scene. Emergency crews have been on site this morning. In other news, a 2024 drug smuggling plot at Townsville Correctional Centre involving two inmates has been exposed. The Townsville Bulletin reporting that officers searched a mail bag and found legal documents with pages glued together, hiding more than 120 strips of Suboxone worth over $155,000. One 28-year-old woman whose fingerprints were on the packaging pleaded guilty and was sentenced to 17 months with immediate parole eligibility. In other news, Townsville residents are being reminded that census night is coming up on Tuesday, August 11. Every household will be counted to help shape future services and infrastructure. The ABS says that every answer does matter, with census data guiding decisions on schools, hospitals, roads and community planning. More information is available online and language support is also offered through the Translating and Interpreting Service. You can now have breakfast with the koalas again at Bounce Koala Park on Maggie Island. The park now has three cuddly marsupials after dropping down to zero in March and being forced to close their doors for a couple of weeks. The state government did step in to help. Townsville MP Adam Bailey says it's an example of what they can do to support local businesses without having to dip into taxpayer funds.
11: The minister actually connected Bounce Koala Park with some contacts in the industry in order to facilitate the transfer of a koala, and that was Gary. And since then, Bounce Koala Park have gone on to not just secure Gary, but also Max and now Coolabah. And it's fantastic to see a local business thriving.
10: And more from the island, it'll also be buzzing this weekend as the Great Island Trek celebrates a decade on the trails with its biggest turnout yet, 1,000 trekkers. Organisers say that the event's spirit of adventure keeps people coming back, with funds going towards fuels for schools and locals and visitors tackling distances up to 25Ks. The celebrations do continue as well at Nomads with Trek Fest featuring live music and some local food.
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12: Hi, Harrison Preve. An arson attack on a defence manufacturer in Melbourne last year is being treated as an act of terror. The business targeted last July with three vehicles set alight. A pro-Palestine extremist group claiming responsibility for the attack online, and the AFP says they targeted the company in the belief it was part of a broader ADF supply chain. 2026 NAPLAN results are out, with a third of Aussie students failing to meet numeracy and literacy benchmarks. More than 100,000 students will need additional support to catch up with their peers. Stephen Gennell from the Curriculum Assessment and Reporting Authority says it also highlights gaps in some demographics.
13: The increase in the number of students in the needs additional support category in reading and writing since 2023. It's also really disheartening to see disparities persisting over the years in the attainment of students from our regional and remote areas, our Indigenous students, and those from a disadvantaged background.
12: Briefly, proposed federal government changes will preserve negative gearing for people who inherit an investment property from their partner.
9: Amazing Grace Early Learning. 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Star 106.3, your sport now.
12: Ben Stokes declares he wants to coach the English cricket side. In his first interview since retiring, the all-rounder says he's doing courses now with the hope of one day coaching the national team. Stokes also telling the Love of Cricket podcast the team doesn't have an alcohol problem despite there being one in the sport. The
14: relationship with alcohol and cricket is just something that hasn't moved on as the game of cricket has become more professional.
12: And GWS could welcome back Toby Green for this week's clash with the Suns in Canberra. The skipper's missed the past two matches with a quad injury.
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10: Bright and sunny across Townsville today, topping out at 26 degrees with those light winds easing tonight. Tomorrow, another sunny day reaching 25, but overnight it'll get down as low as 8 degrees. That is the latest news, sport and weather. 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
18: Yeehaw, happy Wednesday, good morning, 7.35. Some sad news for Townsville yesterday, actually. Townsville's first fully independent craft beer bar has suddenly closed its doors. They announced it yesterday. This was Tap House Townsville are closing.
19: Just across the road here at City Lane. Yeah, devastating news. But they say there's no big news story in it. It's just time to hang up the boots or hang up the glasses, as it were. So a great knock by those guys.
18: Cool and hopefully, place, wasn't it?
19: An awesome place. The pork belly bites were out of this world. Oh, hopefully...
18: And you know your pork belly bites. Mate, you sample them everywhere.
19: I do. If you've got them on the menu, I'll try them
18: and
19: out.
18: That's big. If Donnie approves of your pork belly bites, because he's had them all, and if he approves of yours, that's a good review.
19: Now, we're looking to send someone to Vegas. Her name is Talia Rice. She hails from Kelso, but she's run out of time, which means we want to send you to Vegas. Call us, call us, call us. 1-300-00-1063 right now. If you want to get yourself on the standby list to head on over to Las Vegas. This is five nights accommodation at the MGM Grand. This is $3,000 walking around money. This is everything, Adam.
18: Which line today? I'm going to go line 4, and it's Jody. Good morning, Jody.
19: No, nope, you haven't picked that up.
18: Sure I have. Look, Jody's here.
19: Yeehaw, Jody.
20: Yeehaw, boys.
19: Jody, you want to go over to Las Vegas?
20: I would love to.
19: Well, before we say you're on the standby list, you have to ask yourself a question. Are you okay with being a thief? Are you okay with stealing a standby?
20: I am, yes.

0: happy to commit a crime this morning live on the air.
1: You snooze, you lose.
0: That's right. That is right, Jones.
2: You're in. You are in the draw. Jody, stay on the line. We'll get your details up next.
1: Great, thank you.
2: Adam, this is huge.
0: Finally, everything will be out in the open. A big, big announcement to make, a personal announcement, a life announcement. Things will change. Donnie, you will remember this moment forever, what we're about to do next. Forever.
2: I'm so confused. He said this to me 2 weeks ago. We weren't able to do it because of Locked Away, but he said this is the biggest news that I've ever said to anyone on air. Mm. And the last 2 days, Bethany Ross, our newsreader, has been sick. He said, no, I can't do it without Beth here. Mm. What is going on?
0: Find out next. Harry Styles, it's a 3-minute song. Wait 3 minutes and I'll tell you,
2: mate. Okay.
0: Adam and Donnie, Star 106.3.

0: Harry Styles, American Girls. Good morning. It is Adam and Donnie Star 106.3. Our newsreader Beth has her mic on as well because it's time for a bit of an announcement. Now, Donnie, you took part in this last year, the Breaking Point Challenge for The Cure.
1: Yes, one of the toughest things I've ever done in my life. It was 38 hours of pain and suffering for a good cause, though.
0: Yes.
1: To try and, you know, raise as much funds as we could for The Cure Starts Now Australia and try and end pediatric brain cancer, the number one killer for anyone under 40 in Australia. Yes.
0: Happens in October, this endurance test, and it's streamed and people can raise money.
1: Yes.
0: Right, for that cause. You may recall at the start of the year, a couple of people here, Bethany Ross, our newsreader,
1: yes,
0: and our general manager, Brad, signed up. I also volunteered to do it.
1: Yes.
0: But they said, you've got too many star people. You can do it next year.
1: Yeah.
0: But they said, oh, we'll keep you on the standby list if someone pulls out. Or someone has pulled out.
1: No way.
0: So in 2 months, I have to do the Breaking Point Challenge.
2: You are kidding.
0: Someone's pulled out and I'm taking their place.
1: Adam,
0: I haven't got any sponsors.
1: Adam,
0: haven't exercised.
1: That's a bad idea.
0: You reckon?
2: But you barely did any.

0: training
1: Stop
0: for
1: saying
0: it.
1: That. That's not actually
0: no,
1: true.
0: No, you that's have told us time and time again that you barely train for it.
1: That's
0: You don't think he can do it in 2.5 months?
1: Ooh.
2: If I have heaps of protein and creatine.
1: That is, who's asked you to do that? Has Terry Campese told you?
2: Terry came to me and said, look, someone's pulled out. Can you do it? Because they took press photos of me and everything. I've got the uniform. Like, yeah. I made sense to take the place.
1: Good on you for sticking your hand up.
2: Can I say I've kept it a secret all morning, but I am so sore. I did training last night.
1: Did you?
2: Yes.
1: You went to training last night.
2: I went to training last night. Which is interesting because Beth wasn't there.
1: Already throwing chat. So you two are going to be in the Breaking Point Challenge for The Cure together.
2: Well, no.
0: I can probably shed a little bit of light on this. I'm the person who's pulled out. I, as you guys know, have been not super well over the last couple of months, so I've made the decision not to do the challenge anymore.
1: Okay.
0: But it's okay. It's not life-threatening. I'm just pregnant.
1: What? What? What did you just say? No! Oh, my God! No way! No way!
2: Phoebe Ross is going to be a mom!
1: There's no way! What the hell?
2: Bethany Ross is going to be a mother!
1: Oh, I'm so sorry. That would have been awful to hear in your radio. Oh, that is just stunning news. That is such beautiful news.
2: We're live, Stu.
1: I cannot believe this.
0: I've been so sick, and I've been trying to keep it under wraps for a while, but I'm due in February. That's why I've been so moody and grumpy and sick, and I just want to apologize that everyone's had to put up with me. But yeah, I'm 11 weeks.
1: Oh my goodness, that is the most amazing news. I've never met anyone in my life that would be a better mum, that has wanted to be a mum. Oh, you're going to be the most beautiful, beautiful mum. I'm so happy for you and Gus. That is the most amazing news ever.
0: Your girlfriend knows, by the way.
1: What a little rat.
0: She's kept it from you.
2: Her and I have been texting, being like, how do we keep it in for longer? Oh,
0: so,
2: no.
0: Adam, back to the challenge. Adam, he's taking over for me, so all our current sponsors are still going to, you know, get their brand out there.
2: She's done all the hard work with the sponsorship and everything.
1: I'm just
0: so wish him luck.
1: Good luck, Adam.
2: Thank you. Oh, good luck, Beth. You're going to be wonderful, amazing.
0: I think it's going to be a bit of a challenge of my own. So, I'm ready to prep for that. But
3: that is just so
2: I'm so
3: amazing.
2: Glad it's out. I've had to keep this in for weeks.
0: Oh, you're glad it's out.
2: This is about me, Beth. Adam and Donnie start 106.3. Congrats, Beth.
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0: Lil Nas X, Star 106.3. Good morning, it's Adam and Donnie. If you're just joining us, our newsreader Beth is in the studio with us and she has just announced that she's pregnant.
1: I'm having a baby.
2: I am just so blown away by this information. You two have kept this a secret from me.
0: Yes.
2: For how long now? 8 weeks and
0: before
2: weeks.
0: Before locked away.
2: That is
1: Yeah, like 2 weeks.
0: Yeah.
1: But I've been keeping it a secret from all of you for maybe six.
2: Yeah.
1: It's just been hard. I mean, some mornings, I'm surprised you haven't seen me dry reaching next door or with my head in the bucket or asleep some mornings, completely passed out.
2: Because I've been saying to my partner, who's a friend of yours, Beth's just been a bit tired lately. I don't know if she's gone to bed too late. Then she'll say things. So I was like, I've been going to bed at like 2 a.m. How oblivious are Adam and I?
0: I know, it's crazy.
2: But I guess now the big question is like, who's going to be the godfather? Will it be Adam or me?
1: Oh, my goodness.
0: Well, I did know first. I was entrusted with the info first, I guess.
1: I mean, it might be Jake. You never know.
2: Go to the studio right now. I don't think Jake.
0: So I can't imagine being a newsreader getting up so early with morning sickness.
1: Yeah, and one of my favourite things is one of the things that's triggering my gag reflex at the moment is just air. Just air hitting the back of my throat. So I'll have to give you guys a recording I took the other day of me in between every like sentence in my bulletin.
0: We'd love a copy.
1: It's pretty bad, so right. I've been on struggle street, but I'm glad now you guys can understand why I've been so moody.
0: So how many weeks did you say? 11?
1: I'm 11 weeks.
0: So what does that feel like? Can you feel anything different in there?
1: Apart from the sickness, you can feel like your whole body is changing, but even like your uterus is like stretching, your rib cage is expanding, like all of the body changes. People don't tell you enough about what happens in pregnancy, and I'm like glad you guys never have to go through it, because the first trimester has been horrid for me.
0: Really?
1: Some women don't have it so bad, which is, you know, great for them, love them, but... No, it's been pretty rough. So, but I'm just glad that Kat's out of the bag and we're really excited about the news.
2: Staggering news.
0: Congratulations once again.
2: I mean, Gus.
0: I wished you congrats 3 weeks ago, but I'll do it again. Congrats once again. And thank you for telling me before, Donnie.
2: Okay.
1: I knew you'd lord that over him.
2: It's going to be a forever thing. So,
0: all right. It's Adam and Donnie, Star 106.3. We'll play In Excess and then on the other side, $1,000 minute bonus question. If you want to win $1,000, stand by. Oh.

0: 103, Adam and Donnie. It is 5 minutes to eight. Congrats once again to our newsreader, Bethany Ross, who this morning on the show announced she is pregnant.
1: Huge.
0: With a baby. She's going to be a mum. Best mum ever, I reckon. Perfect candidate.
1: Definitely.
0: Right now, time for you to score yourself $1,000 with this.
2: We're seconds away from you winning $1,000 cash. Bonus question.
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6: Here's the truth, Townsville. 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We're now seeing around 20% more stock available across the market, giving buyers more choice than they've ever had. 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

0: The urgency for buyers to purchase a home that doesn't tick all the boxes has changed. Buyers are still active, but they are being more selective, with more comparable properties ticking more boxes, taking more time, and in most cases waiting for the right home rather than rushing into the one available now. That doesn't mean that the market has fallen away. What it does mean is that the conditions have become more balanced and the market has normalized. Across the market, we have also seen price pullback, in some cases up to around 2%. But that needs to be kept in perspective. Townsville property has grown 100% over the past 5 years. So even with the little pullback, homeowners are still well ahead. Average days on market has also pushed out to around 34 days, which means presentation, pricing and strategy means more than ever. Homes are still selling, but the market is no longer rewarding overpricing. For buyers, Townsville still represents excellent value, especially compared to many other regional and capital markets. For sellers, the opportunity is still there, but the approach needs to be sharper to achieve the strongest result. This message is simple. The market has normalized, but it remains healthy. Good property, priced correctly and marketed well, is still achieving strong results.
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6: Traffic's heavy now. The Bruce Highway between Derrigan and Wilcox Street and Cosgrove. Busy both ways through Mount Louise and around the roadway signs, and slow into Currajong approaching Hugh Street. Heavier down for roads through Mount Louise and Heatley and University Road under speeds for Annandale. 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
8: Good morning, I'm Bethany Ross here with your local news. Well, first up, the Education Minister says if a good idea comes up during one of the anti-bullying roundtables being held around the state, it could be introduced immediately. The latest roundtable involving teachers, students and support organisations has been held on the sunny coast. They've also already been held

0: After almost 11 years, hundreds of locals have flooded social media with tributes thanking the bar for championing independent beer and supporting community events. Meanwhile, the Great Island Trek does mark its 10th anniversary this Saturday with a sold-out crowd of 1,000 people hitting Magnetic Island's stunning trails. From a 5-kilometre all-abilities walk to a tough 25K trek, adventurers from across Australia are ready to celebrate the milestone. This year's event is raising funds for fuel for schools and is tipped to inject $1.4 million into the local economy. And finally, to sport a few changes to the Cowboys side ahead of their clash with the Gold Coast Titans tomorrow night, Griffin Neame will return from suspension, named at prop, with Tom McHaley reverting to the interchange. Meanwhile, Kai O'Donnell has been named to start in the second row, with Jeremiah Nanai injuring his hamstring last week.
1: I strained his hamstring with 20 minutes to go, so remarkable effort to finish the game. We didn't notice it in the box and just made aware of it after the game. He's going to miss a couple of weeks.
0: That's Cowboys coach Todd Payton speaking there.
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3: Morning, I'm Harrison Preeb. Counter-terrorism police declaring last year's firebombing of a Melbourne military factory as an act of terrorism. They believe Lovett Technologies was attacked for its links to Israel, with anarchist extremists considered the main suspects. Jetstar CEO is defending the airline's changes to its carry-on policy. Customers will now be slugged up to $52 for guaranteed access to the overhead lockers. Stephanie Tully says the change is about providing more choice.
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3: 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It would have meant those who inherited a property from a spouse would have been denied access to negative gearing. And briefly, a Malaysian airline pilot is accused of trying to smuggle 70,000 ecstasy pills through Jakarta Airport.
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3: Jack Silvani is still a chance to line up for St Kilda in Sunday's AFL clash against former side Carlton. That's despite the 28-year-old dislocating his shoulder in the weekend's loss to Sydney. A boost for the Rabbitohs ahead of their round 23 NRL clash with the Eels. A stack of stars to return to the senior lineup. Captain Cam Murray and Talis Duncan returning from injury. David Fifita back from suspension. And in the NRLW, Broncos veteran Ali Brigginshaw has been handed a 3-match ban for a dangerous tackle.
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0: Bright and sunny across Townsville today, topping out at 26 degrees with those light winds easing tonight. Tomorrow, another sunny day reaching 25, but overnight it'll get down as low as 8 degrees. That is the latest news, sport and weather. 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
5: Yeehaw, happy Wednesday. It's Adam and Donnie. We've got $1,000 to give away, hopefully right now, to, well, he is back. Krabby,
6: wow,
5: from Belgian Gardens. Yeehaw, wow. Krabby.
7: Yeehaw, boys. How you going?
6: Good, very mate. Good, Krabby. The most famous 1K Minute contestant of all time.
5: Definitely.
6: How are you?
5: If there's a Hall of Fame, you're in there, Krabby.
7: Get in there for another round, boys. Let's
6: just have
7: a
6: fit-day
7: question, mate. Come on.
6: All right, Krabby. So, this is, just to bring everyone up to speed, Krabby one time just decided to hang up on us halfway through the $1,000 Minute. Krabby, can you promise us you'll make it to 10 questions?
7: Oh, mate, I'm going to give it my bread old shot. I know who Harold is, that's for sure.
6: All right.
5: Yes, he's the Prime Minister that went missing, yes.
6: Let's
5: well done.
6: Do it. 60 seconds.
2: Are you ready to go?
8: Tick-tock, tick-tock, tick-tock.
2: The cash is waiting. The $1,000 minute starts in 3, 2, 1.
6: There we go. How many days are in August?
7: One.
6: Which genre of music was Elvis Presley best known for?
7: Rock.
6: What is the name of Google's AI chatbot?

0: Peter.
1: In Gimme Gimme Gimme, what does ABBA want after midnight? Copenhagen is the capital of which country?
0: Germany.
1: Akadaka is the nickname for which Aussie band?
0: ACDC.
1: What is an eight-sided shape called?
0: Octagon.
1: Which pop star had the hit song Fergalicious?
0: Fergie.
1: Courtney Cox is famous for playing which character on Friends?
0: Not Rachel. Not Phoebe.
2: Ran out of time. There was still another question left. You were so close. Oh, you were so close to that one.
0: Oh, man.
2: All right, Krabby. But you've done well to last till the end. So you're going to get some movie tickets. If I can just go through your answers, mate. Well, I'll calm down. There are 31 days in August. Elvis Presley's known for rock and roll. You said rock. We'll give it to you.
3: Yep.
2: Google AI chatbot is Gemini. I think you said Beta. Gimme, gimme, gimme. Yeah. ABBA wants a man after midnight.
1: Gimme, gimme, gimme a man after midnight.
2: Copenhagen is the capital of Denmark, not Germany. Akadaka is ACDC. An eight-sided shape is called an octagon. Fergie had Fergalicious. And here we go. Courtney Cox in Friends is, of course, Monica.
1: Monica.
2: Remember?
0: Yeah, well, you know, sort of missed that program.
1: Well, Krabby, a double pass to Reading Cinemas is all yours, brother.
2: Huge for Krabby, that.
1: Thank you so much for having another go. We'll pass that on to Bethany Ross. Thank you, Krabby.
0: Boys, have a safe one, eh?
2: You too, Krabby. Always a pleasure, mate.
1: For those who missed it, he's referring to the news that just got thrust upon me and you listening. That Bethany Ross, our newsreader, who we love so much, is going to be a mum. Adam and her were hiding it. Not that it's their baby, but they both knew the news.
2: Yes.
1: And they were keeping it a secret from me and I should say, all of us. Yes, you and your car for weeks now. Yes. I'm just absolutely floored.
2: Huge, isn't it?
1: One thing that was also kept a big secret from Adam and I is our new television commercial.
2: We're furious.
1: This thing is running on TV right now. And what we have learned is that it's my old co-host's body with Adam's face AI'd onto it.
2: Same ad from a year ago, but with my face pasted on.
1: It's all very bizarre, and we don't like it.
2: There's a lick involved, and we don't know whose tongue it is, because I didn't lick him.
1: But
2: your old co-host licked you last year.
1: It's all ghastly. We have been talking about it for the last 2 days, been trying to get onto someone from corporate down in Sydney. We've got correspondence.
2: Oh, you got an email back.
1: We have an email back and we'll share it with you next.
2: Britney Spears, Baby One More Time.
1: I wouldn't say they see the funny side in it.
2: Are they mad?
1: Well, they're not happy.
2: All right, Star 106.3, Adam and Donnie.

0: Somba Homewrecker, Star 106.3, Adam and Donnie. It's 19 degrees in towns right now. Sunny conditions for the day. 26 will be our top. Up next, Michaela's back in the Star car with all your free stuff. She's going to be at Otto's Warina. But before we get there, Donnie, we had a call from your mate this week.
1: Yeah, we did.

0: He was up here visiting for work, and he spotted something on Townsville Television that he had to share with all of us. And now we're in a little bit of trouble about it. He saw a television ad about us.
1: It was literally you two talking about your radio show. It's a bit, Donnie, you looked real, but yeah, Adam, it looked like you had been heavily, heavily edited or had a massive weekend.
0: Really? I had a TV ad last year with my old co-host.
2: Oh, you've had one.
0: We had an ad last year with our old co-host, but he's obviously gone.
1: It's definitely Adam and Donnie. Yeah, definitely Adam and Donnie. It's even in the super on the screen.
0: What?
2: How would I be in it? I haven't filmed anything.
0: So you're saying it looks like they've AI'd Adam's head onto my old co-host's body and it's on TV?
1: Yeah, well, I didn't realize it was your old co-host, but if that's the case, Donnie, this co-host in question actually licks your face in the ad.
0: Yes.
1: So if this is AI, whose tongue is that?
2: Oh, I tell you.
0: Why would they keep in the lick?
2: It's not my tongue because I've never licked him in my life.
0: We had so many complaints last year about he licked my face. What? Whose tongue is that?
2: Why did he lick your face? Why did you put that in there in the first place?
0: Since that happening, we have gone on a bit of a tirade. We're very anti this ad.
2: Well, we've seen it now as well, and it is AI.
0: It is.
2: It's half me, half your old co-host. It doesn't even look like me.
0: It looks uncomfortable. There's a bit where Adam's talking, but his lips aren't moving. It's on our socials, on our Instagram and Facebook stories right now. After having a bit of fun with it, we have received correspondence from what we're calling corporate, right?
2: The big suits in Sydney.
0: So, yeah, we've been calling them the big suits in Sydney, who have clearly made this ad because no one in this building knew anything about it, we're told. Would you like me to read out the correspondence that we've received, Adam? Because you haven't heard this yet.
2: How do you justify this suit?
0: Okay, here we go. It has come to our attention that a significant portion of your recent broadcast was spent publicly dissecting and criticising the station's new television advertisement.
2: Okay.
0: Let us be absolutely clear. While we appreciate your banter and commitment to transparency with your audience, using the public airwaves to question approved marketing materials is strictly prohibited.
2: Oh.
0: The use of digital editing to repurpose existing promotional footage is a finalised corporate initiative.
2: Oh.
0: The specifics of these edits, including your lengthy on-air debate regarding whose tongue is featured on the screen, should not be matters for broadcast.
2: Wow.
0: Please remove your poll from Instagram immediately. Moving forward, any grievances, bafflement, or confusion you have regarding station promotions, keep them off air. Thank you. Regards.
2: They're taking the high road on us.
0: Well, I think I speak for all of us when I say regards are not warm or otherwise.
2: You're not
0: sending
2: regards back, no way.
0: They think that this is gonna upset us. This has made us so happy.
2: I tell you what, if they're annoyed about the last chat, they're gonna be annoyed about this chat where we read their email out.
0: They definitely won't like that. This is what we're suggesting, okay? After we received this earlier this morning, we know that there's bosses and different types and whatever. Give us one of you. We want one of you. We just want to have this out on air.
2: Yes.
0: Let's talk about it. It can be any time you like.
2: Yes.
0: We'd rather it be tomorrow. It could be Friday. Whatever you want. Send us a suit.
2: Yeah, send us a suit. If you can justify what you've done to us, surely.
0: But just use us and AI and us in an ad without telling us. It's all very bizarre.
2: Yes.
0: Please. Please let us know.
2: It's not even a good AI job. The technology isn't ready. I've said it before. I'll say it again. Michaela in the Star Car next. Adam and Dottie, Star 106.3.
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0: here at Otto's Arena this morning with all your freebies. I've got my Dare Camel Salted Lattes, and hey, I've got a bone to pick. I had one protein milk left from yesterday. I had it in the fridge ready to go from this morning. Looked in this morning and it's gone.
1: Oh, how'd that happen?
0: So you just have to have gone.
1: How would that have happened?
0: I don't know, Johnny.
2: Can milk evaporate?
3: No.
0: No. You can take it from the fridge, it does.
3: Not when it's sealed.
2: Oh, true. We'll have to get someone onto that because I reckon someone...
1: There's only one left, you say. That's not good.
0: Only one left. I'm going to have to talk to Jake and we're going to have to get a camera.
3: Michaela, I saw him. That is to say, I seen him drinking one yesterday.
1: You. Okay, Adam.
0: I believe you, Adam.
1: Rat. All right. Michaela, is it Otto's
2: Arena? If anyone
1: needs
2: protein right now, it's me. Is it? Breaking point challenge over here.
1: Michaela is down at Otto's Marina with apparent a lack of protein milks, which has got all the other goodies on board. Yeehaw, Michaela.
0: Yeehaw. See you later.
3: See you, Michaela. Sorry about him. He's horrible.
1: All right.
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2: Well, traffic's been heavy. The Bruce Highway, Wilcoxton inbound between Derrigan and Cosgrove. It is settling down, though, on the Bruce Highway. Busy bus space through Mount Louisa and slow into Currajonga approaching Hughes Street. Darryl Road, that's been heavy inbound through Heatley and Nathan Street. 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That's lounges, living, dining, bedroom, mattresses and more in Sunday at AMR Townsville. 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
2: Good morning, I'm Bethany Ross here with your local news. Well, a bold attempt to sneak drugs into Townsville Correctional Centre has landed a 28-year-old woman back behind bars. The Bulletin reporting that prison officers uncovered 120 Suboxone strips hidden between pages of legal mail. The 28-year-old admitted she was struggling with addiction and homelessness at the time, but says she's now sober. She did receive a 17-month sentence with immediate parole eligibility. In other news, the state government's continuing its fight to reduce bullying in our schools by listening to key stakeholders across Queensland. Forums have now been held in Cairns and Rockhampton and on the Sunshine Coast. They're next headed to Townsville. Education Minister John Paul Langbrook says that bullying is a complex issue requiring a united response from schools, families and the community.
3: We're also making sure we've got more chaplains and support officers. We have an expanded parent line, which is quite significant. So that's a phone number that parents can call. We've extended the hours for that, and it's led to at least over 200 engagements and an increase of 31% in calls to parent line.
2: In other news, two new additions for Magnetic Island's Koala Park. A big 8-year-old koala named Coolabah has joined the family from the Gold Coast, as well as a 2-year-old Max from the Sunny Coast. Head ranger Vicky Brown says it does come as the local business was on the verge of shutting down in March when the state government stepped in to help secure a koala for the park named Gary.
4: We were in dire straits. We were down to no koalas and we were actually closing our doors for the koala park because that is the draw card to the island and to our park. So we were in so much struggle and now we've got 3 koalas and the business is booming.
2: And finally, Townsville's top dogs are hitting the red carpet tonight with adoptable pups from Council's Animal Care and Adoption Centre greeting crowds at the Top Dog Film Festival at Warina Cineplex. Councillor Brodie Phillips says it's a chance for dog lovers to meet healthy, vet-checked pups ready for adoption.

0: Option. Festival organisers say even if one dog finds a forever home, it's a win-win.
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2: Hi, Harrison Freed. Counter-terrorism police are investigating a firebombing at a Melbourne military parts factory as an act of terrorism. Lovett Technologies was targeted last July, with anarchist extremists considered the prime suspects. The latest NAFLAN results show there's been an improvement in numeracy, but there's still work to do. Scores across years 5, 7 and 9 saw jumps of at least 6 points, while there was a dip for year 3. A discarded part of a SpaceX rocket is on a collision course with the moon. Benjamin Fernando from John Hopkins Uni has told the ABC it's expected to crash into the lunar surface this afternoon.
3: We expect it to be going very fast though, so about 2.5 kilometres per second. That is probably going to produce a crater that's on the order of 20 to 30 metres across, and we're expecting that it'll excavate about 1 million kilograms of ejecta from the lunar surface.
2: And the 2028 NRL Grand Final could face some heavenly competition. Pope Leo's planned visit to Sydney coincides with the Rugby League's biggest day.
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2: The Demons are facing legal action from their former Premiership defender Stephen May, who's accused the AFL club of breaching his privacy during a Zoom meeting. The Storm to welcome back Cameron Munster from a knee injury in Saturday's NRL encounter with Manly in Perth. Well, in NRLW, Broncos veteran Ali Brigginshaw has been handed a 3-game ban for a dangerous tackle on Bulldogs playmaker Taylor Preston. And former Diamonds coach Lisa Alexander reckons a Super Netball comp has helped New Zealand and Jamaica dominate the Commonwealth Games.
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0: A warm and sunny Wednesday with temperatures sitting between 23 and 28 degrees. Tomorrow also continues the run of sunshine, reaching tops of 28, but it should get to lows of 8 overnight. Right now in the CBD, it is 17 degrees. That's the latest news, sport and weather. I'm Bethany Ross with Adam and Donnie on Star 106.3.
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6: Yeehaw, good morning. Welcome to Wednesday, 8:35. Beth in the news there and doing the weather, doing it like she's not pregnant.
7: Yes, but she is.
6: We know the truth.
7: The news that we had this morning, it was broken to us by her. We've got a grab from that we'll play for you shortly. Just absolutely staggering news this morning.
6: Yes.
7: Happy Wednesday to everyone right across the ville. It looks like it's going to be an absolute belter of a day. I've got big news for you too if you're looking to plan your weekend. Frozen starts at the Civic Theatre on Thursday.
6: Cool.
7: Friday, you got the Strand Night Markets. Talk about a double header.
6: Oh, yes, they're back.
7: You talk about a double header. How about that? Yeah, it's the first of the month. First Friday of the month.
6: And Saturday, Will and Woody at 237 with Danny.
7: It doesn't
6: DJ Delicious.
7: Townsville Cup as well.
6: Huge.
7: It's going to be huge here. And I've always said Wednesday is pretty much Thursday, which means that Friday's tomorrow mentally.
6: Yeah.
7: I've always said that.
6: See, I think it's more like Monday today.
7: Yeah, the weekend's here.
6: Is it?
7: It's feed up time. After you hit midday today, it's feed up kind of stuff.
6: Okay.
7: That's what I think.
6: Well,
7: anyway.
6: That's fine. Yes.
7: Up next, the moment that Bethany Ross revealed to us that she's going to be a mum. We have it for you. It was very special. It was just about a half hour or two ago.
6: Mm.
7: We'll play it for you next.
6: Adam and Donnie, Star 106.

0: us that she's going to be a mum. We have it for you. It was very special. It was just about a half hour or two ago. Mm. We'll play it for you next.
1: Adam and Donnie, Star 106.3. This is Martin Garrix and Ed Sheeran. Repeat it.

0: Martin Garrix, Ed Sheeran, repeat it. Star 106.3, good morning, it's Adam and Donnie, 21 minutes to 9. This morning I shared the info with Donnie that I would be taking part in this year's 2026 Breaking Point Challenge for The Cure. It's a grueling 30-hour endurance event that you could stream online, you can donate to. It's put on by The Cure Starts Now Australia to raise critical funds and awareness for childhood brain cancer research.
1: Huge, massive, massive, but the reason that you're stepping up to do the challenge is because somebody pulled out.
0: Yes.
1: And Bethany Ross came in the studio to shed some light on it.
2: I can probably shed a little bit of light on this. I'm the person who's pulled out.
1: Oh.
2: I, as you guys know, have been not super well over the last couple of months, so I've made the decision not to do the challenge anymore.
1: Okay.
2: But it's okay. It's not life-threatening. I'm just pregnant.
1: What? What? What did you just say? Bethany Ross is going to be a mother.
3: Oh, I'm so sorry. That would have been awful to hear in your radio. Oh, that is just stunning news. That is such beautiful news.
1: We're live, Stu.
3: I cannot believe this.
2: I've been so sick and I've been trying to keep it under wraps for a while, but I'm due in February. That's why I've been so moody and grumpy and sick, and I just want to apologize that everyone's had to put up with me. But yeah, I'm 11 weeks.
3: Oh my goodness, that's the most amazing news. I've never met anyone in my life that would be a better mum that is

0: wanted to be a mom. Oh, you're going to be the most beautiful, beautiful mom. I'm so happy for you and Gus. That is the most amazing news ever.
1: Your girlfriend knows, by the way.
2: What a little rat.
1: Yeah. She's kept it from you.
2: Her and I have been texting, being like, how do we keep it in for longer? Oh,
1: so,
2: no.
1: Adam, back to the challenge. Adam,
2: he's taking
1: over for me, so all our current sponsors are still going to, you know, get their brand out there.
2: He's done all the hard work with the sponsorship and everything.
0: I just
1: wish him luck.
0: Good luck, Adam.
2: Thank you. Good luck, Beth. You're going to be wonderful, amazing.
1: I think it's going to be a bit of a challenge of my own. So, I'm ready to prep for that. But
3: that is just so
2: I'm so glad it's out. I've had to keep this in for weeks.
1: Oh, you're glad it's out.
2: It's about me, Beth. Adam and Donnie, Start 106.3. Congrats, Beth.

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0: 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It's amazing what a little snooze can do.
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0: Cherry Lips, Garbage, Star 106.3. Adam and Donnie, 21 degrees in Townsville currently. 26 will be our top for the day. Sunny conditions expected. We need to call an emergency plane chat meeting.
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3: Tell you what, that opener pays for itself every single day. This is a show that prides itself on aviation breaking news, and we have breaking news in the world of budget airlines, specifically Jetstar. They will be scrapping their 7 kilo carry-on weight limit and getting rid of those scales that they use to make sure that you are under 7 kilos. That's great news, right, Adam?
0: Scariest part of the lineup is when they go through with those scales.
3: It's all gone. Don't worry about
0: it. That's great news.
3: That's really good news.
0: Yeah, we hate those.
3: They give and they take. Because now, if you want on Jetstar to have a bag bigger than what will fit under the seat in front of you, you will be charged at least $25, on some routes up to $50 using dynamic pricing. They're charging you for carry-on luggage on Jetstar.
0: Isn't that insane? Like, yeah, pretty much anything bigger than a laptop or a handbag, you're paying for. Crazy.
3: Just check it. How do you check it at that point.
0: Yeah. If you're going anywhere overnight, you need a bag.
3: Yeah.
0: You know what I mean?
3: You need a bag.
0: And the thing is, like,
3: it's not a bus. What are we doing here?
0: And what they could have done is added this charge to the ticket price and not told us it was for the bags.
3: Yes.
0: You know what I mean?
3: Yes,
0: if it's $25, add $25 to the ticket.
3: I would never know.
0: Exactly.
3: I would genuinely never know.
0: Why would you happily proclaim to Australia, we're going to charge you for bags
3: for
0: now?
3: For overhead baggage. So the way it's going to work is if you have a booking that is already from February 2nd next year, you will automatically get this added to your ticket and any other ticketing has been refunded. But going forward from February 2nd, everybody will need to purchase an overhead cabin space for their bag. That is just, what's going on? And we're not here to bag them. I mean, it's a hard industry. We've seen Bonza not be able to stay up in the air, Tiger not be able to stay up in the air. I totally get it. It's a very, very hard industry.
0: I mean, I have
3: no
0: noticed,
3: knock on Jetstar, well, but have, it's just crazy.
0: I have noticed that the other airlines managed to do it without charging for carry on, though.
3: Are they
0: still afloat?
3: But now, is this the canary in the mine?
0: Yeah.
3: Are they starting what will then eventually...
0: You think so?
3: I mean, it just costs so much to fly anyway.
0: Yeah.
3: It's just... Yeah, anyway, that's your breaking aviation headline.
0: Unbelievable, Donnie. Star 106.3, Adam and Donnie.

0: 3. It's Adam and Donny. Thank you for being part of our show today. That's us. You do have Danny next for your work day. Good morning.
1: You're welcome.
2: Cheers.
1: Well, you said thank you for being part of the show. I was like, you're welcome.
3: I love the jacket today. Danny's wearing a denim jacket.
1: Yes, don't judge.
3: Canadian tuxedo vibe.
1: Yeah, it's a big boyfriend sort of suit jacket that's made out of denim.
3: I love it.
1: I did get it a size too big, though, because that's in all the fashion
3: that's
1: at the moment.
3: That's the rage.
1: Yeah, but I didn't realise that it actually is made a size too big. So it would have been big if I got my size, and then I've just upped it.
3: Two sizes too big. Do you think, Danny... Adam, our friend here, who has chucked his hat in the ring to do the Breaking Point Challenge for the Cure, 38 hours of pain and agony, all for a great cause.
1: Yes.
3: Do you reckon he's going to make it?
1: Yes.
2: Thank you.
1: Yeah, I do. Well, you know what? He's already started this morning. The first, he didn't even say hello. He said, "What do you think of creatine?" When I walked in the door.
2: I spoke to ChatGPT about it.
3: Oh, no.
2: And ChatGPT said, "I need creatine."
3: Yeah.
2: I'd never heard of it.
1: Look, I don't feel anything from it. I've got creatine in my water bottle right now. You can see it. And I start my morning with it every single day. I don't really, feel any different, I don't think, but you must. I don't know. Everyone's talking about it.
3: I stole the gummies that were on my desk.
1: What?
3: The creatine gummies that were on my desk. Everyone nicked them up in about a week. So people love it.
1: I think because it's like in fashion.
3: It is. Creatine's very hot right now.
1: It's in fashion.
3: What the hell is it?
2: Is it like a protein?
3: You'll have to Google it.
2: A carb?
1: Nobody knows. What does it actually do, Donnie?
3: It's just muscle juice.
1: I've read about 10 times about creatine and still I don't know what it does.
3: It helps with longevity in your joints and muscles, from what I understand. And helps
1: recovery?
3: Helps promote recovery. You've got to exercise for recovery.
1: You have to exercise. I was telling my partner Tom the other day, he goes into the sauna and that's part of the recovery. I'm like, you've got to work out to recover.
2: I worked out last night. That was my first training session for the Breaking Point Challenge.
1: Did you?
2: Yeah, and I'm so sore. I hate burpees.
1: Yeah, I hate burpees too. I don't do them.
2: I hate burpees.
1: Say no.
2: I looked up the dude that invented them because I was so mad at him, and his name is Burpee.
1: Yeah.
2: Royal H. Burpee. Look it up.
3: Royal.
2: I'm so mad at him.
1: I've left a legacy of every town I've lived in that I hate burpees. Every personal trainer I've ever had knows, don't ask me to burpee.
3: There's just no point
1: ever.
3: To them, is there?
2: There's no
3: they
2: point.
3: They achieve nothing.
2: No,
1: do they
2: don't. When in my day-to-day life do I need to burpee?
3: You never need a burpee.
2: Exactly. It's like algebra.
1: What?
2: The algebra
1: of anyone's eyes. Well, funny that. Terry Campisi, who does head up the Breaking Point Challenge, is going to be popping in. I'll be talking footy with him. It was his birthday yesterday.
3: Yes, it was.
1: So,
3: some other big news, too, from what we understand. It's under wraps, though.
1: Moving forward. I don't know.
3: I don't know.
1: Yeah, I don't know. What else am I doing? Still my standby. I was really up myself with you guys yesterday and said, everyone I've called out has called me back. Not yesterday. Didn't happen.
2: Jade got one, so you two are one.
1: Ooh, go the girls.
2: We're still zero.
3: Zero, zero.
1: That's all right. 11 o'clock today. Listen out for your name. 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
3: We'll see you tomorrow morning.
2: Let's do it. Adam and Donnie, star1063. Bye.
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16: Good morning, I'm Bethany Ross here with your local news. Well, paramedics were called to Webb Road at Mount St. John just before 6 a.m. this morning, where a crash has delayed traffic involving a truck and a motorcycle. A male rider was assessed with life-threatening injuries at the scene. Emergency crews do remain on site this morning. In other news, a 2024 drug smuggling plot at Townsville Correctional Centre involving two inmates has been exposed, with the Bulletin reporting that officers searched a mailbag and found legal documents with pages glued together, hiding more than 120 strips of Suboxone worth over $155,000. One 28-year-old woman whose fingerprints were on the packaging did plead guilty and was sentenced to 17 months with immediate parole eligibility. Meanwhile, the state government has helped keep a local Magnetic Island business going. Magnetic Island's Koala Park at Bounce actually closed its doors for 2 weeks in March with no resident koalas. But head ranger Vicky Brown says following a visit from state representatives, they were put in touch with Australia Zoo.
17: That was giving us the contacts on the Sunshine Coast, and that's how we got Gary all those months ago. We've only had Gary as a single koala for a while, so it's just been amazing that we are now at a point where we have three koalas and the business is actually about to expand and we're starting to renovate. It's just going to be an amazing park.
16: More on the island, Maggie will be buzzing this weekend as the Great Island Trek celebrates a decade on the trails with its biggest turnout yet, 1,000 trekkers. Organisers say the event's spirit of adventure does keep people coming back, with locals and visitors tackling distances up to 25Ks. The celebrations continue at Nomads with Trekfest featuring live

0: cities targeted in the firebombing last July. Victoria's joint counter-terrorism teams are now looking into whether it was planned by far-left extremists. Major changes coming to Jetstar's carry-on policy. Passengers forced to pay for a guarantee they'll be able to place their luggage in an overhead locker, ranging from $25 to $52. These passengers telling Seven it sounds like a lot.
1: I'd probably just bring a little bag that I can stick under the chair. Probably wouldn't pay $25. Sounds a bit extreme.
2: It's just making it harder and harder to fly with an inexpensive airline.
0: Global oil prices have fallen as US officials hope to strike a deal with Iran over the Strait of Hormuz. Secretary of State Marco Rubio says discussions are progressing and shipments could resume later this week. And several Comm Games athletes have disappeared in Glasgow after Monday's closing ceremony. Athletes from Uganda and Pakistan among those who failed to return home with the rest of their teams.
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0: Starting with AFL, the Bulldogs make a decision on the fitness of Aaron Norton and Cody Waitman later today. Both players managed in last week's loss to the Dockers and are no certainties to line up tomorrow against the Kangaroos. In NRL, New Zealand Warriors coach Andrew Webster admits playmaker Luke Metcalf might not get back into the senior side again this season. He hasn't played since round five, having suffered knee and hamstring injuries. And an all-Aussie showdown in the second round of the Montreal Open, James Duckworth taking on top seed Alex de Minaur.
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5: Sunny with some light winds around today. Top 10 for 26, 13 overnight. Look, there's no real rain on the radar and mostly sunny tomorrow. In Hyde Park right now, it's 22.
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2: Welcome to Wednesday. Happy Wednesday. 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

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I'm sorry, I'm here for someone. Benson Boone on the way very soon. He's also coming to Australia late November. I was listening to a podcast last night and they described him as having a body like a god.

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2: Ladies and gents, this is the moment you've waited for. 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
1: DJ Will
0: from Will and Woody are taking over. It's going to be fantastic.
2: DJ.
0: Oh, look at him go. Bruno Mars on the way with Rosé. You know, he always had a goal.
3: To be an artist, you know, that was my dream. That's what I wanted to do. That wasn't working out, and I had the opportunity to sell a song. You know, I was like, no way, this is my art, this is my music. And they said, we'll give you $20,000. And I said, here you go, you can have that. Hold that.
0: Yes, thank you. Taylor Swift coming up now, new stuff from her on Star.

We've got some Ariana Grande on the way. She's actually taking a step away from the limelight after some really harsh scrutiny about her appearance when she dropped the music video for Petals last Friday. More celebrity news coming up in Danny's feed. Thanks to Silk Laser Clinics just after 10. Robbie Williams now on Sky.

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